0: from the Cayman Islands. Scarrett Boy from Antigua. And Broke Gary.
1: Hey, this is Brother Gary, and I invite you out tonight. It's going to be Mando's in them. Let's come dance. Walk with your aunt. Walk with your show. Walk with your girl.
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0: Yes, Father God. Yes, man, give her thanks. I have to give her thanks, man. Hey, it's 10 minutes on the downside of 8, and hey, it's me, the Vibes Boss, sitting in for our brother, hey, the big one himself. Come on, family. Hey, good night, good night. Sitting in here for Brother Ezekiel, Papa Ezekiel. Yeah, man, I'm going to be doing it. Yeah, I'm going to do it in a Philly style, you know. I don't know what the theme thing is all about. You know? Praise and worship. See? So I'll do it in a ruffian style. You see me? Yes, I am. Brother Wayne G, thanks much, no man. Thanks much, no man. Blessings. Respect and manners for what you do. But make we just roll off a thing and we're going to chat after a while. See me?
1: Let us pray. Lord Jesus, it is you who wakes me up every day. And I am forever grateful for your love. This is why I pray. You let me touch so many people. And it's all for the good. I influence so many children. I never thought that I would. And I couldn't take credit for the love they get. Because it all comes from you, Lord. I'm just the one that's giving it. And when it seems like the pressure gets to be too much, I take time out and pray and ask that you be my crutch. Lord, I am not perfect by a long shot. I confess to you daily. But I work hard every day and I hope that you hear me. In my heart, I mean well. But if you'll help me to grow, then what I have in my heart begin to show.
0: Yes, I am.
1: And when I get going, I'm not looking back for nothing. Because I will know where I'm headed. And I'm so tired of the suffering. I stand before you, a weakened version of your reflection. Begging for direction. For my soul needs resurrection. I don't deserve what you've given me. Mm-hmm. But you never took it from me.
0: Come on.
1: Because I am grateful.
0: Yes, I am.
1: And I use it. And I do not worship money.
0: Never.

0: If what you want from me is to bring your children to you, my regret is only having one life to do it instead of two.
1: Real talk, real talk. Yeah, man, as I say, it's the Spiritual Vibes show coming up after, but I'm here sitting in for Brother Zeke's. It's the Vibes Boss right here. Yeah. Can I say, Wayne G, you put the people in our next lane, our appellant, in our sister, and respect. Well, first, let me tell you what I'm going with this chat room here and this talk tech here. See? Guys over here, please, may I ask you, come over to Caribbean Radio HD4. 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Black Coffee, Sister Annie, Malik, come over, man. 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Come on over, come full joy some of the nights this month, see? Please, may I beg you, look here, man, while I'm over here, please, like, share, and follow. You know, it's, as I say, I'm sitting in for our brother Ezekiel. You know, I have to give God thanks and prayers in the beginning. I'm having some respect to the general himself. See? Yeah, man. HD General. See? Brother G. Forward in the evening, I come. Set up my thing. Set up. Yeah, last week, people, I apologize to you all for last week. No, for Monday. Monday show never sound right. It never don't. No, audio wasn't good. See, so we're there now, get the thing back up and thing. I was like, look here now, we're going to just swing. In our Jesus' name, right?
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2: That's how we are started, no man. I'm sitting in for Papa Zeke's. Yes, from out of Cayman. So look here, no man. Sister, as our brother Gregory, respect. B, come over, no man. Come over, Janet. Pretty grave. I can't spell. Watch it, man. Machine Boss. Come. Hey, get the link. Get the link. 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Let's go. Let's go. Let's go. Let's go. It's the Vice Boss sitting in for Papa Zeke's. All Cayman fans.

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Hey, my day here, man. My day, man. It was like this. Hey, this man, I wake up in the morning. I'm feel like a vibes, yeah. One real positive vibes. Seeing I'm a get. After, it's like after getting me doing my worship and thing and thing, me just come to this. This was the conclusion that I came to. I mean, I say, yo, smile with someone today or tomorrow. Position yourself to meet someone new and talk about sharing unconditional love. Yeah, man. Do that, please. Say a prayer for someone in Jesus' name. Amen. Amen. Sister, I want that. Fahid? Hey, Fahid.

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No matter who you be. Memo 077. 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
0: One more voice. One more short.
1: You shall live.
0: Say you Caribbean source.
1: You
0: welcome, welcome everyone.
1: And declare it's good words. Oh, thank you, Jesus. Thank you, Jesus. You see, the enemy come to kill, steal, and destroy. But God said, I come that you may have life and have it more abundantly. There's some traps that are set up against your destiny and your purpose. But I declare in the name of Jesus, you shall be the head and not the tail.

0: dancing. 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
1: Yes, yes, I am. Not a joke thing. Gotta say respects, and welcome to Gloria Smallings. Yes, Lisa, welcome. D Stacks, welcome. Jamaica Photography, welcome everyone. Sister Claudette VT, you don't leave me. Linda, good afternoon. So look here now. Me see so much people upon the tuk-tuk here. I'm not seeing no likes, no share, no follow. What go on here? Let me first share. It's what? 8:23 on the PM here in United States of America. That's where I'm at. Yeah, man. I'm sitting in for my brother, my real general, Papa Zeke, from out of Cayman. You know, he's out there on assignment. So, you know, we got to do it. Yes, Sister Claudette VT. Me like that. See, there, watch your likes, them go up. Watch your likes, I go up. Yeah. Please, share. Like, share, and follow. Make a continue, man. Cause, yeah, so Papa Zeke's doing it, man. The man, I'm pretty worshiping now. Yes, I am. We am doing it right here on
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1: Yes, I am. Voice of the One, Jabez.

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Sister. 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

0: look to the side here on the website and say, welcome to our sister Dawn Campbell. Welcome, welcome, our sister. Hey Cameron, welcome.
1: Come on.
0: Adela Cameron, welcome.

Yeah, see what I think. Mama Lola, respects, respects, good night. Hey, my grandson, Jamarian, respect, sir. Nadine Elton. Wow, Nadine, welcome, welcome, welcome, welcome.

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Yeah. 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

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Cause I'm happy in the meantime. 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

0: Welcome our CEO. Hey, brother, get a respect, no man. Respect, respect, I am.
1: Ain't got a lot of riches.
0: Hey, God, I'm gonna smite her.
1: Sometimes the going is rough.
0: The entire, God, I'm gonna smite. Everybody miss it today. Everybody miss it today. Yes, we get two calls. I ask if you say the 20 minutes where generally you step out, people ask for the right radio station, no one listen. Yeah, I say, yeah, you know. But so God bless Smith, we miss it today. We miss it today. And listeners, guys, listen to Team Smith every Wednesdays, 8:40. Sometimes them so busy, them can't even do the show. See? But 8:40 every Wednesday, you're hot like all this. I want to at ya. See? So it's me, the vice boss, sitting in 4444 Papa Zeke's here on Caribbean Radio HD. Yes, it's the vice boss right here.
1: Ooh, yeah. We worship you, Lord.
0: 8:29. Sister Sharon, thanks for the follow.

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1: Cause I'm happy.
0: DJ Led, welcome. Jay Redax, welcome. It's Red X, right? Brenda Farmers, welcome.
1: I'm reaping better than I've sown.
0: Lizzie Kitchen, welcome. Oh.

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0: Yes, I am. So let me reintroduce my. It's a long time, Big Man Vice Boss, right here, seasoning for the man himself, Papa Zeke's, who is on assignment, and I'll be here seasoning for his hour and my hour. So I'll be here up until 10 p.m. tonight. See, and yeah, it's going forward, and I'm back to sit on a friend. See, right, DJ Ren? Yes. We don't beg Satan a friend. See? So, at this point, from last a couple of weeks now, yeah, may have some Lexi a giveaway, may have some tickets a giveaway, may have some Raiders a giveaway. And easy, it's so easy to get one of them giveaways there. See? All you gotta do is purchase an online viewing ticket for September 4th. September 4th is like, yo. A holiday start. Yeah, man. September 4th is when we work out, where we reunite the entire, all churches, all races, everybody together. Get them touch off yellow. See? Yeah, man. Say, so, Jamaica, something where you're in. I'm on there. I can't wait. Come September 4th. Yes. Place to be is going to be 151 Civic Center Way, right here in Royal Palm. That's the Royal Palm Cultural Center. Down there in a Royal Palm, yeah? And look here. Tickets are go like hot bread made of some woolly per ticket, and them actually are done. So get your tickets, people. Get your tickets. Please get your tickets, right? And when you get your tickets, you just call Vibes Boss name. Raza, welcome. Please like, share, and follow for me. Send up the likes, them, man. Send up the likes, them. See, Sister Dawn Campbell over there. Well, over there in our chat room, CaribbeanRadioHD4.com. Looking, yes, splendid, and ready to roll for September 4th. So, come September 4th, we're talking about Skirt Boy. We're talking about, he's from Antigua, the number one artist and the number one selector from Antigua. See, so island folks, look here, man, get an online thing, get an online tickets. Antigua, get an online tickets. We have the number one gospel selector coming out of Cayman Island. Yeah, Marvin Rollers, Cayman, get an online tickets. We got Sister Shamika Emmings. Pull up the tune, man. Don't worry yourself. But I'm gonna play in some before the show comes. Then we have the man Vessel, bad gospel artist, the man. I represent the body of Christ. Vessel, some bad songs there. Then we have the man Gallimore. Remember Gallimore? Yeah, man, he's still there. And he's gonna be up on the stage. See, we have out of the world, may I say, out of the world. Brother Gear, he's the number one gospel DJ right now on planet Earth. We know that. And if and but. See, we know that. And then we have Kevin Downswell. He's the number one male gospel artist out of Jamaica. So people, get your tickets. 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
0: Gotta say respects to my little granddaughter Kay. Happy birthday, KK. Hey, sentence people, 40 to the flat. Come, stand up, man. Hey, send Catherine, Clarendon. Hey, all those listeners down in a Clarendon, there, down a Church Lane, down a Mocker, Rona the place that we're down a Hayes. Yo, now get up. Stand up.
2: Warrior,
0: hey. 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
0: make we box him up. 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

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Sorry, Redan. Sorry, take that one of them. Yeah, take that one. Yeah. Big ups to the family, right? DJ Toto, right? Hey, Joe Daly, ready again. May, May, welcome. Warrior, hey. Sister Susie Ham, welcome. Warrior, hey. It's the voice boss sitting in for Papa Zeke's out of Cayman. Hey. We're not coming off your ramp. Warrior. JRN, easy now, my friend. M. Ataza. I will be, sir. I will be, sir.

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2: 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Tell them about
0: Sister Louise.
2: Yeah,

0: Roxy Smith. That's our video man, right? And on site is Roxy Mills. Good night, good night. Pass me foot there, pass me foot. Look down, look down. Sister Susan, we box are going good. Saying Rosie Blade, good night, welcome. Please, please, please like, share, and follow. Come on, 2000, come on, man. Like, share, and follow. 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Ready? It's 8:45. It's the Vice Boss sitting in. Sitting in far, the man with a key, man. Hey, me, walk on. Papa Zeke starting up. I'm here, rocking up.
1: Tell them,
0: walk on. Tell them, walk on.

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Me I work with you upon that segment, you're saying. Yeah, as me say, you know, listeners, it was this morning after me, when me get up, you know, yo, me fix everything different. Sister Carlin out of St. Mary, respect. Yeah, man, me fix up my thing one different way. 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Me not left God, oh, no time at all, seeing. So, it was after me done do my worship and thing, you know. Do it. Welcome. Yeah, man, it was after me done do my worship, me come to this. Your confirmation, yeah. And me, I say, yo, you need to go, let go, smile, you know. Keep on smiling, seeing. Smile. When you see people, just bust a smile, seeing. Yeah, man, if they don't want to smile back, then go on, go. You see me? Yeah, man. Position yourself to meet someone new and talk about sharing unconditional love. So if they don't want to smile and watch nothing, thanks for the follow there. Who was the person again? I can't even see why something move away. Maxine, welcome. Yeah, man. Just bust a prayer, man. While they walk away, or them walk away, you know, Jesus' name and everything good. You know why I say everything good? Do we, hey, you say Jesus.

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1: Never know I saw you.
0: Royal Palm. It's Royal Palm Beach Cultural Center down there on Okeechobee, remember?

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1: Look here, Mr. Allen Dancer, when I go on the stage show, they want to go. Try, go, give thanks and praise unto the Almighty and see what go on. Try it.
2: Jesus, we never know a soul.
1: You know what? 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

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Lord, you're sweet. All my Sapa side people. Sister Marcia Morgan, listen.

0: We are going to the next hour. To the next hour. We're going to mash up a place in a Miss K Respect. 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
0: 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Hey, Mama Nama.
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0: Papa DFA. 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
2: Oh,

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Hey, Brother G, respect you, the man. Manners, manners, thanks, sir.

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Watch out now. Officer, respect and manners again. See? Respect and manners again. Okay, hold on there. Stop. Yes, stop. So, we are going out. It's a spiritual vibe show. The Vibes Boss right here. It's a Wednesday. I'm going to be here from. Yeah, I'm going to be here from now up until 10. So I'll be doing 2 hours tonight, right? Sitting for brother Zeke over there. So I'm going to do my show right now. So look here now. Get to the set. Oh, see there. Get yourselves ready for this journey. God say respect and manners to everyone. Remember this, you know. It's a spiritual vibe show where my motto is changing the way how we do things positively. Unstoppable. Are your birthday today, I think, no? Yeah, man. Apostle D, good afternoon. Now work with me, please. Star 3. Work with me, please. Okay. K, my granddaughter, respects the man. Happy birthday. Right, and Ven, when are your birthday? I'm a grandson too, you know. Yeah, man, a whole heap of birthday we have in August, right? I think, hold on, you know. Yeah, you know what I say? Yeah, I forgot, just drop them, car. Right, and I was school, man. And I go and graduate myself tonight, right? Tina, good night. Hey, look here, man. Wanna please follow over to the website, CaribbeanRadioHD4.com. As we get ready for September 4th, and that me can remember, right after, yeah, September 4th, me have some tickets to give away. Our dear Sister Norma, she's having a fundraising event come this Friday at Grace Episcopal Church. So may I give her some of the tickets then? See? So call me if you need a ticket. Call me if you need a ticket at 305-654-7944. Okay? Call me and get a ticket. Get a free ticket, or you can get an Alexi, or you can get some cash, whatever. But for these tickets, they are courtesy of Prayer's House. Them tickets I'm going to give you now, courtesy of Prayer's House. Brother G, buy a portion of ticket and I say, give them away. See? And that me I do. Me now keep them. See? So call me and get a ticket for this fundraising dinner event at Grace Episcopal this Friday, hosted by Sister Norma. I give back to the flood victims down in Jamaica there. Right? Should I give back to the flood victims in Jamaica? So be a part of it. You can get tickets from me. Just may I give a ticket. Sister Pamela Williams, welcome. May I give a ticket and you can get tickets for purchase from Sheeto. All right? Blessings. Make a drop one next song. So, yes. Right, that's all.

Me say the voice boss a feel out the thing fi done in December. Like, how we are going to Jamaica or can have a kid? Yes, I am. Tune. Boss, it's tune. Hold on the voice boss. Nobody go flop down in Jamaica, you know. Nobody go flop on Jamaica.

Yo, what's up, like it? 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Yeah, man. Jesus. Yo, we celebrate the life of Jesus Christ. Anyway, we go. See, one time he's afraid, me shy for them thing, you know. But now a different something. Different something. Tune now. Hey, Gilly, welcome. Welcome, Gilly. J-Links, welcome. It's so-

0: Remember them style, eh? It's Caribbean Radio HD. It's 24 hours of real choo-choo gospel. I know, yeah, let me just take time out for resonate. I resonate in him, Rev? Or for talk about what we and G did, I say. A lot of people no know if you differentiate, I saw, yeah? Gospel from, I saw a gospel? Gospel music, or if you put gospel music with artists and all. See, for me, Papa WNG, me love all your talk. See, because right now, me know of some people where they do gospel songs back in the days. And it's them kids, not them nowhere near Jesus. Nowhere. See? Yeah, and a joke thing. And me respect a artist, what would I say, a secular artist, or an artist out of the road, a reggae artist then, who would I do a song which we say is gospel song or a God song. And your friend, if you know, say change the thoughts of people out there. Yeah, man. See? So me respect it. Me respect, you know, matter who you be, where you're from, do one gospel song, do one Jesus song, do one God song, do a message. It's all about the message and the music. See, I say from the music of message, it carry weight for me. It carry weight. See, and so, me not really, hey, sometimes you have to use all one madman. Some people, act it out for years, but you don't even know. Say, it's a role them a play. For bring people for them way, or for get to that man that way, you know, him do some wrongs, but they want to get to him, so them disguise themselves away until them reach a certain stage and just move in. See, and so, me have a problem with a secular artist. Sister Monica Perry, respect. Thanks. I don't have a problem with a secular artist doing a song which push the gospel. See, which I push goodness. Gladness, happiness. Yeah, man. See? Test tweet. Respect. So, I could play about the song, man. I could play about the song. I'm saying, I have full joy at the moment. You see?
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0: Yes, I am. I could start it again. I could start it from top again. I can play it from myself. All right. Right, yes, sir. No, another one there. Wrong song, Vice Boss. See it? Better I didn't leave it. All right. Feeling the vibe.

0: 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I want to give you the music in HD now. 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
1: Yes, yes, yes, yes. Hey, Reverend Sento, respect and manners. I hey, Brother Roy, walk one. Sir Lee Croft Palmer. Anybody say, brother Larry? Sister Paul, brother Paulus, blessings, man. Seeing, you know, a whole heap of people come over here saying about me, I feel a whole one vibe around this. See me? Million Blake, Milton. I don't know that roster, but I know I'm Milton Blake too. See? Yeah, man. Martinez. Kip. Oh, the pronunciation name. Sonia Scott, respect. DJ to the GK. Ed, that brother think him easy. He have a spiritual AK. He's not ramping it. Well, he might bust it. He might bust it. How wickedness. Yeah, man. DJ GK. Well, go on, man. Fridays, our time again. Put it in the chat room there. Put in that chat room, because the things are going away now, man. brother, everything all right, sir. Yeah, man, so it's a special vibes right here with the Vibes Boss on Caribbean Radio HD, where my motto is changing the way how we do things positively. Yeah, man, me love it. Me love this, you know, people. Me love it, man. Love it more than food. See? Yeah, see? You want to talk certain things in the man. You see? So, We're getting ready. Reverend Sento, power again. You know, the 29th, you know, Reverend Sento will be hosting a forum, I call it, Revy. Yo, what God is a man? Yeah, so it's going to be September 29th over there in Port St. Lucie. Yeah, man, forgiveness workshop hosted by the Reverend Sentope himself. Yes. It's going to be, date is going to be September 26th. Starting time is 10 a.m. and it goes up until 2 p.m. So run on over, go get some forgiveness. Yeah, man, go learn off it, ask for forgiveness and give forgiveness. Yeah, man, special guest will be Reverend Winsome Williams, and she'll be doing the same. We'll be there. Yeah, man, Caribbean Radio HD, I got dead in all them colors. Plobby, welcome. See? Yeah, man. Can I say respect to Ian, listening for the first time. Respect, brother. And please share it here. Please share it to your family and friends. Then. See? Yeah, man. Vanessa, I went to hear you again. Not today, day for tomorrow. Anyway, big ups. All things down there. Yeah, man. Chorto. Blessings. Yeah, man. My daughter, Ashley. She's in. Listening in Jamaica. She's in Jamaica and she's listening. She is listening. All right, man. About listening in. Anyway, we now move a dial now. Come on, give us something. And nobody know how to call me. So call this number, man. 305-654-7944. 305-654-7944. Let me give away. We have 3 tickets leave here to give away. See, 3 tickets to give away. Sister Claudia VT, me say you're rough enough. Me could run up a thing to 1-3,000. 1-3,000 sitting over here, say yeah? Me there. Yeah. Please like, share, and follow all vessel. Wagwan General. People, this brother, your vessel. See me now over tuk-tuk there. TikTok is over by TikTok. He's gonna be live in the building. Come September 4th. Bad artist, you know. Yeah, man. No joke thing. Bad artist. We're talking about Gallim. What, you know what I say? I go and drop some Gallim and some vessel too. See, but I could go over to the man himself, the big man, right? Reverend Sentope. See him in the chat room, the him I go host the show. See, and him, I go call him up on stage. Him, I go say, you know, we introduce to you, Scarlet Boy from Antigua. He got big songs. Them man, they jump off a rooftop, you know. I play music and jump off a rooftop. That's Scarlet to the boy. We got Marvin Rollers. He's from Cayman Island, all the way from Cayman. Him, I go do that. Him, I go play some bad songs. Seeing bad up Satan, kick up that no joke thing. Sister Shamika Emmings will be in the building as well. Yes, I am. Me, I go there. Holy papi, I go there. You see me? You see, money, how go there? Brother, what I go there? God, look at him, man. Brother, Gary, I go there. Yeah, I go, hey, I say, I go drop some song, I see, star. Yeah, I go drop some song. So, hey, oh, let me tell you this, Marvin Rodas. That train something there. Make sure no rubber tire you bring on the chain. Make sure no rubber tire you bring on the chain. See? Because, yo, I flirt at this, and on your heart, them that will melt up. You see me? Scare it to the boy. Make sure whatever you have drive or whatever you have bring down, make sure you bring it proper. You see me? You see it? Kevin to the Downsall will be on that bill. And he's gonna be. Here what am I gonna do?

But let's say Kevin Owens, listen to me. Marvin Rollers, remember me tell you this. Do not carry no rubber tire for the train. Because that man, you have one train and you drive all about when you have the show. You know? Make sure it's on a rubber not upon the train. Make sure the wheel them, the tire them, is metal. See? Metal. Like what we have done here. See? Right, brother, right? I want to make them know. You know? Miss got it. Respect. Welcome. Kerry, welcome. I'm going to jump over to the chat room, no man. And like up it. Wow, we're going to three. All right, I'm going to go five then. We have what? Let me see. 36. We have 24 minutes to go. Let's go up to 5,000 then. You know, in the meantime, motorists, please be careful. Look out for our kids on the road. School just opened forward and, you know, whole heap of picnic up on the road. So let's look out for them. Take care of them. See? Stop and now wave down the driveway, drive up behind and say, the kids wanna pass. They wanna go across, you know? Yes. See me? See? Yeah, man. Guys, motorists on the I-95, take it easy. People living in Jamaica, man, as in a man, big ups in a man, Montego Bay, St. Elizabeth, hey, let me see what you're, Spanish Town people there too, you know, man, Sister Marcia from out of Portland, oh, you mean, good night, my sister, yo, people really lagging, but what we realize now is that the people, you know, man, yo, it take a lot, you know, man, real king. Blessings. Welcome. See? Miss got it. Okay. Yeah, me see you already. Yeah. Hyacinth,

Lambert, welcome, welcome. Please like, share, and follow. And whosoever, not see me touch them likes yet, me go, I mean, follow, me go follow on them. Anyone that go me following up on this thing here, see? Please, please go over, come over to CaribbeanRadioHD4.com. 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Right? Get over there. It's a spiritual vibes. Where the vibes boss here. Right here, right here, where my motto is. Changing the way how we do things positively. Song again. This artist, I'm say, he's going to lead the pack. You know what I'm saying? Brother G, I'm making perform last, yeah? I'm making perform last.

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First Lady Gale, good night. It's the Life Shift Church. Over there in Port St. Lucie.

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Jesus skunk. You better learn it for September 4th. 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Yeah. 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

0: Kerry Root girl. 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
0: From Farm Vibes. Hey, Farm Vibes. Farm Vibes, turn up Saturday now. Yeah, man. Hey, Pastor Ron and Effie. 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Hey, that brother and wife, them, yo, me say them just natural. Them nice. Them just natural star. Yeah, man. Natural, man. Hey, a whole heap of weed up there now. Whole heap of Caribbean HD family was there. Yeah, man, we turn up a place, man. And hey, get some respect to everyone. Sister Effie. Hey, brother Ria.

Summit to the choice, Taylor. 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Respect. But how am I to do this, man? How am I go on, sir? And I remember, sir, Brother Joe. Brother Joe, respect here, sir. Respect for your anniversary. Oh, vice boss, I'm dealing with style. I'm going like, to no, respect the jet, eh? I'm going to take Brother Joe for you, eh? Is it Brother Joe, eh? Is that man, there? That man just roll, so like, you know, like a sussa. Yeah, man, I saw that man just roll like a sussa. See? But yeah, man, my officer, respect. Respect, Brother Joe. See? Respect for your anniversary, yes, sir. Yeah, man. Zen, man. Bless up, my man. Bless up yourself for your strength. See? Yeah, man. I'm officer, respect to me, granddaughter, Kay. Yeah, man, she celebrate her birthday today. Get your tickets! Danielle, welcome! I want next D'Alona. I said go. Lisa, welcome, Lisa. Deb Street, you welcome. Hey, Sister Joan, welcome. Thanks, thank you. I feel like running, skipping. You know, top play them song, you know. Pray.

0: said, nah, stop. 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Come, come, come. September 4th. Hey, it is 8:47. Very warm. Hey, me say it warm. What I say, man, warm. Mama Mark. Good night, good night, good night. Good night, good night. Yeah, man. Creo Leo. Good night. Welcome, welcome, welcome. Nick Juan family. Yo, them name La Peleta. Respect. Laser Level. Yes, man. Some name there, see. Get started. Welcome, welcome. Milton Blake. Welcome, welcome, welcome, welcome. Joan, Sister Joan one. Thanks, no man. Thanks, no man. Please share. Please share. 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Caribbean Radio HD with your families and friends. Me, I beg you. And right now, me, I look for no share to the mail them, you know. Yeah, man, rope in the mail them, man. Make them get reasoning on the radio station, eh? See? Yeah, man. Hey, you see, you have one brother named Mr. Alan. Oh, okay, my forward after me. The man have some him just neat and nice. Him have some things that where it makes sense to listen to. See? Him have some reason that where, you know, it makes sense to listen to. See, you have one brother named Pastor Hall, them man in a stall. You have one brother named Papa Wayne G. Yo, I'm just giving the gospel free. Yeah, man. You have a brother named Brother G. Yo. All on the sad, you're just happy with yourself. You see me? I just said that. See? Yeah, man, I just said that. Upon a Wednesday. Me don't really know what's going on today, because, you know, me, sometimes, me don't get the chance to, you know, for listening, you know, me have to play about the YouTube when me get the time. See? But on a Wednesday, 8:40, Team Smith, that's a brother, and wife, there upon the radio station, every Wednesdays. See? 8:40 a.m. See? Yeah, man. Just rope in, man, and listen, man, and get some knowledge. You know, some knowledge. Knowledge, where I say, you see me? Yeah, we have to make everybody, you know, because it's a spiritual vibe show. Stainless. Where I go on? Sound, man. Big up, my man. Yeah, man. We have to, you know, yeah, make everybody call. Yo, from my show, and the radio station itself, rich people, poor people, black people, white people, Christian, secular, everybody, listen, man. See? Straight and lean, everybody listen to this radio station. See? So we have to make sure, say, everybody get a fair chance of listening and, you know, passing film knowledge in whatever way they want. See? Certain things, just not put it to we. I just read that. See? So, it's
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0: All right, I know we're there. I dropped some songs. See? Getting ready for September 4th. Right? September 4th. It's 9:50. Up next will be Brother Alan. Hey, Brother Alan. You know there, man. Tomorrow, Thursday. See, Thursday, we have Billy Slater boy. We have Skirt boy. Yo. Today, you know, when they were from a big comedian from Jamaica, there, Bossy Boy Flight. Yeah, man, yeah, I'm there too. See? Yeah, man. See? Sister Mystic. Sure, love how you step up. Love how you step up. You see me?
2: You make me stronger.
0: Strong up, Sister Mystic. Sister Claudette VT.
2: You make me stronger.
0: Shanta Shanta, good night.
2: Yeah. Oh.
0: Watch it, General. Servant to the David.
2: Yeah, come again. You make me stronger. Oh.
0: 12 to 2 every night. It's Servant to the David.
2: You make me stronger.
0: Man, that's on tune, I see.
2: Anybody should have been 6 feet under.
0: Sister Effie, she's here every Saturday, 6 to 7 p.m. Brother to the Ray, same time in.
2: Let's go.
0: Yes, Joel, my love, that. The two-sider.
2: Put your one in the air.
0: Shinley Blessed,
2: India.
0: Welcome. To an ordinary year, what up on?
2: You

sister, that'd be good, no. 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Lisa, I love it, yeah, I love that. Oh, God bless you, man. Whole oh, August Town, Garden Town. Hey, church, I respect. Summon to the choice, still. Hey, Venven, I'm Thursday, right? Take your hand. We are flying, you know. Oh. Yes, I am.

0: as I invite everyone and I say good night to everyone, please listen up, listen up, listen up to Caribbean Radio HD. It's a 24-hour radio station and it's straight gospel. Whoopie, hey, Whoopie, walk on. I've done it, Respect, though. Susie, blessing Susie. Respect. See? Yeah, man. So, you see the people, man, a clock in and a lock in. So, look here, man. Tell a friend to tell a friend. It's Caribbean Radio HD, right? And it's the voice of the nation. Definitely. You do everything straight. We don't do nothing lean. See? My show is Spiritual Vibes, where my motto is changing the way how we do things positively. Change the way how we do things. See? We just switch up the thing. Trick Satan. See? Every time. As me say, me there. You have 3 more tickets for give away. I'm going to give them to some people. Call me privately. No problem. Because I'm going to keep them. You know, keep them with me. Claudette, Jarrett, respects and manners every time, okay?
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2: Hey, get him where now. And Jesus said unto him, I am the truth.
0: September 4th, he'll be in the building.
2: Hey, get him where now. And Jesus said unto him, I am the truth. I am the way.
0: Get your tickets.
2: And no man cometh unto the Father but by me.
0: Frank Hines, respect.
2: It goes, sir. Jesus walk, Jesus talk, died and he rose. Jesus live. Me never did have seen a miracle. If you know who Jesus is. Yo. Jesus walk, Jesus talk, he died and he rose. Jesus live. Me never did have seen a miracle. If you know who Jesus is. Yo. Blood wash, blood bath, blood sanctified. Jesus Christ love well amplified. From the love of the Lord, tell me who can divide. Man I overcome up from Christ they on my side. Me I look to Jesus like my life they on a trolley. Call upon him like me get stuck in a alley. Was a sinner, the blood divide me from the folly. In the streets of Trenchtown, Rima the valley. All to Jesus that your son affiliate. Grace and love of Jesus me emanate. But talk to me, man move these mountains by faith. Me Jesus, come tell sin, you your permanent grace. Jesus walk, Jesus talk, died and he rose. Jesus live. Me never did have seen a miracle. If you know who Jesus is.
3: Spiritual Vibes with the Vibes Boss. Sizzler said, big up yourself every time.
2: Hey, girl, I'm wearing up. And Jesus said unto him, I am the truth. I am the way.
0: Up next,
2: and no man
0: will be Sir Alan
2: by me.
0: Sandra Lee, a Wagwan sister.
2: It goes, sir.
0: New York and family.
2: Just walk. Jesus stuck. Died and he rose. Jesus lived.
0: Sister Yvonne.
2: Never did have seen a miracle.
0: Welcome.
2: Jesus is.
0: Welcome.
2: Yo.
0: Welcome.
2: Jesus walk. Jesus stuck. He died and he rose. Jesus live. Me never did have seen a miracle. If you know who Jesus is. Yo. Blood wash, blood wash.
0: I really play the Kevin for sitter, but I said go. We not rush nothing because I look at him on him, I go there.
1: 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HD Radio.
2: Callie Moore.
0: Voice of the one, Callie Moore. West Palm Beach, ready.
2: I am the way.
0: September 4th.
2: By me.
0: Royal Palm Cultural Center. How are we there?
2: Jesus walk. Jesus stock, died and he rose.
0: Tickets are only $60.
2: Me never did have
0: online viewing $40.
2: Jesus is. Yo. Jesus walk. Jesus stock.
0: Pay per view $40, right?
2: Jesus.
0: That's online.
2: Me never did have seen a miracle.
0: Online viewing.
2: That's it.
0: When we say online, we don't mean when you buy the ticket online. No. We are talking about the viewing where you can stay anywhere there and watch it. You see me? $40. When you make that purchase.
2: Yellow.
0: Mention my name, Survive Boss.
2: And Jesus said unto him,
0: KKB, welcome.
2: I am the way.
0: Strange D, welcome.
2: I mean,
0: no, it's Strange Lee, welcome.
2: Jesus walk, Jesus talk, died and he rose. Jesus live, me never did have seen a miracle.
0: See you next Saturday, 3 to 4 p.m.
2: Jesus walk, Jesus talk, he died and he rose. Jesus live, me never did have seen a miracle. If you know who Jesus is, yo.

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0: 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Where are you heading to now?
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0: Church Without Walls? 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
0: Well, I think I might take that opportunity and listen to Church Without Walls this Sunday. 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
2: 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My God is real. My God is real. So real I can feel it. Adoration, Dr. Wayne G. I want to turn it up on him, Tony Curtis. Before the-

0: for you. 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
6: 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So you know you're not afraid. Yeah, man, this is Ryan Mark representing for Dr. We and G.

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2: Ladies and gentlemen, the captain has switched the fasten seatbelt sign off. You may now move around the cabin if you so desire. 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Thank you.
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0: All right, it's another day. Good afternoon to you. Good afternoon, everybody. And thank you so much for joining us on a beautiful, hot, hot Wednesday light today. Gotta say good afternoon to the Essence. I listen to you all morning. Good afternoon to you, ma'am. All right, so as a friendly reminder, we are broadcasting live out of New York, where we are live around the world at www.adorationgospelfm.com. Good evening. Let me also say good evening to our radio family over there in Jamaica. Do you feel? Yes, the Caribbean and the rest of the world. Listen to us and the Big Central 96.3 FM. Do you feel? Good evening. Good evening to the staffs down there at Central 96. Good evening to you. This is Quest. Good evening, ma'am. Auntie Rhonda, good evening to you. Let me also say good evening to our global partner, International Bread of Life Ministries. And of course, all the members of Church Without Walls Global. Good evening to you. Good evening to my servant leader, Reverend Melva Carty. Do you feel me? My name is Uncle Wayne G. Feel me. And of course, we're going to be taking you all the way up until 7 o'clock in Jamaica tonight or 8 o'clock here in New York. Should I say 7 o'clock tonight? Or should I say 7 o'clock tomorrow morning? Or 7 o'clock the next day? Hold on a minute. So, it's 7 o'clock. Come on up, Evangelist Scar. Bible studies time. Come on up, man. Is 7 o'clock considered a different day? Or it is the same day? What is it? Simsima. Later on when you call in Simsima, you correct me, you hear me? Correct me after Bible studies. If I am wrong. But hey, let me say good afternoon to the Bible family. I tell you, everybody's out. I see the WhatsApp messages. Uncle, I'm waiting. Uncle, I am here. Uncle, where are you at? All these things, I see them. Good evening to you all. I must say good evening also to Sister what's her name again? We miss it, you know. She's in Grants Bailey. I can't remember the name. What's her name again? I can't remember the name. Not Sister Imogen, no. Good evening, Sister Imogen. Not Sister Imogen. There's another lady that calls us from Grants Bailey. I don't remember her name at all. And if you said, Uncle is getting old, that's not a problem. That's okay. Because you won't get old at all. Evangelist Scar, good evening. How are you? Evangelist Scar?
1: Good evening, Bishop Dr. Wayne Graham. How are you, sir?
0: I was wondering if you could hear me at one point.
1: No, I think I have to go call you on the other phone.
0: What, you're not hearing me? No. You're not hearing me?
1: No, I'm not hearing. Not properly at all.
0: Hang up and call back at the same number. Let me hear something. Yeah, man. Yeah, man, you're not hearing me properly. Call me back on the same number, Vanjie. Let me say good evening to Let me say good evening to Sister Maxwell and Sister Edwards, Brother Edwards. Can you hear me better now?
1: Mm-hmm. Yes, sir. Yes.
0: You know, me feel say it's your headset.
1: Mm-mm.
0: You sure? Your headphone charge? Why you always never, you never prepare yourself when you go call the radio? By making sure that your headset is charged.
1: My headset just came off. I just took it off the charger, sir. Well charged.
0: How many headsets are you using? Earpiece, I should add.
1: My earpiece is well good, sir. I just took it off the charger.
0: How many earpieces are you using now?
1: Two of them, sir. Two of them I am using.
0: What are them phone thing, man? Yeah, okay. You're using two of them?
1: Eh? Yes, sir. Two of them are on. Come from Ascension, Florida.
0: Oh. Okay.
1: And my phone is well up.
0: Up and running.
1: Up and running, yes, sir. So.
0: All right. We're back at Bible studies.
1: Yes, sir.
0: And we are presently in John chapter 19.
1: Yes, sir.
0: Yes, and welcome everyone to Bible studies. If you're just joining us for the first time, we say welcome to you and thank you, of course, for joining us. We are studying in the book of John, and presently we are at chapter 19, and we are at verse 31. So Evangelist Carr will be reading John chapter 19 from verse 31 through to verse 42. So Evangelist Carr, we're going to play a song. When we come back, you read and let us continue here. All right?
1: Yes, sir. Okay. All right, sir. Yes, okay.
0: It's nice in my backyard.
2: Ah, yes, God.

0: All right, welcome back, welcome back, welcome back. Evangelist Sky there?
1: Yes, sir, I'm here.
0: Oh, yeah, there. Okay. Sounds good to me.
1: Yes.
0: All right, okay. So welcome again to Bible Studies. I got to say good evening to all the ministers joining us. Thank you so much for taking time out to join us this evening. I won't call names, but we know you're listening. Thank you all for joining us. So we are still in John chapter 19, and we're going to finish out the last part of this chapter from verse 31 through the end. So turn your Bibles to the book of John chapter 19. Beginning at verse 31, Evangelist Carr is going to be reading, and of course she will be reading from the ESV version of the Bible. So you follow along with us as Evangelist Carr reads. Over to you, Evangelist Carr.
1: Yes, sir, thank you. John chapter 19 and verse 31. Since it was the day of preparation, and so that the bodies would not remain on the cross of the on the Sabbath, for that Sabbath was a high day, the Jews asked Pilate that their legs might be broken and that they might be taken away. So the soldiers came and broke the legs of the first and of the other, who had been crucified with him. But when they came to Jesus and saw that he was already dead, they did not break his legs. But one of the soldiers pierced his side with a spear, and at once there came out blood and water. He who saw it was borne witness, has borne witness, his testimony is true, and he knows that he is telling the truth, that you also may believe. For these things took place that the scripture might be fulfilled, not one of his bones will be broken. And again another scripture says, they will look on him whom they have pierced. Verse 38. After these things, Joseph of Arimathea, who was a disciple of Jesus, but secretly, for fear of the Jews, asked Pilate that he might take away the body of Jesus. And Pilate gave him permission, so he came and took away his body. Nicodemus also, who earlier had come to Jesus by night, came bringing a mixture of myrrh and aloes, about 75 pounds in weight. So they took the body of Jesus and bound it in linen clothes with the spices, as is the burial custom of the Jews. Verse 41, now in the place where he was crucified, there was a garden, and in the garden a new tomb in which no one had yet been laid. Verse 42 and ending. So because of the Jewish day of preparation, since the tomb was closed at hand, they laid Jesus there.
0: Hallelujah.
1: Amen. Back over to you.
0: Glory to God. Thank you, Evangelist Carr. Let us pray. Mighty God, eternal Father, our King, our Guide, our Protector, we come another evening to look into your word. Lord, as we are ready, prepared to go through these verses, mighty God, to talk about what these verses mean. and what these verses are to us, dear Jesus. Mighty God, we invite you right now, Lord, to do a work in us, Jesus.
1: Yes.
0: That we, Lord, might be receivers of what you have to give to us. Mighty God, we pray today for spiritual eyes, ears, and mouth. Oh God, we pray that you will enlighten our hearts this evening. Oh God, fill our hearts this evening. Nourish us, Lord Jesus, with your word. Mighty God, your word is true, and that we know. Oh God, we are longing for truth, dear Jesus. Oh God, you see that truth is walking away from us in this world. But today, Lord, we come today and we ask that as we come this evening, your truth will remain.
1: Hallelujah.
0: We pray, God, that you will equip us, dear Jesus. We thank you for your grace. We thank you for your goodness. Thank you for what will be done this evening in your study. Allow us to allow the Holy Spirit to take control in Jesus' mighty name. Amen. Now, you will notice that John tells us here in the verse 31 that this, a matter of fact, the day that he is referring to here, it was preparation day. And that means the Passover Sabbath was about to begin. And it will begin at the end of that day. Now, one thing I want you to understand is that the Jews considered a day to end at sundown. We today, we don't see that ending until it turns over like at midnight, like about 12 a.m. or 12 or 1 a.m. in the morning. But to the Jews, that wasn't the way they considered a day. A day begun at sunrise and it ended at sunset. And so this was preparation day, meaning it was the day on which they would slaughter the Passover lamb and prepare it for the meal that they were going to have during the Passover celebration. I want you to follow us closely. And of course, Passover was a feast of the Jews that was celebrated. Yes? And there's something about the Passover that we will learn here this evening. Yes? So I am going to ask you to pay close attention. Yes? And we don't take phone calls at this time of the evening. So my brothers and sisters, be careful. Yes? So the Passover was a feast of the Jews that was celebrated annually to commemorate their release from bondage or slavery, which they experienced while they were in Egypt, while the nation of Israel was slaves in Egypt. They were oppressed, but God released them from that bondage. And the celebration of that release is passed over. And now we are given some of the details, yes, as it relates to that liberation and the celebration of Passover that goes along with it. Now, if you look in the book of Exodus in the Old Testament, yes, there's a couple of passages that I would really want you to have. You can write them down, yes, if you wish. But let's look in the book of Exodus chapter 12 from verse 21 through to verse 27. Yes? So Evangelist Carr is going to read this for us, and then we continue.
1: Sir, Exodus chapter 12 and verse 21 through to 27. Then Moses called all the elders of Israel and said to them, "Go and select lambs for yourselves according to your clans and kill the Passover lamb. Take a bunch of hyssop and dip it in the blood that is in the basin and touch the lintel and the two doorposts with the blood that is in the basin. None of you shall go out of the door of his house until the morning. For the Lord will pass through to strike the Egyptians, and when he sees the blood on the lintel and on the two doorposts, the Lord will pass over the door and will not allow the destroyer to enter your houses or strike you."
0: Stop right there a minute.
1: You shall
0: stop right there for me. Now, you can see what's going on here. Now, God is telling through Moses, yes, to tell the elders that this Passover celebration, yes, that they're going to inaugurate it at this time, is all about the blood of the Passover lamb. And when they would slaughter the lamb, they would catch some of the blood in the basin, and they were to take this hyssop brush, and they were to literally paint the blood on the lintel, which is the top of the doorpost on the side. So that at night, that very night, yes, when gods allow the destroying angel to pass through the land of Egypt, he would see the blood that was on the doorposts of their homes, and he would pass over those homes and not bring death into their homes. In other words, the Jews were told, yes, to shelter under, hallelujah, the blood of the Lamb. It is a beautiful picture, believers. Let's keep reading, Evangelist Scar.
1: Verse 24, "You shall observe this rite as a statute for you and for your sons forever. And when you come to the land that the Lord will give you, as he has promised, you shall keep the service. And when your children say to you, 'What do you mean by this service?' Verse 27, you shall say, 'It is a sacrifice of the Lord's Passover, for he passed over the houses of the people of Israel in Egypt when he struck the Egyptians, but spared our houses.' And the people bowed their heads and worshipped." Hallelujah.
0: Hallelujah. What a beautiful picture. So Passover became their celebration, this feast of the Jews, yes, whereby they commemorated, yes, their release from bondage and slavery. Now, hold on. For you and me, though, it's really the same sort of a picture. Because we too, like the Jews back then, are sheltering under the blood of the Lamb, our Passover Lamb. And that blood has released us also from our bondage, yes, to sin. The Jews were in slavery under Egypt. You and I today were born in slavery to our sinful flesh. And we needed to be liberated from that sin. But how is that liberation going to take place? Yes. Well, once again, it all comes down to the Passover Lamb. And of course, this whole story, this whole insight gives us so much more understanding of what John the Baptist declares. Way back early in our study of John chapter 1, you will remember, believers, this very passage from John chapter 1, verse 29. It says, the next day, John the Baptist, yes, saw Jesus coming toward him and said, behold, the Lamb of God who takes away the sin of the world. And this statement, Bible family, and what we are seeing here today in this passage about the death and burial of Christ Jesus in John chapter 19 here brings us full circle to understand now the Passover Lamb. Back again in chapter 1 we just quoted, John said, behold the Lamb of God who takes away the sin of the world. And now we come to John chapter 19. We dealt with his crucifixion last time we were here. Now we are dealing with this whole concept of his burial in this passage. And we are seeing why this Passover observance, yes, is so powerful and so pointing that Jesus would die during Passover. But one of the key elements, believers, of the Jewish feast of Passover, yes, was the idea that they were not to have any yeast or leaven in their homes during Passover week. So for the entire week, the Jews had to get rid of any yeast, or they referred to them as leaven. And they had to get it out of their homes. In fact, this is talked about, yes, also in Exodus chapter 12. Let's look here again in Exodus chapter 12 from verse 19 and 20. It says, for 7 days, no leaven is to be found in your houses. If anyone eats what is leavened, that person will be cut off from the congregation of Israel, whether he is a sojourner or a native of the land. You shall eat nothing leavened in all your dwelling places. You shall eat unleavened bread. Why? Because yeast, unleavened, is a picture, believers, of sin. And look, God made it a picture of sin because of how powerful that picture is. Now, is there any of you in this audience have ever baked bread and put yeast in the bread? Then you will know that the yeast worked its way into the dough and it literally just permeates the old batch of dough. Whatever you are working into it, as you sit or stand and knead that in, machine or otherwise, that dough, that bread, it works its way through the old batch of dough. And that is exactly, believers, how sin, hallelujah, operates in our lives. When we let sin into our lives, it permeates. In fact, it does that even in the church. And that's one of the reasons why Apostle Paul ties all of this together for us. Yes? In a beauty, it permeates. In fact, it does that even in the church. And that's one of the reasons why Apostle Paul

and verse 6, he says, your boasting is not good. And then he asks the question, do you not know that a little leaven leavens the whole lump? Meaning the whole lump of dough. Now, he's calling them out, yes, for their sinful pride and their boasting, saying, don't you know and haven't you learned that a little bit of leaven permeates the whole batch of dough? And that's what sin does, of course, with humans. So all that imagery, Bible family, points us back to Passover, because again, it means getting rid of the leaven was part of the Passover celebration in Israel. But it points to something that is true for the church today. And that is, just as Israel symbolically got rid of the leaven, you and I believers, as believers, are to put away sin in our lives. Look what Paul goes on to say here in the next few verses of that chapter, 1 Corinthians chapter 5. He said here in verse 7, he said, cleanse out the old leaven that you may be a new lump. Hallelujah. As you really are. Unleavened. Look at this now. This is important. For Christ, hallelujah, our Passover lamb has been sacrificed. Glory to God. Therefore, let us therefore celebrate the festival not with the old level, the leaven of malice and evil, but with the unleavened bread of sincerity and truth. And that's just symbolic language to say to you and me, let us celebrate Christ and what he has done for us. Not by living the old life of the flesh, believers, but by living the new life of the Spirit. This work of God, whereby the sin of our old life, the old man, is put off, that we might begin to live a new life through the power, hallelujah, of the Spirit. This life that pleases God, believers. Yes? Now, and so we see this beautiful connection here, yes, between what's happening at this time in Israel's history and the Passover feast and celebration that the Jews has been observing for hundreds of years without fully understanding the symbolism of how it would apply to their coming Messiah, the Passover lamb. Now, John goes on here to tell us that the religious leaders didn't want these individuals that who had been crucified hanging on the crosses during Passover. Now, last week I told you that when someone was crucified, they could hang on the cross for 3 to 4 days before dying. I hope you remember that. And so they didn't want this happening. Yes? And usually people who were being

0: crucified would scream out, yell out. I mean, cry out constantly because of the pain and so forth that they were going through. And it's a very slow and painful way to die. And, you know, they didn't want that happening during their Passover. So, look, we don't want anything to ruin our Passover celebration. So, never mind, we have crucified the Lamb of God. Yes? But we don't want anything to ruin our celebration. So what they did, they go to Pilate and they said, we want you to break their legs. Now, when the legs of someone who has been crucified was broken, they would no longer be able to push up with their legs to give room to the lungs to flow or fill up with air. So they literally had to push up with their legs to breathe because they were so compacted. Yes? So they had to do that. So with the leg broken, of course, it would work. It would effectively suffocate them to death. And, you know, that's what they were asking to happen. So verse 32 here tells us that the soldiers came and broke the legs of the first and of the other who had been crucified. But when they came to Jesus and saw that he was already dead, they did not break his legs. And we are told here, instead, one of the soldiers chucks his spear into Jesus' side, and out came water and blood. Now, John then goes on here in verse 35 to say that he saw these things happening. Verse 35, it says, he who saw it, and he's referring to himself, yes, as born witness, yes, his testimony is true, and he knows that he is telling the truth, that you also may believe. And then he even turned to this issue here in verse 36 of the no broken bones of Jesus, saying, for these things took place that the scripture might be fulfilled. And then he quotes, not one of his bones will be broken. But look, did you know that this actually points us back, yes, to the book of Exodus? Because when God was giving them instructions about preparing the Passover lamb for their Passover meal, right? He said this, let me show you it in your Bible, from the book of Exodus chapter 12 and verse 48. It shall be eaten in one house. You shall not take any of the flesh outside the house, and you shall not break any of its bone. Hallelujah. Glory to God. And so, believers, John here is connecting the instructions of the Lord related to the Passover lamb with the fact that no bones were broken in Jesus' body as a fulfillment, yes, of those instructions. And then he goes on here in verse 37, and he said, and again, another scripture says, they will look on him, yes, whom they have pierced. And this time, John is quoting a passage in the book of Zechariah, which we are going to stop right here, pause for a little bit, and then we are going to look at it, because This is fascinating, man. This is a fascinating passage. Yes? In fact, this whole chapter, hallelujah, in Zechariah, from which this quote is taken, I personally believe is one of the most incredible prophetic passages in the book or in the Bible. In fact, you know, look, have you gone through Revelation, Daniel? And you might be wondering, I've gone through Revelation, I've gone through the book of Daniel, and there's nothing left concerning, yes, the coming of the Lord. Well, let me tell you this, Zechariah. Go to the book of Zechariah. Because believers, this book is amazing. Now, John quotes this. He quotes the statement here, believers, by essentially saying they will look on him who they have pierced. And he is referring here to Jesus on the cross in his first coming. What is interesting, though, is when you go to the book of Zechariah and you read the chapter from where that quote comes from, it's Zechariah is talking about his second coming. He's talking about his return to this earth, which is still in the future. And the fact that the Jews are going to recognize Jesus when he comes as the one who came the first time. In other words, what is he saying here is that they will look upon him whom they had pierced. They are going to know this is the Jesus who came the first time, and we missed him. And Zechariah prophetically, believers, is going to tell us how the Jews are going to respond. Now, before I get into the book of Zechariah, Evangelist Scar, bear with me. And we're going to do that pretty quick. Don't worry, it won't be long. So you don't have to turn there. But one of the things you need to understand about this is that the return of Christ is going to take place at the conclusion of the Great Tribulation. And there is going to be a battle that would have been going on. And we call it the Battle of Armageddon. Now, this is when all of the nations of the world are going to amass against Israel. And I mean all of the nations in the world. They are going to all come against Israel because they have been afflictively been demolished. Yes, because they are really, they don't have any interest any longer in Israel. So they have been given the opportunity to destroy her. No, they want to move Israel and Jerusalem from the map. So this battle are going to go very badly, if you ask me, against Israel. Yes? And you're going to look during this battle, they are going to have their way. And Israel is going to be utterly destroyed. And when the battle is at its worst, yes, there is going to be a trumpet sound. And Jesus is going to return. And hallelujah, believers, we are going to be coming back with him.
1: Amen.
0: And he is going to return to the Mount of Olives. We know that. We know exactly where Jesus is coming back to. Because the Bible tells us that. Yes? Mm-hmm. And he is going to fight on behalf of Israel at that time. And he is going to destroy those enemies. Yes? Of Israel. They all are going to be destroyed. But Israel, yes, is going to recognize, believers, that this is the one, hallelujah, that we rejected. Hallelujah. This is the one we crucify. And we have never, ever believed he was the true Messiah. But he's mm-hmm. going to come back. And I believe the reason why they will look on him in whom they have pierced. How are they going to know that they pierced him? Because he still bears the scars.
1: Hallelujah.
0: I believe, truly, Jesus will bear the scars of his crucifixion for from here on to eternity. And they will see those scars. I mean, he still has them now, I can imagine. Yes? Because John in his revelation, yes, when John was catapulted in heaven, he saw Jesus as a lamb. How did he see Jesus? He said, then I saw standing in the midst of the throne a lamb looking as he has been slain. Still, glory to God, bearing the mark of that slain. So the Jews will recognize Jesus when he comes. Now, this here, a lot of what we get here in this passage is in the book of Zechariah. Let's turn our attention to the book of Zechariah. Yes? And it is Zechariah chapter 12 from verse 1 to verse 12. Here it reads, the oracle of the word of the Lord concerning Israel. Yes? Not the church. Not the church. Be careful. This is concerning Israel. Because a lot of people, sometimes you read things and you just plaster it all over and say it is for everybody and it is for all of us. Note the scripture. It says the oracle of the world, word of the Lord concerning Israel. Thus declared the Lord, who stretched out the heavens and founded the earth and formed the spirit of men within him. Behold, I am about to make Jerusalem a cup of staggering to all the surrounding peoples. The siege of Jerusalem will also be against Judah. Now, notice here, he said, I am going to make Jerusalem, yes, a cup of staggering. That's an interesting statement, isn't it? It's a reference, yes, to a drunken strutter. And he speaks of this drunkenness that is going to come upon the whole world. This madness that we refer to, and we will refer to it in a bit. Hold on. To destroy Israel. There will be a spirit of madness And by the way, if you check what's happening now, we are seeing the beginning of it. If you're following world order, eh? This anti-Semitism that you're hearing about here today, huh? It is happening here in the world. It is happening in America. It is happening in England. It is happening in Canada. It is happening right across the globe. It is happening in our government. Huh? Because some places of our government, this hatred of the Jews, this is the beginning of the same thing. And look, make no mistake about it, believers. It is a spirit of hatred. This is a demonic spirit that has been risen up right now in this time. And we are seeing it happening in front of our eyes. This kind of anti-Semitism. Look, who would ever believe that anti-Semitism could happen so close, huh? To you, to Nazism, let's say. I mean, it was in the first half of the 1940s, yes? When Nazism rose to power and they began to exterminate, yes, the Jews. And look, there were people, and they are still alive today, and they were alive back then. And they talk about this horrible hatred of the Jews that took place. But it's still here. It hasn't gone away. It takes different names, if you mind. It have different forms. And there are even people here today that would say that Nazism, that was horrible. And yet, they still hate the Jews. With the same hatred. The same hatred, believers. And in one sense, they will say, I hate Nazism. But they still hate the Jews. With the same spirit that was behind Nazism. But anyway, let's move on. God goes on here to say, look, on that day, yes, I will make Jerusalem a heavy stone for all the peoples. All who lift it will surely hate themselves. Look at this. And all the nations of the earth will gather against it. On that day, declares the Lord, I will strike horse with panic and its rider with madness. But for the sake of the house of Judah, I will keep my eyes, and when I strike every house of the people with madness, then the clans of Judah shall say to themselves, the inhabitants of Jerusalem and our strength to the Lord. And it goes on. And on that day, I will make the clans of Judah like a blazing pot in the midst of wood, like a flaming torch among sheaves. In other words, Israel is going to become an incendiary thing in the world. And they shall devour to the right and to the left of and all the surrounding people, while Jerusalem shall again inhabit it in his place in Jerusalem. And the Lord will give salvation to the tents of Jews first, that the glory of the house of David and the glory of the inhabitants of Jerusalem may not surpass that of Judah. On that day, the Lord will protect the inhabitants of Jerusalem. He's talking here about after his coming, so that the feebleness among them are mended shall be like David, and the house of David shall be like God, like the angel of the Lord going before them. And on that day I will seek to destroy all the nation that come against Jerusalem. And then finally, here is the response of Jerusalem, or Israel for that matter, to the coming of the Messiah. And I will pour out on the house of David and the inhabitants of Jerusalem a spirit of grace and pleas from mercy, so that when they look on me, yes, on him who they have pierced, they shall mourn for him as one mourn for an only child, and weep bitterly over him as one wept over a firstborn. And that day the mourning in Jerusalem will be as great as the mourning for Hadad Ramon in the plain of Megiddo. The land shall mourn. So Zechariah here gives us this picture, this snapshot, yes, of this incendiary work of the Lord among the people of Israel, whereby all the nations of the earth, which will gather against it to battle against them, to destroy it. And again, this battle will happen at the end of the great tribulation, which we are not yet in, believers. People ask the question, are we, Bishop, are we in the great tribulation yet? Hell no. We are not. First of all, believers, you would be gone. And second of all, we would know who the Antichrist is. The Bible tells us that the Antichrist will be revealed. I believe at that point, the church will be caught up to meet the Lord in the air. And then the great tribulation will ensue. At the conclusion of the great tribulation, all of these nations will come against Israel to destroy her in the battle of Armageddon. And as I said before, it will look very much like they is about to succeed, at which time the Lord will return to the Mount of Olives. He will fight on the behalf of Israel. He will enable them, yes, through the power of the Spirit, to battle against their enemies. And in so doing, bring judgment upon the nations of the earth that were living now under the rule, hallelujah, of the Antichrist, because they had taken the mark of the beast. Yes? Ha. So there you have it. It's a lot to chew on, right? Yes. Lot there to digest, if you think about it. But all of these elements, yes, that are connected here to Passover. All of these things have come together. Now, John makes the connection, saying, on the day of his crucifixion, they will look on him who they have pierced. Connecting that prophetic passage in Zechariah, yes,
1: hallelujah,
0: to what we just read here, which speaks of the second coming of our Lord Jesus Christ. And I think that coming, hallelujah, if you ask me that question, is it close, Bishop? Yes, I think it is very close. It says here in the book of John chapter 19 and verse 38, and we read here about an incredible act of bravery and kindness by two men. It says, after these things, Joseph of Arimathea, who was a disciple of Jesus, but secretly for fear of the Jews, asked Pilate that he might take away the body of Jesus, and Pilate gave him permission. So he came and took away his body. So in other words, Joseph of Arimathea, yes, who had been kind of a closet Christian, yes, up to this point, came out of the closet, yes. And this was really a real act of bravery, I would add, and his part by the family. Now, this would open up his life, the life of his family members, to great persecution. They would be excommunicated, yes, from whatever synagogue they try to enter. They would be subject to great violence against their family. But Joseph didn't care. And do you know why Joseph didn't care? Huh? Because what? When you realize who Jesus is, you realize that he is the Messiah. He is the Lord of life. He is the Passover lamb, for heaven's sake. Huh? Who has taken away, glory to God, the sins of this world. And that I hold in my life. Look. Then like the Apostle Paul says, whatever else I could gain in this life, I considered this nothing, that I may just have Jesus. I don't care what I am going to lose, as long as I have Jesus, as long as I have him, I got everything. And that's where Joseph was coming from. I don't care. I have been living in the shadows as a Christian all this time, but I'm coming out now. I'm coming out into the light, and I don't care. Who knows that I believe this one is the Savior that God has sent. Yes, to ransom us from the grave. And then also Nicodemus. Yes, we are told. Who had earlier come to Jesus by night, came with a mixture of myrrh and about 75 pounds in weight. So he took the body of Jesus, bound it in linen cloth for spices and for as the burial custom of the Jews. So you have John, you have Nicodemus, and these men who took now a very public stand. Now, Nicodemus came to talk to Jesus at night, because over the cover of dark, yes, he could have a private conversation. But now, look, He's just like, look, I don't care. He's the savior of the world. Huh? You cannot carry 75 pounds of spices without getting notice. 75 pounds? No. By the way, if you have a New King James Bible in your lap, your Bible would say 100 pounds. Or maybe somewhere in between, but not 75. So these guys are making a very public statement about their identification here. Yes? With Jesus. And by the way, look, Joseph didn't just take Jesus down off the cross. He did more. But we have to actually see that in the book of Matthew's account. Let's look at it. In the book of Matthew chapter 27, in verse 59 and 60, it says, Joseph took the body and wrapped it in a clean linen shroud and laid it in his own new tomb, which he had cut in the rock and rolled a great stone at the entrance of the tomb. You know what we learn from this though, Bible family? We learn that not only that Joseph was a brave man, he's a very compassionate man. We know that Joseph also was a fairly wealthy man. Look, why did I say that? To have your own tomb would be something that very few people could afford. And yet, isn't it interesting that even Joseph's wealth is something the Lord foretold 700 years before the birth of Christ, when he moved upon the prophet, hallelujah, Isaiah, to write this from the book of Isaiah chapter 53 and verse 9. It says, and they made his grave with the wicked and with a rich man in his death. Hallelujah. Prophetic. That's amazing. Over 700 years before our Savior were born. Well, look. All of this that we're going through here this evening is corroborated by John, who finishes chapter 19 in the last two verses, saying, now in the place where he was crucified, there was a garden. And in the garden, a new tomb in which no one had yet been laid. So because of the Jewish preparation, since the tomb was close at hand, they laid Jesus there. And that's where we're going to stop here for this evening. The next time in our study, if you join us here in the book of John, we're going to be returning to the tomb. But we're going to find the tomb empty. Hallelujah. Glory to God. They just laid Jesus in the tomb. But when we come back on our next assignment, we are going to return to the tomb, the very tomb that we're talking about here. But you know what's going to happen? Let me repeat. We're going to find the tomb empty.
1: Hallelujah, Jesus.
0: And we yet to talk about the resurrection and all the implication, yes, of what the resurrection means. We have been talking today about Passover and the implications of the Passover and the liberation that we have received from our slavery to the sinful flesh, that we might be given freedom now to live, to walk with God. And we're going to be talking about life the next time we... So if you like talking about life, too much about debt, every now and then debt. If you like to hear about life and like talking about life, I love talking about life. Jesus is the Lord of life. Yeah. And we celebrate that life. And we'll talk about that next week. God spare our life. Hallelujah. Glory to God. Glory to your name, Jesus. Hallelujah. Lord, you're mighty. You're powerful. Your grace is sufficient. Your Holy Spirit is the anointing one. Hallelujah. Jesus, Lord, Savior, we thank you. We thank you for giving your life for us, dear Lord. Lord Jesus, God, you send your Son to die on the cross that we might have life and have it more abundantly. Our Passover Lamb. Hallelujah.
1: Hallelujah. Jesus.
0: Father Jesus, I want to pray this afternoon, this evening, for anybody in this audience, Lord, who may not be walking in confidence today, that they have received, Lord, today, the forgiveness that you offer through Jesus Christ, our Lord, when he died for our sins. So today, I pray, Lord, that even right now, this minute, as I am closing this segment in prayer, Lord, that in the quiet of their own hearts, they will simply pray to you, Lord, and say, Lord, I confess my sins and my needs of a Savior. Yes. And I believe that Jesus Christ came to save me from my sin. I believe that he is the Lamb of God who takes away my sin. And I accept him and I receive him. And I put my faith in him for forgiveness and new life. Father God, I pray this afternoon for anyone who had just prayed that prayer. Right now, in the quiet of their home and their own heart, that you will fill them right now, Lord, hallelujah, with the Holy Spirit. Hallelujah. And that you, Lord, will enable them to live a new life, Lord. Not the life of the old representative, the old leaven, Lord, but the new life that is ours in Jesus Christ. Father God, I ask you this evening, I ask you tonight, I ask you this morning to empower them for you, Jesus. Lord. Do that, Lord, with all of us here this evening. Empower us, strengthen us to live for you every day. To serve you, Lord. To be filled with you, Jesus. Lord, we thank you, we praise you. We worship you. We rejoice, Lord, in you. In Jesus' name we pray. And whose name we pray? But in Jesus Christ, our Lord. Amen. And amen. As we seal this teaching and we seal this prayer. in the name of Jesus. Evangelist Scar.
1: Yes, sir. Oh, my goodness. God bless you, Bishop. Bible family, we give God thanks again for the study. John 19, from verse 31 to 42. Praise God. Didn't our hearts burn within us? Praise God. Our first scripture this evening is Exodus chapter 12, verse 21 to 27. And then we have John chapter 1 and verse 29. Exodus chapter 12, verse 19 and 20. 1 Corinthians chapter 5, verse 6 to 8. Exodus chapter 12, verse 46. And Zechariah chapter 12. You can just read Zechariah chapter 12. Then we have Matthew chapter 27, verse 57 to 59. And Isaiah chapter 53 and verse 9. Bible family, let me go back over the scriptures that you can have them correctly. We studied from John chapter 19 from verse 31 to 42. And our scriptures are Exodus chapter 12 verses 21 to 27. John chapter 1 verse 29. Exodus chapter 12, verses 19 and 20. 1 Corinthians chapter 5, verse 6 to 8. Exodus chapter 12 and verse 46. And we can read through Zechariah chapter 12. Zechariah chapter 12. Matthew 27, verse 57 to 59. And Isaiah 53 and verse 9. Bible family. Again, we give God thanks for the studying of His Word. And you have the scriptures that you can go through again. Bishop, we thank God for you again, sir. And we will continue to pray your strength in the Lord, that the Holy Spirit will continue to use you mightily. God bless you, sir.
0: Thank you, ma'am.
1: God bless your Bible family, and good evening.
0: Bless you.
1: Yes, sir.
0: Thank you. Take care. All the best. Catch you later on.
1: Yes, sir. God bless you.
0: Good. Bye-bye. Yes. All right. There you have it. Bible studies there. So let me say thank you all for joining us in another awesome study. Say good evening to you all. Let me catch my breath here. Let me drink my... I have some... what you call it? Grape juice. Here. Can I have it? Yeah. So let me say good evening again to you. It's 31 minutes after 5 o'clock here in New York. 31 after 4 out in Jamaica.

its treasure. I feel like I want to go to old school. God reigns within me. I tell you. And I am determined. It is a Wednesday. Religious Wednesday. Good evening, good evening. Let me open the phone line, take a few calls. If you wish to give us a call, the numbers that reach us is 718-725-8890. By the way, invincible. Don't forget, beginning on next week. Is it next week? Yeah. Next week. Let me see the date again.

Yes, beginning on the 18th of August, Kids Breeze Global will be back. Huh? As I told you a few days ago, that it will be on Tuesdays and Thursdays. So as of the 18th of August, Kids Breeze Global from 4 p.m. to 5 p.m. with Auntie Rhonda. I listened to her today with kind of hanging out with the Essence.

0: Hello, good evening.
1: Hey, Uncle Angie, good evening.
0: Hi, good evening. Who this?
1: How you doing?
0: I am doing wonderful, man. Who this?
1: Sister Sharon from Grants Bailey.
0: Sure, man. You know say, hey, Sister Sharon, you know what time you try to remember your name this evening. Man. And me not get well, you know?
1: Why your heart forget, Uncle Angie? Your heart forget, you know?
0: Why will you say that far? That's not true. Everybody knows say that. Who said that?
1: Me, they tell you so your heart forget because me try tell me tired.
0: You sure? Maybe you don't try hard enough, man. You have to try hard, man. Come here, say, Missy, you now call me. Me, I say, wait, why you not calling me?
1: I tried, Uncle Wendy. I tried. I'm just not getting through.
0: Jesus, I'm sorry. I'm sorry. Try a little harder next time, man. Never stop. No, make nobody push you out, you know.
1: Okay.
0: How you doing?
1: So how are you?
0: Man, I'm doing wonderful, as I said. How you doing?
1: I'm okay. I'm doing okay, Uncle Wendy.
0: Great. How is Gramps Bailey?
1: Grants Bailey is okay, man. Sun's still hot.
0: Thank
1: We're just
0: God.
1: getting a little rain, not much, but we still have to give thanks.
0: Yes, that's right. That's right. That's right. That's right. That makes sense.

0: So really great hearing from you, man. Nice hearing from you.
1: Yes, Uncle Wendy, and I just want to big up the radio family.
0: Yes.
1: Auntie Josh. And a brother from Norwood, Pops. His name is Pops.
0: Pops. Norwood.
1: Yes.
0: But Norwood, with Norwood then, not St. James?
1: No, man, we have a Norwood in St. Anne.
0: Oh, yeah?
1: We have Norwood in St. Anne, Uncle Wendy.
0: Okay.
1: Yes.
0: I didn't know that. Okay. Norwood Pops. Big up Pops up at Norwood there. Who again?
1: Tell me, same here, me point your station, sir. So I just want to beat him up this evening.
0: Next time you say our station, you hear? Me not like you say
1: yes.
0: Your station, say our station.
1: Our station.
0: That's right.
1: And I want to beat up my husband also, Junior.
0: Yes, in Grand Smiley. Yes. Big up, Sir Junior. Big up yourself. Yeah, man.
1: The entire Grand Smiley family, Uncle Wendy.
0: All right. Yes.
1: Say hi to Mommy.
0: Huh?
1: Mommy, your mommy.
0: Oh, my mother is good, man. She's doing good. She took up my whole day today. That's why I come on late today, because I had to take her to her doctor appointment. She had a doctor appointment today that she couldn't manage on her own, so I had to take her. Yes. But she's doing good.
1: Okay.
0: She's doing great.
1: You just have to do what you have to do, Uncle Wendy.
0: Yes, man. Nothing beat that.
1: And we'll talk again.
0: Bless you, ma'am. Thanks for calling.
1: Okay, Uncle Wendy.
0: Bless you. Good. All right. The numbers to call is 718-725-8890, 347-213-4250. I'm going to try to make link with Auntie Rhonda about 6:15 here, 5:15 in Jamaica. I wonder if it's possible. I'm going to try to make link with Auntie Rhonda before I get out of here. All right. Hello, good evening.
2: Good evening, Mr. Wendy.
0: Hey, Sister Imogen.
2: Yes, Mr. Wendy.
0: The Grand Smiley family is out. I love it.
2: That is my wife called, Mr. Wendy.
0: Who just called? Who?
2: The lady we just called is my cousin.
0: But you don't know her.
2: Sharon.
0: You know her, eh?
2: Sharon.
0: You know Sister Sharon?
2: Yes.
0: Where's she from?
2: Grand Smiley.
0: What happened a while ago? I don't know what happened. Call me back. All right. Hello? I mean, cut the line right away, you know? That way, this is a family, you know? Hello, good evening. Lord have mercy. It's not your fault. Hold on, my fault. Sister, brother, church. Anybody did the hold on. Yeah. Hello. Good evening.
3: Hello, Uncle NG.
0: Turn off the radio. Hello? Talk to me now. Hello? Lord have mercy. What happened? It sounds like it's a parchment. Anyway. I feel like I'm going old school for a minute.

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For it's come. Adoration Gospel FM. Gonna be raining later on this evening. Whoa. So if you're heading out of the house, it is raining outside, please. If you head through the door already. Whoa.

All right, the phone lines remain open. 347-213-4250. Those are the numbers to get in touch. Let's go.

0: who holds my hand. Hello, good evening. Hello.
1: Good evening.
0: My bad. Sorry. How are you?
1: How are you doing, sir?
0: I am doing, should I say, excellent.
1: How are you?
0: I am grateful.
1: Jesus. Boy. My soul is blessing from morning, Mrs. Sister Hessen. And you come, Bishop. Boy. You could have just gone sing under him by the tunnel. Because you come in like it, I don't know, it, like it a mashup.
0: Eh.
1: What I have got.
0: Oh, God. Hello?
1: My good Bishop, your word them is so solid.
0: Okay.
1: So solid, Bishop, it's so solid.
0: Let's
1: solid.
0: Yes.
1: And to stay under this teaching, you must come out as pure gold.
0: Yes, ma'am.
1: Must come That's out true. As pure gold, except you have upset stomach. if you have upset stomach, you know, you can't digest.
0: Can't digest it.
1: Yeah. Bishop, may I digest?
0: Yes.
1: And digest.
0: Yes.
1: And Bishop, may I beg you, stay under the blood. Stay under the word.
0: Yes.
1: Stay under the word, Bishop. You know, and I greet the family members of 96.3. And I hear somebody was asking about your mother. Bless her up for me. Bless her up.
0: Yes.
1: Bless her up.
0: Yes.
1: Yeah. And keep focused, Bishop. We are behind you. You know, when we want to finish, me not even remember. Me have them children here. I mean, I remember if you tell them, say, you have some ticket that I sell that we could have, you know, make them buy two or extra ticket, but still yet, and then gone with me station.
0: What do you mean they gone with your station? Them leave already?
1: They said they gone with me station and you up.
0: So you give them the link.
1: Yes.
0: You give them the link.
1: Yes.
0: Oh,
1: yes.
0: Yes. Then listen to this. Listen, what you need to do?
1: Yeah.
0: Tell them so when they listen, they will make you know. So you can, when you call in, you can call their name.
1: Exactly. That's what I'm going to.
0: Yes. Tell them when they listen to let you know.
1: Yeah.
0: Yes.
1: Exactly. Yeah.
0: Yeah, man. So where they
1: go?
0: Which country they gone back to? Canada, America, England? Where did they went back to?
1: Holland.
0: Oh, Holland. Hello?
1: Holland.
0: Oh, they gone back to Holland.
1: Because Holland and England are there.
0: Okay.
1: Yeah.
0: Okay.
1: Yeah.
0: All right. That's good.
1: It'll go work out, Bishop. It'll work out.
0: Yes, man. Yes.
1: It'll go work out. Yeah. Because when you get linked with whatsoever with Sister Patsy.
0: What you need to do? Tell them they still can buy the ticket, because we're trying to work on the streaming. So if they can still purchase the ticket, man, then they will get the link and they can watch
1: the link.
0: It.
1: Yeah, okay.
0: So they can still support.
1: Okay.
0: Mm-hmm.
1: Okay.
0: So hold on. You getting rain down there?
1: Right now we are getting a Jew.
0: Thank you, Jesus.
1: Cool down the place.
0: Yes.
1: Because it was so hot. We are getting right now, little Jew. It's not heavy, but it's Jewing, sir.
0: It's Jewing outside.
1: But, Bishop, it's Jewing outside.
0: That's right.
1: Bishop, you tell me that, you know?
0: Up your hat, too. Look, it is 80 something degrees right now in New York, you know. Terrible hot, you know.
1: Jesus.
0: Terrible hot.
1: Bishop, it's hot, bad.
0: Yes, ma'am.
1: Let me tell you, say hot.
0: Really
1: and
0: hot.
1: And then, you know, when the house is not zinc.
0: Yes.
1: And a deck.
0: Deck.
1: How?
0: You know, did you know?
1: Come in like you have a stifle, sir. Yeah.
0: Okay. Did you know, right? A deck house, you know, when it comes down to a deck house, right?
1: Yes, sir.
0: And I don't think a lot of people who have deck house put suspended ceiling in there. But a deck house, what happen? You see if you see if the time is hot and rain fall on top of the decking, what happen?
1: The heat
0: come, it just push down the heat.
1: Yes, because even in a time like this, when the time is so hot.
0: Yes.
1: You understand? It's suck a little water away, a fall, because up there.
0: Dry, up there is dry,
1: and
0: yes.
1: Push down the heat. Yes, sir. So me here, sister, said, and forgot where, sister. I need to try to get them today, you know. But this stretcher.
0: Is you that we're talking about?
1: Yes, I'm
0: are you when they say are you when them say anti parchment? But me never know, sir. You. So what?
1: I mean, sir,
0: what? So tell me.
1: So if you come up in the line.
0: I hear when the essence said that. So tell me now, what is stretcher? Are you this is a stretcher? A sugar them at that
1: time? We was talking about drops and the sugar. And if drops can make without sugar. I was telling you, say, it can't make without sugar. It had the greater cake, cannot make without sugar.
0: To India. No, me, you that talk to with that.
1: Yes. And so, you'd have a guest with you. That guest was with her today.
0: That auntie, yeah, man, Auntie Rhonda. When I was in Jamaica. Rhonda,
1: yes.
0: Yes.
1: Exactly. Yeah. Uh-huh. I was talking, but we never reached to a door. A stretcher still. When you boil the sugar, Bishop, boil the sugar can go to boil down to stretcher, you know. Because
0: hold on.
1: I
0: listened to the essence today, but I don't think it's not the essence said the word stretcher, you know. It was Auntie Rhonda.
1: No. It was she was telling this.
0: So yes, it's Auntie Rhonda was telling the essence that there is one they can use near stretcher. So is Auntie Rhonda snitch by you?
1: Yeah.
0: Know?
1: And she said,
0: "Hold on, man.
1: I'm snitch by you."
0: Is Auntie Rhonda snitch by you? Is she telling the essence?
1: Somebody.
0: I'm going to talk to her in a little bit. I'm going to talk to her in a little bit. So relax, sir. I will ask you any questions.
1: So when she called me and calling him, and she said, no. And he said, Sister Parchment? And she said, yes. My God. Me say, but the sugar can reach to stretcher, like what we make Buster. You understand? You can't stick in your teeth. The same sugar you boil it out until it turn stretcher.
0: So what? Hold on a second. Let me ask you. Stretcher is what?
1: It's just a sweet still, like how you don't make Buster. So when he stretches, you know, you can cut it off. You understand? You boil it out and like you put it something and cut it like.
0: So hold on a second.
1: So
0: it's a sweetie.
1: Yes, I should make it. Sugar make it.
0: Then
1: sugar coloring.
0: But that's
1: sugar
0: not the
1: and coloring.
0: But that's not what they were saying. They were saying that you're not to use sugar. So that is already sugar.
1: That's directly sugar.
0: So
1: because sugar are just sugar and coloring make that. You understand, but what I'm saying, like the Buster, the drops. You mean you have to directly use sugar for it to come together. You have to use sugar. The coconut drop, the without sugar. Yeah, so need a try if you can find it today, but if phone the internet wasn't
0: that good,
1: it wasn't picking up.
0: Okay,
1: yeah,
0: okay.
1: That's, am I right? And Enjoy the station, Bishop. Enjoy the station.
0: Awesome. So you love the Bible studies today? How was the Bible studies today? How was it?
1: Let me tell you, Bishop.
0: Eh?
1: So should I just
0: do?
1: Continue
0: with the Bible study? Lord Jesus. Auntie Randa, check your phone. Eh? If you want.
1: You should continue with it, sir.
0: The Bible studies? Because. So we should go to the next chapter.
1: Let me tell you, sir. It reached my heart, and I don't even think I'm here alone. But it was good, Bishop. It was good.
0: Okay.
1: It was spiritual.
0: Bless you.
1: God, it was. God. Continue, Bishop. It's good. Don't back, sir.
0: Uh-huh.
1: Don't back down.
0: Not at all.
1: My soul is blessing on this station.
0: Amen.
1: On this station.
0: Bless God. Thank you so much. Thank you so much.
1: Right. Okay, Bishop. Okay.
0: God bless you. All right, let me say good evening. Good evening again. Yes, and let me say good evening to everyone. Auntie Randa, I am going to be touching base with you. So listen up. Look out for my call. All right, I am going to call you at the station. Hello. Let me say good evening. Oh, welcome to our sister station, Caribbean Radio HD4. Good evening. And thank you all for joining us. We are coming to you live from New York. Of course, we say good evening to those of you listening to us in the diaspora. Good evening. Good evening to our radio family over there, of course, in Jamaica, Central 96.3 FM. And now, Caribbean Radio HD. Good evening to Brother Gary. Brother Gary, I have a song for play this evening. I hope nobody no upset with me when we play it. It's not an true word song. I'm going to play it for me and Brother Gary. I'm going to play it for the two of we. So you know you see a true word song. My neighbor, good evening. Oh, let me say good evening to Sister Sharon. Sister Sharon, good evening to you, ma'am. God bless you. Good evening to you. Good evening to every single person that present here on Caribbean Radio HD. Good evening to everyone and their family. Good evening to the chat room family. I'm there. Good evening to Sister Louise. Good evening to you, Real Mabia. Good evening to you. Good evening to you, beautiful in me. Good evening. Good evening, Sister Norma down there in West Palm Beach. Good evening. Evening to you. Good evening. Good evening to Servant David. I didn't get to listen to Servant David last night. Honestly, I was really tired. So I started sleeping from early. Never get to wake up, Servant David. Never get to wake up. Anyway, good evening. Good evening, everybody. Good evening to you. Glad to be here this evening. Again, it is our pleasure to be here with you all. Thank you for the time that you take to join us. Sister Rosemary, good evening to you. Good evening to you. Yes, good evening. All right. So let me see if I can reach to Auntie Randa. Promise to touch base with her. You know. All right, callers, I soon take your call, callers. I soon take your call. You're all just hold on there. Let me get this call out the way. Let me get this out the way.
2: I soon take your call.
0: Hello, turn the radio off in your background. I saw phone the radio station low down there. Jesus, have a radio. Jesus, mercy. Turn off the radio and come by the radio. I don't understand. Why was I being hung up on? What happened? Hello? No, sir. No, sir. Well, just hold on here. Let me just do this and come back. Let me just do this and come back.

0: All right, so we're going to be speaking with Auntie Rhonda out of Central 96.3. Auntie Rhonda, good evening.
1: Good evening, everybody. Good evening, Uncle Weegee. How are you?
0: I am doing excellent. How are you?
1: I am blessed and highly favored. I am good.
0: Okay, awesome. Happy to have you. Before I talk to you about what I call you for, what is it about this stretcher? Why are you laughing? You get yourself in problem, you know. Don't make nobody fix put you in a problem. When you listen, take your time. Don't let anybody pull you into anything. Don't say what you don't have to say. Because I am going to ask you, what is stretcher?
1: Okay. So to my knowledge, which I have looked up based on our past conversation with Auntie, the stretcher is a candy that you can stretch by hand. And it can also be used as a sticky substance like sugar because it's also a candy. It can be used to add 2 drops as well to make it more sticky and hard.
0: So, but the conversation that we had was concerned that, no, the one you had today with the essence was saying stretcher was something that you use as a substitute for sugar.
1: Go again?
0: Do you have me on speaker?
1: No, I can hear you clearly.
0: All right, so were you saying to the essence today that stretcher can be used as a substitute for sugar because it's not that sweet?
1: No. So the conversation is, we were talking about drops. The conversation was about drops and wafer cake. We're talking about sugar. Is the sugar necessary? So within the conversation, Auntie Fashmental also saying that we can use stretcher, something like sugar. That's what she said.
0: Okay, so what is stretcher? Oh, okay, I know I was hearing correct. What is stretcher to you? Let me ask you again.
1: Okay, so based on my lookup that I looked up on, stretcher is a type of candy. It's used by hand. You can use it to stretch with your hands, right? So stretcher can be used. It can be melted as well. It's a type of candy.
0: Yes.
1: And also that can be used on the job as well to keep it together.
0: Okay. What's the deal about why using sugar? And then stretcher is mentioned and stretcher is also sweet. I'm not connecting the conversation together for some reason.
1: All right. So stretching candy, same thing. Stretching candy or pulling candy. It's a type of technique that is used to cool and sanitize cooked sugar syrup. Right? So you can use it by heating the mix of sugar and water. And after that, it will interpret like glucose, like corn syrup, right?
0: Okay.
1: So once that is used for drops, it sticks it together and makes it hard. So it's just like sugar, but people call it stretching sugar, otherwise known as stretcher.
0: So hold on a second. That means the essence didn't understand what you were saying today then? That's not what she was saying. I totally agree with you and to what you're saying now. But the essence was like, she's lost. Because she was like, I don't know. And I don't know why. So how did Sister Parchment get involved into that?
1: Okay, so how she got into it is that I remember from our last radio interview. I was like, we were talking to Auntie, one of our aunties on the radio, and she introduced stretcher. Mm-hmm. And I was confused because I'm like, I didn't even know something like that existed. And then she started naming persons. I'm like, yes, sister. Like she's like, she would say, Sister Patchwork or something like that. And I said, yes, that's her.
0: Well, it's a pity. It's a pity your program not going to involve adults. So let me just switch it right over right away. Let me say officially welcome to the Central 96.3 FM family. So your show begin on the 18th.
1: Yes, sir.
0: Kids Breeze Global.
1: Yes, sir. Thank you so much.
0: All right. You're welcome. So on the 18th of this month, yes, from 4 to 5 p.m. in Jamaica. That's from 5 to 6 here in the U.S. What can the children, a matter of fact, start off with the parents, what can the parents do to ensure that the children get involved into Kids Breeze Global?
1: All right. So what I think parents need to, firstly, parents need to encourage children to listen to the radio, because nowadays no children listen to the radio nowadays. It's very hard. We just have to start with the parents encouraging them, right? Encourage them, boost their great minds. Hey, Auntie Rhonda is on radio. She's talking about fun topics for you to learn. That's how it starts. It starts with the parents, right? Nowadays, parents are not even looking at the fact that the tablets are a distraction, the TV is a distraction, the tablet is a distraction. Having this program will bring back the fun times, the old times, bringing back the old times. Like, you know, like Auntie Colleen back in the days, bring back that fun time, bring back the excitement for children, for them to learn about their health, about school, even not just that, to bring them closer and to introduce them to God as well.
0: Awesome. So what can the children themselves look forward to? What kind of fun thing that can they look forward to? Let's bring in the school. What can the schools look out forward to? Will you be involving the schools into Kids Breeze Global? Will children from the school be coming to Central 96.3 FM? What are the excitement that surrounds this?
1: Okay, so one of the excitements that I'm looking forward to is having the school rules to be regulated on radio, right? We will be enforcing those rules to give the students a clearer understanding as to why school rules is a must and why they should be followed. Also, yes, we will be interviewing schools as well, as in students with their academic performances, whether it's international, global, local, no matter. As long as we are putting our children's academic performance out there, their encouragement out there. So yes, it is something to look forward to. Mm-hmm. I mean, having our students to be a part of this program will give them that boost of confidence that, hey, mm-hmm. I can do anything. If I can do this, I can do anything. I'm mm-hmm. bigger than what people see me. Mm-hmm. It will boost them to elevate themselves academically, and not just academically, environmentally as well.
0: Yes. Are you excited, Auntie Rhonda?
1: Yes, definitely. I am so excited to hear from Elizabeth Brightmind. Yes.
0: Yes. Oh, young.
1: Those children.
0: Oh, young. And.
1: Why imagine it,
0: Oh, young are how old the children program will serve.
1: All right. So we're talking like from 6 to 11, 12.
0: Mm-hmm. Okay.
1: Yeah.
0: Right. I am excited. I am really excited. It's a program that I've done for more than 20 years, if you don't mind. I remember having a conversation just last week with one of my, I don't want to call them old, but one of my Kids Breeze children. Not children anymore. She's now adult, married, having her children. and so forth. And I was like, somebody getting old, and I am sure it's not me. And she was like, Uncle Weiji, you really don't look old for you, you know, compared to when. She, that little girl started to attend Kids Breeze from she was about 4 years old. Four. Yes. And she's now married. Matter of fact, she's in the police force. And she's doing great. She's doing great. I mean, so I am excited. I was excited when I was starting Kids Breeze. And now you take over? Man, I am so happy. A matter of fact, I must let you know this. Kids Breeze Global Program is a program that I have no intention of allowing not just any and any person to take control of, right, to continue the program. So when you got involved, I tell you, it was something that not just myself, but the Lord put it within me. So I'm excited for you. I know you're going to do well. And I'm sure the children is going to be listening. Myself is going to be listening. I becomes a child when it comes down to Kids Breeze Global, even when I'm doing the program.
1: Right. So, and I'm not putting you in the awful way, but you see, with this program, not any anybody can run it. You are correct. Because if you don't have a love for children,
0: yes,
1: if you don't have a goal to inspire children to dream big,
0: yes,
1: while developing their confidence and creativity,
0: yes,
1: and communication, and not just leadership, because they're growing.
0: Yes.
1: The children are our future. They are our future leaders.
0: Yes.
1: Right? So if you don't have that type of love for children,
0: yes,
1: it is impossible.
0: Somebody asked me just this afternoon, where have you been over the years, because I've seen you and in different spaces. Because honestly, after doing Kids Breeze program used to be on a Sunday, and then we move it to a Saturday. We move it all over the days. And I remember you used to go to devotions across Jamaica. And I remember going to the Vere Technical High School one morning for devotion. And when I got there, I didn't know. Remember, these children wasn't like babies that I used to have in Kids Breeze Global. These guys were like, you know, adult. No, they were like high school students. And when I went there, I didn't know that this high school had so many children listening to Kids Breeze Global. Mind you, I think at one point it was Sunday morning. So based on that, you know, the parents listened to the program in the morning. So what happened is that before they go to church, Kids Breeze was there before they go to church. So it get a lot of listenership. We're just encouraging sponsors though to come on board and support Kids Breeze Global. What's your take on that?
1: Go again?
0: I'm saying I am encouraging sponsors to come on board and support the children program.
1: Definitely. Definitely, I agree with you. Why? Let me tell you the big why, as you're supposed to be a sponsor towards this program. Kids Breeze program, your organization will definitely demonstrate commitment to children, education and development, strengthen your corporate social responsibility, also be associated with positive youth development throughout Jamaica. And my favorite part, by sponsoring Kids Breeze, you will be increasing your brand awareness among families and communities.
0: Awesome. We will talk some more before Kids Breeze Global hit the air on the 18th. We will definitely talk some more as we go along. Thank you so much for joining us. Is there anybody else you want to shout out to? I know your grandmother is listening to us up there in the hills of Clarendon.
1: Yes, sir. And actually, she is now in New York.
0: Oh, what you say?
1: To my grandma, Sister Doris, let me say her name big and proud. She is listening right now as we speak. So, Grandma, love you. Shout out to you. And also to my lovely father, Brother Gigi in Victoria. He's listening as well. A big up to you, my daddy. Yes, he is the man who raised me to be this wonderful young lady I am today. So shout out to him as well.
0: Okay. Thank you so much. Thank you so much. Have a wonderful evening. Take care of everything. God bless you.
1: Yes, Uncle Wendy. Take care and God bless you as well.
0: Thank you, ma'am. All right. There you have it. Auntie Rhonda. Not Wanda, no. Rhonda. And you can definitely look out for Kids Breeze Global. Coming up, it will be starting on the 18th of this month. Yes, yeah, a program that you should look forward to. Yes, it's going to be an awesome program. We are looking forward to it. Let me say good evening again to you. Good evening to the chat room family here on Caribbean Radio HD. Good evening to you. Good evening to you. Sister Marcia Morgan, good evening to you. Good evening to Sister Claudette. Good evening going out to Brother Palmer, beautiful in me. Good evening to you. Thank you so much for this information. Don't forget, yes, September 4th, yes, in West Palm, in Palm Beach, yes, in Palm Beach at the Royal Palm Cultural Center. Yes, comes alive with Praise House presented by Brother Gary. It is a Labor Day weekend event. All right, we're definitely looking forward to that. Hey, caller, good evening.
2: Good afternoon, Brother Wingy.
0: Good afternoon. Who is this?
2: Jaden.
0: Hey, Jaden. How are you, Jaden?
2: I'm fine. How are you?
0: I am doing wonderful. You're in Clarendon today?
2: Can you repeat, please?
0: Where are you now? Kingston or Clarendon?
2: Clarendon.
0: Oh. Oh. You eating any fruit? Are you eating any fruit up there?
2: Yes, I am.
0: What kind of fruit you get up at Clarendon now? Tell me.
2: Jackfruit.
0: Jesus. Them grow jackfruit up there, Jaden?
2: Mm-hmm.
0: So Auntie Pam never give me no jackfruit when me there at Jamaica the other day. Jesus have mercy. Thank you for telling me, Jaden. Thank you for telling me. Okay.
2: And coconut water.
0: Oh. Yeah, do the thing. When are you going back to school?
2: September.
0: September what? 7th?
2: Third.
0: Oh, September 3rd? Really? September, that's next month.
2: Yes.
0: Wow, time fly. Oh, you're going to school September 3rd? That doesn't sound right. That doesn't sound right. I don't think you're going back to school before Labor Day. Labor Day? No, September, not Labor Day. You're going back to school September 3rd? That sounds like a end of the week. Let me look at. Hold on. Where's my calendar? Hold on a second. I have to look up my calendar. That sounds like a end of the week, Jaden. Jaden, that's a Thursday. You serious?
2: Yeah.
0: Wow. Okay. All right, Jaden. Thanks for calling. All right.
2: Speed, please.
0: So I said, thanks for calling. Nice hearing from you.
2: Yes.
0: Okay. All right. Good. All right. Let me say good evening to everyone. Let's get back to the music a little bit here. I'm kind of going old school this evening. Good evening to the Vibe Boss.
3: I don't know about tomorrow.
0: Reverend Sentope, good evening.

0: Where my elders at? Let's go. Light keep burning.
1: Keep burning.
0: Good evening, good evening.
1: Send us flame across.
0: Good evening, brother Tony.
1: Way.
0: Good evening to you, sir. Good evening to the family.
1: Seeing a struggling sea,
0: seaman, you may rescue.
1: You may rescue.
0: And you may say. Gotta say good evening to Servant John.
1: Lamps, my brother.
0: And Brother Leroy Miller.
1: Sailor, tempest tops. Crying loud.
0: It's not Leroy, it's Leonard, right?
1: In the darkness.
0: Brother L. Miller, some Eldor. Don't beat me for that.
1: Let us know light.
0: Keep burning. Out of mercy.
1: Send us leaves across
0: the way. I'm gonna take it up again.
1: Sing a struggling
0: sea, man. Take you back to the redemption.
1: You may rescue.
0: Hold on, a girl. Sister Winsome Douglas. Good evening to you. Let's go.
1: Right.

0: change the harbor.
1: You make the harbor.
0: I'm telling you.
1: In the dark.
0: May be long. Sing the chorus again, girl.
1: Let the Lord.

0: Gotta put another one there. Happy Wednesday, everybody.
1: Jesus is calling you into light.
0: It's 45 minutes after 6 o'clock.
1: No matter what your problems are.
0: 15 before 7.
1: Jesus will carry you through. You may be rescued.
0: Once more, let me say good morning, good evening to the chat room family.
1: You may rescue.
0: Oh, Brother Lloyd Miller. Good evening. Thank you so much, Coco T. Thank you, my brother.
1: You may rescue.
0: Sister Carol, good evening. That's funny. Lord of mercy. Let me drop another one. Let me see if you know this one from Sister Winsome Douglas. Gotta say good evening to Brother Victor. Brother Victor would know her. No, don't play that one there. Drop this one. Yeah.

taking it pretty cool and easy this evening. It's a Wednesday anyway. Midweek. Another one from Sister Winsome Douglas.

0: when you play these songs, you lost the young people, them. You know? Not that they don't know the words, you know.
1: Persuade.
0: But because they weren't around in those days when we used to sing from the redemption. They don't really sing from the redemption anymore, you know. Sing from them phones. iPod.

0: Turner.
1: Hey, Sister Maxine, good evening. Welcome.
2: Away.
1: Thank you, Sister Carol. All right, all right.
2: Jesus.
1: Don't put yourself in that problem, you know, Sister Carol. Leave it right there, sir.
2: Angel.
1: Oh, Jesus.
2: Are
1: they are reading. Don't worry, man. Me, I get him. Have a nice song for me and him this evening.

0: right, coming up at the top of the hour, Central Evening News.
1: Oh,
0: with Mrs. King White. Right here on the 96.3. Good evening to you. All right, I haven't heard a song. I don't know, but there's so much music that we have to play from. And sometimes we just, you know, it's just that there's a time when Anna sees for everything. Sometimes we're going out of zone and sometimes Sister, Verna Dona. I haven't heard Verna Wild. Sister Verna Dona. Here she goes.
2: Why you worry about tomorrow?
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0: 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I am Alexia King-White, and today is Wednesday, August 12. 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In local news, Cooperspan families receive emergency assistance after homes demolished. 28-year-old St. Anne man charged after house allegedly set ablaze. $990,000 stolen after vehicle allegedly broken into in Spanish Town. Four killed in separate crashes across Manchester and St. Anne. In international, 5.1 magnitude earthquake shakes Trinidad and Tobago. Two dead as powerful storms sweep across central U.S. Total solar eclipse plunge Iceland into darkness. In sports, PSG lifts second straight UEFA Super Cup. Cristiano Ronaldo marries longtime partner Georgina Rodriguez. In weather, tropical waves to bring showers as windy weathers continues. 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
0: Do stay with us for the news and details.

Welcome back. And now the news in detail. We begin with the local news. The Ministry of Labor and Social Security says it is providing assistance to families affected by the demolition of homes in Cooper Spen, Trelawney on Tuesday. The ministry, along with the Office of Disaster Preparedness and Emergency Management, ODPEM, and other stakeholders, subsequently provided humanitarian assistance. The support included food, bottled water, toiletries, buckets, temporary shelter supplies, tents, and lighting equipment. Labor Minister Fernell Charles Jr. says the ministry's main concern is the welfare of the affected families, particularly vulnerable residents. He says the ministry will continue working with its partners to assess the needs of residents and determine what additional support can be provided through social protection programs. A 28-year-old man from Windsor St. Anne has been charged with arson after he allegedly set fire to another man's house during a dispute. He has been identified as David Humes. Humes is also facing charge of unauthorized possession of ammunition after 7 20-gauge cartridges were reportedly found at his home. Police say that about 2 o'clock Monday afternoon, August 10, Humes and another man from the community became involved in an argument. During the dispute, Humes allegedly set the man's house on fire. An investigation was launched, and police later searched Humes' home, where the cartridges were reportedly seized. Humes was subsequently charged with both offenses. His court date is being finalized. More in local news. Police in St. Catherine are investigating the theft of $990,000 from a motor vehicle in Spanish Town. The incident reportedly occurred about 10:40 Monday morning, August 10. Police say the complainant withdrew the money from a financial institution and traveled to Young Street in Spanish Town. He reportedly placed the cash in a bag inside his Nissan motor vehicle before going into a mall to conduct business. When he returned, he discovered that a passenger window had been smashed. Checks revealed that the $990,000 were missing. A report was made to the Spanish Town Police Station, and an investigation was launched into the destruction of a property and simple larceny. And finally, in local news, 4 people have been killed in 2 separate motor vehicle crashes in Manchester and St. Anne, pushing Jamaica's road fatalities to 199 for the year. The latest crash occurred about 7:20 Wednesday morning along the New Forest Main Road in Manchester. 2 men traveling on a motorcycle died after it collided with a Honda Vezel. They have been identified as Meldon Nibbs of Plowden District and Philip Behari of Duffhouse, both in Manchester. Both men were taken to hospital where they were pronounced dead. The female driver of the Honda Vezel was also injured and remains in hospital. In St. Anne, 2 people were killed in a crash along the Queens Highway in Discovery Bay about 6:20 Tuesday evening. Police say a Toyota Corolla traveling towards Runaway Bay allegedly lost control while speeding and collided head-on with a Toyota Voxy traveling in the opposite direction. The Corolla then reportedly spun and collided with a Toyota Probox carrying 4 elderly passengers. The injured were taken to the Falmouth Hospital, where 37-year-old Cordia Walters, a bartender from a sale in Runaway Bay, and Joel Treasure, a lifeguard from Bamboo St. Anne, were pronounced dead. Police are investigating both crashes.
That is it for local news. It is now time for international news.

In international news, Trinidad and Tobago was rattled by a 5.1 magnitude earthquake early Wednesday morning. The research center at the University of the West Indies say the earthquake occurred about 4:14 Wednesday morning. It was located at a depth of 75 kilometers and was felt about 113 kilometers west of the capital, Port of Spain. The tremor was also felt in parts of Venezuela, including Carapuna and Martorin. There were no immediate reports of injuries or damage. The earthquake comes as Venezuela continues to deal with the aftermath of powerful twin earthquakes that struck in late June and have reportedly killed more than 6,000 people. Powerful storms with winds approaching 100 meters per hour have swept across the central United States, leaving two people dead and nearly 1 million customers without electricity. The storms brought damaging winds, lightning, large hail, and heavy rain, with some areas experiencing flooding. The most severe weather move from eastern Iowa through Southern Illinois and Chicago in Northern Indiana at 99 miles per hour. The Storm Prediction Center has preliminarily identified the system as a derecho, a long-lasting line of severe thunderstorms capable of producing powerful winds over hundreds of miles. Officials say trees were brought down across parts of Chicago and Northwest Indiana, while two preliminary tornadoes were also reported. Nearly 1 million people in Illinois, Indiana, and Ohio were without power, with additional outages reported in Kentucky and West Virginia. And finally, in international news, thousands of people in Iceland were captivated Wednesday as a rare total solar eclipse plunged parts of the country into darkness. The eclipse was visible across western Iceland, including Keflavik and the capital Reykjavik, where it was first total solar eclipse visible since 1433. However, heavy cloud cover and rain prevented many spectators from getting a clear view of the moon passing in front of the sun. The eclipse lasted about 2 minutes and 13 seconds as its longest point over the cliffs of Lauterberg, with totally lasted just over a minute in Reykjavik. Thousands of tourists traveled to Iceland for the event, while hotels fully booked and more than 30 cruise ships carrying about 53,000 passengers docked off the coast. Icelandic astronomer Sverrir Helgi Bragason, who had waited more than a decade for the event, described the experience as one of excitement despite the unfavorable weather. The next total solar eclipse visible from Iceland is expected not until 2196. That was the international news. Coming up is a sports report brought to you by JC Grants Logistics and Travel.

0: And this evening's sports report, Paris Saint-Germain, PSG, have retained the UEFA Super Cup after beating Aston Villa 2-1 in Salzburg on Wednesday. Champions League winners, PSG, took the lead before Aston Villa equalized with a goal on his debut. Desiree Doha then restored PSG's lead to secure the victory and a second straight Super Cup title. PSG also won the trophy last year, defeating Tottenham Hotspur on penalties. Nine members of the PSG team that defeated Arsenal in May's Championship League final started Wednesday's match. The victory gives PSG another European trophy ahead of the new domestic season. And finally in sports, football superstar Cristiano Ronaldo and his longtime partner Georgina Rodriguez are now husband and wife. The couple tied the knot Tuesday in a private civil ceremony in Cascais, Portugal, attended by their five children. Ronaldo and Rodriguez also shared a photograph of their wedding rings on Instagram. The couple have been together for about 10 years after meeting in Madrid. The 41-year-old Ronaldo is a five-time World Player of the Year and recently made a record tying sixth appearance at the World Cup for Portugal. The sports report has been brought to you by JC Grants Logistics and Travel.
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0: It is now time for the weather report.

In today's weather update, a Sahara and a hair layer plume and a low-level jet stream across the central Caribbean are the significant features influencing Jamaica's weather. Both features are expected to linger across the region for the next few days, with windy afternoon conditions expected across most parishes through the weekend. Additionally, a pair of tropical waves are forecast to move across the island Thursday morning and Friday night. Tonight and tomorrow morning, isolated showers are expected across eastern and north central parishes, with partly cloudy and hazy conditions elsewhere. Tomorrow afternoon, isolated showers and thunderstorms are forecast across western parishes and some hilly areas, with windy conditions mainly along coastal areas. The minimum temperature in Kingston tonight is expected to be 26 degrees Celsius, while Montego Bay should record a low of 26 degrees. On Friday, isolated morning showers are expected across eastern parishes, with partly cloudy and hazy conditions elsewhere. Isolated afternoon showers are forecast across western parishes, with windy conditions across most areas. Meanwhile, two tropical waves are currently across the central Caribbean. A tropical wave over the central tropical Atlantic has a high chance of developing into a tropical cyclone over the next 2 days. That concludes the weather report. Now, a recap of the headlines. In local news, Cooper's Fen families receive emergency assistance after homes demolished. 28-year-old St. Anne man charged after house allegedly set ablaze. $990,000 stolen after vehicle allegedly broken into in Spanish Town. 4 killed in separate crashes across Manchester and St. Anne. In international, 5.1 magnitude earthquake shakes Trinidad and Tobago. 2 dead as powerful storms sweep across central U.S. Total solar eclipse plunge Iceland into darkness. In sports, PSG lifts second straight UEFA Super Cup. Cristiano Ronaldo marries longtime partner Georgina Rodriguez. In weather, tropical wave to bring showers as windy weather continues. And that is it for Central Evening News. I am Alexia King-White. 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

0: right, so that was the Central Evening News. Good evening again, Mrs. King White. How are you?
1: Good evening to you, sir, and to our listeners.
0: All is well?
1: Yes, sir, all is well, and I hope the same for you.
0: Yeah, I'm good. I'm good, thanks. I mean, Iceland.
1: Yes.
0: What you said? Did you say in the news that a lot of ships went, like tourist ship?
1: Okay, for the eclipse in Iceland?
0: Yes.
1: Oh, yes, sir. There were a lot of people. I don't know why this interests so many people, but more than 30 cruise ships carrying about 53,000 passengers. Sir, that's a lot of people docked off the coast just to see this solar eclipse.
0: So, hold on a second. Let me ask you, though. Would you join one of those cruise ships if you had gotten the opportunity?
1: Sir, I don't think so. It doesn't intrigue me, but I think I've seen one before, and it was just, you know, a little minute. As the news report said, just 2 minutes and 13 seconds. So it's not for long. So I don't think I would go to see that just 2 minutes. I mean, if it was like probably 10 minutes or more, maybe I'd find more interest. But sir, 2 minutes?
0: Two minutes.
1: My word.
0: Forever. I mean, I just spent so much money to go there
1: for 2 minutes. I tell you, those 2 minutes must be wonderful.
0: I mean, people are excited. I heard you say that somebody spent way over a decade to see this.
1: Yes, sir. Yes, sir. And his name gave me a little issue to pronounce. But I get it. It's Ibar L.G. Bragason.
0: And the next eclipse will be when?
1: Oh Lord, 2196.
0: Jesus! Where will we be?
1: Yes,
0: I must say, Trinidad, what a sad news. I didn't even know until you bring it in the news. Trinidad.
1: Yes, sir. Yes, I got the news this morning. I did some research. Mm-hmm. Trinidad was, I mean, there are so many earthquakes because Trinidad is, you know, in the Caribbean country. So
0: correct.
1: We in Jamaica, we're like wondering what if our time is coming. I hope not, but the Lord got to do his work.
0: Mm-hmm.
1: We're so sorry. We're so sorry for those persons over there in Trinidad and Tobago.
0: Yes, really, really sorry to hear that. And I hope and trust that every family is doing okay.
1: Yes, sir. So there weren't a lot of damage. Well, there were damage and injuries, you know, but like no deaths were recorded, mm-hmm. which is very good. That's the good part,
0: mm-hmm.
1: you know. So we're grateful.
0: All right. Thank you so much. Catch you tomorrow.
1: Thank you, sir.
0: Right.
1: Take
0: bye-bye.
1: Care.
0: Good. All right. There you have it. Central Evening News. That's Mrs. King White there. Of course, giving us a bit more information as to what was in the evening news. Well, Trinidad, wow, very sad to hear that coming out of Trinidad. Wow, hope and trust that you all will get over this. I mean, the act of God is everywhere. And it seems as if it's the time for earthquakes, because just 2 days ago in Colombia and Ecuador also felt a little bit of it I don't know. I have some friends in San Andres in Colombia. I checked with them and they didn't touch them at all. Thank God, because they're just a little island off, you know, the mainland of Colombia, or San Andres. I remember going there back in the days, you know. We used to go to convention over there, you know, which was good. Oh, boy, when it rains, it pours, you know. And whatever happened, though, we give God thanks, you know. God is good, you know. God is great. Let me say good evening to you again. As a reset, we say good evening. And we are broadcasting out of New York. Mostly sunny on the outside. It's 84 degrees here. Pretty hot, you know. Air condition have to be running. And I'm grateful for, oh God, do his thing, you know. Let me say good evening also to our radio family in Jamaica, the Caribbean, and the rest of the world. Good evening to you. Yes, Caribbean Radio HD4 family, good evening. Good evening, everybody. Some people heading home from work. Some heading to work. While others are home, and some people possible heading from the doctor, heading to the doctor, you know, and so forth. I don't know, but there's something about the AI system. This artificial intelligence. I mean, there are people that will say that it is good. And I understand. I'm not saying that it's not good. But until certain things reach to your door, or your doorstep, you won't say it's not good. I tell you why I say that. I remember the days when flying from one country to the other, and you're going through the airport. Especially back in the Air Jamaica days. You would go inside the airport and you would go to the counter. And person, I don't know what they call them, if they call them flight attendants. I think it's the same people them right now. But you would go to the counter and you would get checked in by the person at the counter. And they would check everything, make sure you are okay. And now, then there comes a time when telling you they put in chaos. Yes? Artificial. And you have to go to the chaos and check yourself in. When I saw it for the first time in New York, I said, oh, Jesus, this is a way to take away a job from others. And I remember having a conversation with a gentleman at the time, sitting at the waiting area to catch a flight. And he heard when I said that in the lobby of the airport. And when he got inside, he said to me, why did you say that? I said, don't you see that people are going to lose job? And he said, no, this is not losing a job. I wish I could see him now. Wasn't somebody that I know. But I wish I could see him now and hear what he said. Because you go through the airport these days, you have to check in yourself. And most of the occasion. A matter of fact, in New York, you have to check yourself in at the chaos. You want to put a bag on her, you have to do that via the chaos. And in Jamaica, you have to do the very same. And I would imagine, if not all the airport, those days that I'm talking about, you could have your money in your pocket and you pay for your luggage going on the flight. Today, that's long gone. That don't work anymore. I said all of that to say this, that artificial intelligence taking away job after job after job. Just yesterday, I heard an announcement where Amazon is letting go thousands of of workers. Thousands of workers just yesterday because of artificial. And they're saying that they can get more work done by these artificial, by the artificial system. Yes? Than getting the job done with humans. So they prefer to pay for these artificial guys, if you may call them so. Yes? And put in their establishment to do the job that a human can do. If you tell me that this would happen, I would say, I don't believe so. But as I said before, when I saw what happened many years ago at the airport, it's something that was coming, not going. And it's not going to go away. It is going to get even worse. I said all of that to say this. I see now where the artificial music is hitting the music industry. Because, and as I said, I don't have any issue, so to speak, with artificial music, because they are doing what they are to do. That should pull the real musicians and the real singers up to the table for them to give us real music. It seems to me, though, that as it relates to the gospel music industry, when last have you heard an album drop from the Caribbean islands? When last? A good album drop from the Caribbean. I'm not talking about a single or so forth. I'm talking about an album drop from the Caribbean. Let me say congratulations to, who sent me their album just 2 days ago? DJ Nicholas. DJ Nicholas, big up yourself. I get the package. I haven't even listened to one of the songs yet, my brother. But big up to you and your team. I get the songs. But and I encourage those things. Because as a radio presenter, I need the music to present it on the radio. I'm not promising anyone that I'm going to play everything that is been sung. One of the things about music is that the experience that comes behind the music is important. And sometimes if you listen to the song and you don't even know what the story is behind the song, then you would just play the song and you don't know the story. But when you hear the story behind the song or see the individual perform the song on stage, then that gives you a different grip. And that makes sense. I went this route to bring to your attention. Earlier, I said I am going to play a song for myself and Brother Gary. Whether I like it or not, I'm going to play the song for me and him. So Brother Gary, come up in front of the line. The gospel music fraternity is an awesome vehicle to bring sinners to Christ. So I am hoping to hear some great music coming out of the gospel music. Is it that the artists are sleeping? What could go so? I don't know. But there's a song out and it is crazy, crazy. Crazying up social media all over. Social media. And they're doing, they did a great marketing to this song. And I'm just showing you how easy you can see somebody on the road and you look at them and you just pass by. The next thing you know, the next minute, same individual. And bam, you remember Gully Bop? Who remember Gully Bop? Gully Bop used to live in the gully. And all of a sudden, Gully Bop just rise to the top. After a while, we lose him. But he just rise to the top. Man, there's a guy named Future Fambo. Sing a song, say, give thanks. I don't know if you have heard it before. All of you, everybody hear that. Because everybody on social media anyway. But when you listen to the words of the song, because one of the things with gospel music is that a person don't think, and I don't know what happened to these gospel artists, I don't think they believe that if you don't sing the name Jesus into it, it's not gospel music. The song don't have to have the word Jesus into it for it to be a gospel song. The word gospel is just truth. That's all it means, the word gospel. Hello? The word gospel is just the truth. So if you sing the truth, I am going to play it when you're singing and saying the truth. Brother Gary, big up yourself.
2: Man of God.

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1: Still across the bridge. 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Thanks, me, I forgive. 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
1: What a gospel artist name there! Future Famba moving out of this! Hold on there, man! One more time! Better hear it! 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

0: no. 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Why? Yeah, song yesterday, Mr. Norman. I feel play that one for me and brother Gary. No ungrateful people on here. Oh, Jesus.
1: You're merciful, forgiving, ever sure. Hallelujah. Amen.
0: Look at the phone light. Hello, good evening. Somebody got to tell me not to play this. Somebody got to call and say me not to play this on the radio station. Jesus. What is me put myself in that, Jesus? Because somebody got call and say this on a gospel. What are they? Let's see, I call you. Hello, good evening.
2: Yeah, good evening. Uncle Will, I have a question for you.
0: Go on.
2: Now, doesn't matter who the artist is, right? As long as it's gospel music.
0: Yes.
2: Do you believe that everybody who sings gospel music is of God?
0: Is of God? What do you mean? When you say is of God, what do you mean?
2: Like, do you believe that they're actually serving God?
0: No.
2: Okay.
0: All right. Did I answer your question correctly?
2: No. The reason why I'm asked, because, you know, mm-hmm. them always say, you know, music, you have different type of music.
0: Right.
2: And for me personally,
0: yes,
2: I'm an old school person, so, you know, Metal more like the Grace Trillers and, you know, the older type of gospel.
0: Right.
2: You see what I'm saying?
0: Right.
2: And as far as the AI thing goes.
0: Yeah.
2: I mean, in some instances, it may be worth it.
0: Right.
2: But me personally, me still believe in going to church and bringing the Bible. I'm not reading the Bible on the phone.
0: I love that.
2: I still believe in us bringing the regular Bible, like me see my grandparents and my thing.
0: Yeah.
2: I mean, in some instances, it may be worth it.
0: Right.
2: But me personally, me still believe in going to church and bringing the Bible.

0: still what the actual Bible in front of women can see. You get me?
1: Yes, sir.
0: I don't know if that even, if that makes sense, but that's just me personally.
1: I agree with you, man. Well said, man. Thanks for
0: calling.
1: All right,
0: thank you.
1: Thanks for calling. Good, good. I tell you, yeah, man. A true brother. Let's go anyway. One time, Future Famba and Sheen works. Give thanks. One thing though with Caribbean artists, you know, especially even the Rasta one them. The way how we grew up, and I'm not saying outside of the Caribbean they're not. Yes, but honestly speaking, the way how we grew up in the Caribbean. We grew up to love and serve the Lord. And that is awesome. So it doesn't matter if you lax your ear. He's a real Rasta man. Because a real Rasta man, you know. A matter of fact, you know, I love to watch the, there's a, the, you know, people say, well, I'm not sure how it is, but people say that the Rasta man is Adventist. I think all of us are Adventist. All of us. Adventist anyway. So listen, I watch some Rastaman out of Jamaica on Saturdays. They have some Sabbath meeting going on TikTok. And when they're teaching, they teach from the Bible. And they're talking about the Lord. They're talking about serving God. That's what they're talking about. They're talking about Jesus. You know, when I was growing up back home in Clarendon, Portland Cottage, I grew up in an era where in those days, the Rastaman them said, fire burn for God. When last you hear that? When last you hear that? That is not being said anymore. You know why? People get civilized and understand, say, who is the Father? In those days, people used to say, Rasta not dead. Them used to burn earth. You see, earth a pass. And they say, fire burn, fire burn. Like, Rasta not dead. You see, after, when them realize, say, yes, Rasta dead, Bale dead, Christian dead, everybody are dead. Everything changed. I think, though, it is great. Yes, it is great for everybody to understand that the supreme being that we talk about is the savior of the world. It doesn't matter who you are. If you sing a music that can inspire others, and a matter of fact, to pull them away from doing wrongs, yes, from doing negative things, saying negative things, that is awesome. I am not saying that is a gospel song. I am saying that it's a true song. Listen, we have to understand one thing. That everybody not going to be saying the same thing. And one song not going to satisfy the world. The last time I were here, I said that we have to choose which song can uplift this person. We have a serious job on radio, you know. Don't believe that when, well, not everybody, but don't believe when we, myself, I can speak of a few others, including Brother Gary, come here at any given time and we present. We are presenting to the audience with the intention, yes, led by the Holy Spirit, that this person is being blessed by this song. That person is blessed by that song. And whatever song we play ending up, maybe one song for the duration of the time, maybe five song, maybe 20 song. As a matter of fact, when I'm coming here on a Sunday morning, my lineup is like 42 songs. 42 songs on any given Sunday morning. Sometimes I don't get to play 30. Because different things take over. Somebody have some encouragement words. Somebody might be saying something. But the fact of the matter is, if you can encourage somebody going through a bad day, from this morning, they've been going through a

0: and you drop a song on the radio, and that person's spirit uplift, man, that's the end of your program. You don't try to save everybody. You just uplift one. And if you try to, radio is a vehicle. Yes, that when you talk, you're talking to one person, but you're talking to millions of people. You direct your statement to one person, but that one person is a million. So out of that million, you have the doctor, you have the thief, you have the Obia man, you have the churchgoer, you have the Christian, you have the Rasta man. When you say something to one person and all of this community is involved, your job is done. Your job is done. Just do your best when you come to radio, because guess what? The person that is listening have choice. They could be listening to somebody else. They could be listening to some. They could be on social media. But what we on radio have to do is to keep them away from social media. Not just to entertain them musically, but also have something to leave with the individual. You having a bad day today? Don't forget to pray. You're having a bad day with your children? Don't forget to pray. Let prayer be the center part of your life. And if you do that, it might seem like God is not doing anything, but it's not what you're looking at. God is working on the inside. And when that act out, you're going to say, then I'm just changed, so. It's the prayer that you pray. Don't stop. Don't stop praying. Anyway, my time is up. I got to go. Let me say thank you so much. I hope and trust that you all had a great time. I enjoy my stint here with you this evening. I really enjoy the time I spent with you this evening. Brother Ezekiel is up next, and then Vibass. Right here on Adoration Gospel FM, Central 96.3 FM Jamaica, and Caribbean Radio HD4. I tell you. Brother Gary!
1: Man of God.
2: Father, give thanks.
0: I'll say good evening to Sister Sharon. There's a word that said behind a good man, there's a good woman. I'm telling you, man.
1: So true.
0: 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But Central 96 Adoration, I'll be back on Friday. I need it all over again. Enjoy your evening, enjoy your night. Whatever you do, please. If you drive, be careful on the roadway. Be safe out there. It's crazy. It is a crazy world.

0: I shouldn't leave it so heavy for Brother Ezekiel. You know? Shouldn't leave it so hot. Clear my way. I'll bring it down. Should I bring it down before we leave it for Brother Ezekiel? You know? Hey, Brother Ezekiel! Good evening, sir.
1: Forgive it.
0: Sorry.
1: For sure.
0: Brother Ezekiel will bring it down, man. He's coming up with the praise and worship. All right? Stick and stay.
1: Jah Jah, me give you glory, all my glory.
0: Loyalty. Story.

0: I tell you, I love this one, man. It's a wonderful song.
1: Blessings it are
0: every time.
1: Tell me,
0: how can I be ungrateful?

0: gotta go. My time is up. But let me take it from the top and then I leave the building. All right, take care, y'all. Good self. Until then, bye-bye.
1: Give thanks.
0: Whatever you do, don't take care of the elders, look out for the children. Don't forget they are the future of this wonderful and this awesome world. Bye-bye.
2: Man of God.
1: Father.
0: Good evening to my neighbor, Caribbean Beauty. Good evening.
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0: the Cayman Islands. Garrett Boy from Antigua. And Bro Gary.
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3: You can imagine. 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On your own, it may not happen, but you're not on your own. There is a blessing on your life put there by the God who spoke worlds into existence. This blessing is not natural, it's supernatural. It will cause things to happen that you couldn't make happen. The blessing will cause opportunity to find you. Good breaks will chase you down. Promotion, healing, vindication. You don't have to go after them. The blessing will cause them to come to you. One Sunday morning, when my father was the pastor, I was in the TV production area. Right before service, I ran downstairs to see my father and put his microphone on. On my way back up, I was in a big hurry. As I came around a corner, this man was coming up. He stopped me and said, "Joel, my cousin has a construction permit for the last full-power commercial television station in Houston. He wants you to be a part of it." There were hundreds of people in the lobby that day. If I would have been 10 seconds earlier, I would have missed him. If he would have caught one more red light on the way to church, our paths wouldn't have crossed. God had us at the right place at the right time. I wasn't looking for a television station, but a television station was looking for me. Was that a coincidence? A lucky break? No, that was the blessing on my life. I can't take credit for it. All I was doing was honoring God, being my best, and the opportunity found me. We put the station on the air and several years later sold it for a huge profit. Those funds were instrumental in us renovating this place, the former Compaq Center. God has the right breaks, the right people lined up for you. You don't have to live frustrated, trying to make things happen, worried that it's not going to work out. God is directing your steps. He's going to have you at the right place, at the right time, down to the split second. You are not going to miss what belongs to you. Opportunity is coming bigger than you've imagined. When we signed the contract for the television station, I was so excited. I never dreamed we'd own a station. I couldn't fathom anything bigger. I didn't realize that was just a step in what God wanted to do. As great as I thought it wasn't even the main thing. That was just the warm-up act. Being up here, owning the Compaq Center, speaking to a lot of people, this is far beyond what I ever dreamed. What am I saying? What you think is the ultimate blessing, God showing out in your life, can I tell you, you haven't seen anything yet. That is just a step in where God is taking you. There are levels that you have not even fathomed. Opportunities far beyond what you think. You may have seen God's goodness in the past. You can say like me that God's blessed you, but you haven't touched the surface of what God has in store.
4: Thanks so much for watching today.

Conversation. Good morning. Want to say good morning to Sister Naomi. Hey, listen. My job is just to endorse what the broadcaster before me say. If it makes sense. If it don't make sense, we don't left it. So, Jamaics. Want to say good morning to everybody listening on Caribbean Radio HD4.com. Let me say next name. BroGeary.com. BroGeary.com. Whatever you do this morning, it doesn't matter what you have, what you don't have. Let me ask God to cover each and every one. Big up all the people that will take time out, especially you, Karen Dunkley. Especially you, Frios, who depend on different side of the world. And then I must go over here and just go say good morning to all my TikTokers who make time every morning, yo.

for me now. I must say good morning to Central 96.3. Dr. Wayne Jimmy General, good morning to you, sir. Where you find a song there? Yes, sir. Yeah, boy, not easy now. I believe in Jesus Christ, he's my Lord and Savior. He's the one where I can count my blessing every morning. It might not be good. Let me say good morning to one of my favorite girls on TikTok, Sister Karen Dunkley. Good morning, family. I take it until 6:45 and I pass it give Prophet Maxwell. And remember, ladies and gentlemen, he is not a part of our radio. And so what they do, it's upon you. The views of the advertisers is not of Brother Gary. If any one of them dear bad, you only can call me and we can call them and tell them say that not right. But I put everything in you guys. So listen, if you're not having a problem with anybody advertising on the Brother Gary Morning Show, feel free to come to me. I am not a part. The only thing me is a part of is Mr. Malcolm, which is my wife's son. And me will kick him in his side when we're ready. And you know where that do? He's the one who do the credit. He start on Saturday and trust me, big up all of the people them. You see them call him and say, Mr. Malcolm. He said, Brother Gary, I cannot tell you. Me say, but somebody call me and say something. And he said, oh, I'll call the And you know where that do? He's the one who do the credit. He start on Saturday and trust me, big up all of the people them. You see them call him and say, Mr. Malcolm. He said,

And you know him have some natural real product. We are not just locking it into one person anymore. It's going to be either two or three. Might be two. Choice is important. Don't. Good morning. Start the song, your brother, Gary. Yeah, me have to lick him and I said. One of my brethren called me and said, hey, brother Jay, tell me some Malcolm say me. And I called him and he said, all right. And he said, so he to me, so when me I talk to you, what should I say? Stepfather or brother Gary? I said, when a business, a brother Gary.

Hampton. Hey, listen, we don't want no gift, you know. 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That's all. We don't want nothing. We don't want no money. 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God has been great to us. God gave us the right sponsor to advertise on this program to get what we want done. And remember, at 7:30, we leave TikTok and go over YouTube. Bro Gary Radio on YouTube. As a matter of fact, if you go there now, that's the best place to listen to this radio show. Or you can download our app. When you go on the app, you can't see me, you know. I was looking at myself this morning on the app, and I said, boy, you look good. Me, I talked to myself this morning. I said, geez, Miss Annette's son. Cooper, Miss Annette's son, a lady called me yesterday, and she said, brother, she said, Garfield. And when somebody called me Garfield, me know, she has somebody from a long time.

Somebody say hi to everyone, not just your favorite. Lord, as I come here this morning, I met them big boring people here. We're in them house and have problem with them relationship. Now make them get on my nerves this morning as I come here this morning, Jesus. Me come here with my heart full and me feel good and me excited for what you are done in. Me did say morning to everybody. Me don't know why this boring woman is telling me that. Sister Claudette, say hi to the lady there and

over Panta Payo. Tell her I say good morning. Respect. Respectful speaking. Good morning to everybody. I did said it. Maybe I just jar I never hear. Me say good morning. Did you express me say that person your name? Pat Patel, good morning. No, I'm not coming. Wall away brother Gary. Me not do that. Wall away brother Gary. Me not separate. Me have couple best friends, yes. And I don't care. Quiet if me and my best friend. Me have couple best friends. Me have some best friend. But hey, good morning. Petal, good morning. Petal, good morning. All right, good morning to everybody.

I know. Thank you. And I love you too, girl. And that's a woman's day. Woman is very emotional. When a man like me come and I say morning to everybody. You know what time I wake up and I say morning to the two men at the house. And my wife say, well, answer me and somebody too. And that's how we stay. We know very emotion. Well, can you do me a favor? You have the app? You have the app, baby? It doesn't matter how much. How are you?

All right, do me a favor. Send me a text right now. 305, and everybody else will not have the app yet. And that's how I can put me like, that's how I have it now. My only one, brogary.com, and the app. Everything else, and a for me. Send me the app. Charlie! My general from Toronto, Canada. Good morning to you, my Jay. Yeah. Everybody will not have the app yet. And that's how you support me, you know. If download me app. Caribbean Radio HD4. Yesterday, one man said to me, say, what your app look like, brother Gay, one advertiser? And when I said, go show him, man say, what the heck? What are you telling people? And the man say, yo, I'm proud of you, man. I'm going to sign up. And him say, if I pay for 3 months up front, what kind of deal you give me? I'm going to give him a deal. And him say, all right, let's start on Monday. I just want to let people know, good morning. The app. I can't pronounce the road. Come sit at the VT, write in the app for me now. Send me a text right now, 305-305-6494. You can text me anywhere. 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What if Auntie Rona have the app, sir? What if Auntie Rona have the app? Auntie Rona, you have the app? Auntie Rona, you have the app? What if she have the app? Drop back that tune again. Count.

Make a good morning, my general. This is my prayer every morning I come to the studio. I say, Lord, give me a word to start the program and give me a song to send the message with the song. And then give me one song. That one, yeah.

Can some song just wake you up and just remind you to just give God thanks? Remind you to tell Jesus how much you love him. Remind you to just give thanks for what you have and what you gain. And what you have, and what God give you. Sometimes we have some sitting around God give you, you know.

We'll talk back one more time for Sister Karen Duncan. She said, Brother Gary, I am loving this old music. That's what we do right here. I was going through and I said, you know what, I'm going to find a little niche where the people look forward for the first hour.

0: 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If you're there, Florida, it doesn't matter where you are. 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Sit here, 305-305-6494. 305-305-6494. Just send me a text and say APP. Somebody sent me the text yesterday and said HAPP. Ha ha. Ahap. Ahap. Yeah, just send me a text and say up. 305-305-6494. Hello, good morning.
1: Morning, Charlie.
0: Morning.
1: What do you still have shop?
0: Huh?
1: What do you still have shop for the dread?
0: We don't know. So those are some of the old man in the and nobody. And they in the house boring. And just call me if you keep them going.
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0: 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Send me a text. 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
1: Count your many blessings, angels.
0: You know, and I bust the song, I just the word and the message in the song.
1: Give you

song, give me a word, give me something for your people who can just wake them up. And that's why I encourage somebody this morning. Jamaic, say it. The man say it this morning, and I just want to encourage what him say. If you are counting your blessing and you know a God, make you get it. Because some of we people are thief with thief people things. Some of we are tech with tech somebody man. Some of we are rabbi rab sitting. If you know a God bless you. Because let me say this to me, if I know you know. The devil can pronounce some things to you. You see the next tune here? After the people they know say, uno ask God for things, you know. Are you asking God for something this morning? Jamaica said, you know. Are you not get yet, but you're not a Lego? More encourage you this morning and say, do me a favor. Ask God. Ask God. Let's go. Go. We say, ask God now, man. Jamaica. Tell Sister Darwin to the song, you're fear. Jamaica, give Sister Darwin the song.

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That song is Jamaica. Oh, yeah. All of you, hey, sister Naomi. 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

0: sanger. 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

0: enough to get up and go to work and you say, yo, me nah let go, Jesus, me a galang at the look of work. Hello, good morning.
1: Good morning, I'm right here listening.
0: Hold them goody. Get up and bust a slow wind this morning, my baby. I love you, girl. Hey, second chance. Yesterday, me and Mr. Blair and me and Mr. Blair are left up on the phone and reasoning. And we say, yo, you have to know the hymns them. When you go in an AI, you have to write in the hymn song them. And he said, 1 year hymn. And me say, your church not sing hymn. If you got one church and they not sing hymn, cut. Boy, you should have listened to the group RM, please. And you, good morning. No, man. We not talk about, man. Hymns. Me a boy never did a Christian for me a little boy, but me used to go to one church and then beat me. Come Rabbi Canteen, Lord forgive me. And then beat me on a Brunswick Avenue, one church near Open Bible, one Chinese man. A long time Chinese people have beat Jamaican people, you know. And not today.
2: Big tune.
0: And not today.
2: Brother Gary, big tune, big tune.
0: Good morning. And today, Jesus Christ, you make me dear.
2: Brother Gary, big tune, big tune.
0: Standing up. Promise, girl, standing on it. And if you care, yo, a second chance we wake up this morning. Then me are the aims. Ladies and gentlemen, me I talk to Mr. Blaise and me I say, yo, brother, let's go on YouTube and just write in AI aims. And you see some song come up and you know. And me say, let's get your member some old song. Me know some old song. And let me tell brother Larry, yo, chance today, come to my office today, please. Ladies and gentlemen, me a rip on Pastor Maxwell if you come. Everybody, send me and get the app, no man. If you love the music this morning, I love the energy. Get the app for me now. Send me a text and say app. Send me a text right now. Yo, look at TikTok. TikTok, I'm a shop over here. Bro, get really loud. Hello, how are you? How would this attend me? Oh, all sitting. Send me a text right now. 305-305-64. No, Sister K, you can't write in app. You have to go text me on my cell phone. And so when you want to know, on the cell phone, you can't go text same time. Rumors can't text same time. 305-305-6494. Me I wait for Prophet Maxwell, Daxter Maxwell, Pastor Maxwell, all of the Maxwell them. Go for the case and come. 305-305-6494. How you see there? Me I talk to somebody and me I say, as one bad as things be, if Pastor read in there, he may have turned Mr. Blair now a minister. Because Mr. Blair do good. Last time I listened to him, and me I say, yeah, me look a soldier. Any of Pastor read in there, Pastor read that turned Mr. Blair now in a Dr. Blair. Yeah, man, he may have turned him in a something already. 305-305-6494. I may beg every man if you get his 50 download. I'm gone 11 already. 50 download every four within the 4 hour. I'm gone 11 already. Auntie Dory, may the Lord cover you as you hit the street this morning, girl. Good morning. Good morning. Yeah, man. So, Jamaics, when you make so much noise, Auntie Dory, not sleep. Auntie, me like brother Tony, wife. I must say, Tony, I make too much noise. You can't lie down in here. Sister Doreen, then the noise the Jamaicans I make. You think you're gone already. Jesus. Good morning. So everybody send me a text right now, no man. Me I whip on Pastor Maxwell if you come theme time, then at 50 at 5. Hello, good morning.
3: Good morning.
0: Good morning.
3: Yes, Brother Gary, I'm calling you to let it change the date. Today is the 13 and you have up the 12.
0: I owe the sister. Don't tell me your name now. Don't tell me your name now. Hold on. Lord God, I owe this man. Somebody say, can you speak properly? 1, 2, 3, 4.
3: My name is...
0: Hold on a minute. 1, 2, 3, 4, 5, 6, 7, 8, 9, 10. A long time. Nobody can tell me that, you know. Oh, you look like you're Spanish. Lord, as I sit in this chair this morning, now make the old crosses, them in the house boring and nothing else to do. Come here, come antagonize me this morning. Let it go on. All right, they say, come on, know me, I'm a big black girl, everything me take up, you know. When you know me, I'm a big black girl, everything me see, everything me love trace, and me love argue. You don't know me, I'm a big black preacher. You don't know already, you know. You don't know me, I'm a big open Bible, Pastor Lou. Yeah, Pastor Lou, oh, make three, some man owe me. In the canteen on Hampton, Brunswick Avenue. I'm growing up after low and I went church I go on. I go there 12 o'clock. Right there, I'm going there and go through the window. Then tiny bit in Marga. I'm going go through the window. And four man old man then give me some beating. Then give me some beating. Oh my God. From that open Bible church at Brunswick Avenue, Pastor Lou make them beat me one Chinese man. You think I know Chinese beat Jamaican people? Four man hold me. And then people then beat me and from that me not go back. And if Pastor knows you have 1 minute, you have. Pastor, good morning, you have 1 minute to go, sir.
4: Amen. God bless everybody this morning. Hallelujah. The Bible said call for the elders of the church. Prayer change things. Those of you are listening to me, prayer change things. This is the hour of prayer. The morning of prayer, James 5:14, the Bible says, the fervent prayer of a righteous man availeth much. Turn it over to prayer this morning. I don't know what you're going to, but call the number right now. 929-406-4332. 929-406-4332. Sick people this morning, frustrated people, people that are in trouble, court case, facing sentence, doctor giving you over, all kind of trouble. God is a deliverer. Many are the affliction of the righteous, but prayer changed things. The Bible spoke about three men, Peter, James, and John. At the hour of prayer, Caribbean Radio, it's the hour of prayer. Awake, shake off the dust. Prayer change things. There is no secret this morning. I don't know what you're facing, but there is no secret what God can do. Touch your radio right now. Touch your radio. Prayer change things. Prisoners who are listening to me, those in the nursing home, those in the senior citizen home, those who are troubled, those who are going to court this morning, those who are homeless, jobless, prayer restore, prayer heal, prayer cure cancer, prayer at the hour of prayer. Take your bed up and walk right now if you believe it. And you want to fight the prince of darkness, the powers of darkness. You can fight it. 929-406-4332. God bless you.
0: Welcome back, ladies and gentlemen. Good morning.

0: Hold on. We'll take a little break and talk to By Your Life and come back. And when we come back, I'm going to drop out that song on your phone. Remember, the news come at 7. May I beg you one favor right now. Can I get, may I go try you now? Can I get 10 people just text me and say, up? Please, may I have 3 minutes for By Your Life something done. Just text me right now and say, up. Brother Errol Williams, Pastor Williams, are you that? Just text me and say, up now. 305-305-6494. Text me anyway and just say, APP. Right now, 10 or no? 10-305-305-6494. 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
1: High blood pressure and thing, and since me thought that thing, everything nice. Cause me they get sick bad one day, tell me they work and me have to rush to the hospital and thing. Come back home, and I say, yo, I have to take that thing here, yo. Yeah, man, and the thing that will keep me up all day long, man. We used to all see a buck in the one fall asleep and all them things there. But now me had them wide awake like a miggle day, you see. Yeah, man, big up the whole staff and everybody, and much love, you see.
2: By Your Life Supreme in particular, that one, it's home. It's really, really, really good. I use it faithfully every morning, and I see great results in my body. Normally, I'd feel, you know, lousy and drowsy, and I take it faithfully every single morning. I'm stocked up right now. I have no pain, no issues, no aches. My skin tone, oh my God, is glowing. Absolutely glowing. So there's a lot to talk about, but that one in particular really hits home. I'll definitely recommend it to other persons above all else, because that's the one that hits home and cover all the ailments in my body. It's really, it glows my skin. It literally glows my skin. The liquid, I used to take the capsule, but the liquid, it's more soluble, of course, because I definitely use it in my protein shakes in the mornings. And it set the pace for the day, and it causes not even to be hungry, and to go, it's a good flow to go.
3: So, with that being said, and this in mind, ladies and gentlemen, once again, this is Zenmar Kelly, your president here at Bar Life Health and Wellness. And if you're tuning in and happen to be suffering from any form of medical issue, as I always stated, it could be diabetes, it could be hypertension, cholesterol, fibroid, prostate, lupus, cancer. You could not have no issue at all. Just remember that you still need to postpone illness indefinitely. How you do that? Supplement. 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You pick, choose, and refuse. But you have to tell me, ladies and gentlemen, there is something on your body. No matter how much you wash it, it still smells. What am I? What upon your body? No matter how much you wash it, it still smells. What am I? If you have the answer, ladies and gentlemen, pick up the phone right this second, right this minute. The number to call is 866-628-5433. That is 866-628-5433. That is 866-628-5433. So if you can reach out to that number right this second, right this minute, and tell me, what upon your body? No matter how much you wash it, it still smells, people. You must know what upon your body, and no matter how much you wash it, it still smells. I never say it still stinking, I say it still smells. So just tell me, what's on your body? No matter how much you wash it, it still smells. The number to call, 866-628-5433. That is 866-628-5433. Pick up the phone, dial the number now, people. And remember, the only way you can get one for $79 is if you can tell me what upon your body, no matter how much you wash it, it still smells, people. That's how you can get that deal. Yes, any product of your choice is $79. Or if you want to stock up, get 6 products for $2.99. How you can get the 6 for $2.99? Tell me, Mr. Something there on your body. No matter how much you wash it, it still smell. What up on your body? No matter how much you wash it, it still smell. Me never say it still stink, you know. Just tell me, it still smell. Think about it. You see with your eyes, you feel with your hand. What up on your body? No matter how much you wash it, it still smell, people. 866-628-5433. That is 866-628-5433. That's 866-628-LIFE.
0: Good morning to every single one of you. Wherever uno are, good morning. It's 6:56, and that was our good friends from over there at Bayer Life. Drop back that song, your brother Gary. Yeah, we're going for the news at 7 o'clock. Drop it and come back, no man. Make second chance dance, no man. Mama Chancy! Chancy, tell Mama me say good morning, please. Good morning. Oh. Anybody ever hear from Pastor Darby? Am I right? Sometimes the man them, me no bother with them, you know. Sometimes them not in me because they know some of them, I eat that thing, you know. No care, I support, I not support the thing, you know.

let me say this to you. If you know Jesus Christ as your personal savior, let me talk to the woman them. When you can look by yourself and tell yourself, say, she say good morning. Tell her, I say good morning. Tell her, I say that song you fear. When you can look upon the song and say, standing on the promise and say, my king. Oh, ladies and gentlemen, don't forget second chance, big.

0: I want to write down the number here. Everybody, write down second chance number. And just call him and say, you're going to want a ticket. It's a keep at 1050 Northwest 43rd Street. And this we are we are entertained. Stacy Elevated, hosted by my general. Allah, me picture the band this. Bucky shot, good morning. See me here. Ladies and gentlemen, me depend it. See second chance number here. 954-639-1178. Either second chance or Adrian Cunningham. Call him and tell him you're charging me. I go want a ticket. I support you. 55 birthday. But if you call me daddy sometime, in a man. Second chance and Adrian Cunningham. I mean, I'm all out, you know. I mean, you know, look young at me still, but think you not take things if you look younger than me. Good morning. Big up the flare, you know. I saw the real dog them depani. Nanimous, one of the biggest promoter in a gospel. Minister Karen, good morning. You know, say Nanimous knows say I'm here the man and he wouldn't invite Brother Gary when I'm sitting. They don't want me. Yeah, let me tell you what I go on the road now. I was talking to this lady yesterday. And she said, Brother Gary, you know, say me don't want to invite I'm a thing. But then I say, you're going like you're the biggest artist, Pani. And you go and play before everybody. Me say, no, man. Me not play. Me play anywhere they put me. But anywhere me go, me come out and me walk out and me be who me is. Who God call me. I am the head and not the tail. Say if some boy, I want to be tail of freedom business. Fire! Drop back that song again. Standing on the promise of God. Second chance birthday. Me like the flyer. I'm with the flyer, my youth. I know you. Adrian Cunningham. Second chance. Lady Anne-Marie. Nanimous. Bridget Mama Blucha, Pasta.
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0: from the Cayman Islands. Scarrett Boy from Antigua. And Broke Gary.
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3: 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I'm wanting to look out for Pastor John. Ladies and gentlemen, go check out that program there. Right here, so let me tell you what I become on. It's on today at 6 to 7.
5: In Cockburn Penn, Kingston 11, yesterday afternoon. Police say members of the St. Andrews South Proactive Investigation Unit were conducting crime prevention and investigative inquiries following a recent murder in the Guava Road area when they received information about armed men at the intersection of Guava Road and Woodpecker Avenue. The officers went to premises on Woodpecker Avenue, where two constables reportedly encountered a shirtless man inside a board structure. Police say the man pointed a firearm at them, prompting the officers to fire. The injured man was taken to the Kingston Public Hospital, where he was pronounced dead shortly before 4 p.m. Police say a 9mm pistol loaded with two rounds was recovered at the scene. Two police constables reported firing a total of six rounds from their service pistols during the incident. The police have charged the two persons who were detained following the seizure of 200 rounds of ammunition during an operation along Fairfield Road in St. James. More in this report from Prince Moore.
6: 32-year-old Jermaine Graham, a delivery man of Rompton District in Anchovy, and 23-year-old Shamoy Staple, a teller of Paradise in Norwood, both in St. James, have been charged with unauthorized possession of ammunition, stockpiling of prohibited weapons, possession of a prohibited weapon, dealing in prohibited weapons, and trafficking in prohibited weapons. The incident happened on Thursday, August 6. The police reported that about 2:50 p.m., a team from the National Strategic Anti-Gang Division intercepted a white Toyota Voxy motor vehicle along Fairfield Road, St. James, with Graham and Staple aboard. A search of the vehicle was conducted, and four ammunition boxes containing a total of 209 millimeter rounds were found on the floor on the driver's side of the vehicle. Both individuals were taken into custody. They were subsequently charged following a question and answer session conducted in the presence of their attorneys. Prince Moore, Radio Jamaica News.
5: Thank you, Prince. A 28-year-old Windsor St. Anne man has been charged with setting the house of another man on fire during a dispute. Charged with arson is David Humes. Humes is also charged with unauthorized possession of ammunition arising from the discovery of cartridges at his home. Reports from the St. Anne's Bay Police indicate that about 2 p.m. on Monday, August 10, Humes and another man who lives in the same community became involved in an argument. During the dispute, Humes reportedly set the man's house on fire. A report was made to the police and an investigation was launched. As part of the investigation, the police conducted an operation at Humes' residence, where a search of the premises resulted in the seizure of seven 20-gauge cartridges. Humes was taken into custody and subsequently charged with both offenses. In South Carolina, Myrtle Beach police have arrested a man in connection with the murder of a Jamaican woman at her home last month. Janelle Leon was found with a bullet wound on July 21 after the police responded to her Greens Boulevard home for a welfare check. The police announced yesterday on Facebook that 38-year-old Vincent De Niro Jones of Myrtle Beach had been taken into custody by U.S. Marshals and the Detroit Police Department. He has been charged with murder and possession of a weapon during a violent crime in connection with Miss Leon's death. The issue of judicial dress has emerged as a major vexed issue among the judges of the Caribbean Court of Justice. in additional emails obtained by TV6 in Trinidad and Tobago. CCJ President Winston Anderson advised Nigerian-born Justice Chile Ebu Osuji to stick to the traditional dress of suit and tie for upcoming deliberations or face exclusion from a particular panel.
4: Anderson said, "Dear Judge, you are currently listed to be a member of the hearing panels for two cases cited in the subject. Pending the adoption of the CCJ Judicial Dress Code, I humbly seek your assurance that you will conform to the wearing of traditional business suit and tie for these judicial hearings, as is customary in this court and in this region. This assurance is needed so I can make final decisions on the composition of the panels." The following year, on July 4th, Justice Ibui Usuji responded, "Dear Winston, this is highly inappropriate behavior towards a peer. It embarrasses and distresses staff members whom you make privy to such hostile conduct, and it generally poisons the workplace. Finally, Winston, it is truly staggering that as an international lawyer in this day and age, you could not appreciate how wrong it is to brazenly attempt to misuse your powers as CCJ president to compel anyone." In an email sent to all justices of the CCJ on July 5th, 2026, Justice Ibui Usuji described his personal situation and brought up the issue of wearing traditional Nigerian clothing while serving on the bench. Despite being presented as an affirmation of cultural identity, his remarks had wider implications, highlighting issues with diversity, respect, and the court's internal environment.
5: That report from TV6 in Trinidad and Tobago. Caribbean heads of judiciary are condemning remarks by Antigua and Barbuda Prime Minister Gaston Brown, describing them as an attack on judicial independence and a threat to the rule of law. The Prime Minister recently criticized what he described as lenient sentences handed down in criminal cases and suggested that a judge should leave the country or face deportation if he could not follow Parliament's lead in imposing longer sentences. The Caribbean heads of judiciary have described the comments as unproductive and dangerous, warning that they could undermine public confidence in the courts and weaken the separation of powers. They say if the government believes sentences are too lenient, the proper course is to appeal those decisions through the established legal system. The heads of judiciary reaffirmed their commitment to ensuring that judges carry out their constitutional duties independently, impartially, and without fear or favor. U.S. authorities have charged 11 people in what they describe as one of the largest marriage fraud schemes in the country. Officials say the group arranged more than 1,000 sham marriages to help Chinese nationals obtain U.S. green cards. American citizens were reportedly paid up to $30,000 to marry immigrants, while the organizers charged as much as $100,000 per green card. Authorities say the decade-long operation generated tens of millions of dollars. Defendants allegedly staged fake weddings and family photos to make the marriages appear legitimate. The charges come against the backdrop of the Trump administration's restrictions on both legal and illegal immigration. The 11 defendants, including people accused of officiating the sham weddings, are charged in an indictment filed in New York. And now to end this newscast, the main points. Police say a man believed to be Kadu Sinclair shot and killed during an intelligence-led operation. The police charged two persons following the seizure of 200 rounds of ammunition. South Carolina police arrest man in connection with the murder of a Jamaican woman. Judicial dress emerges as a major vexed issue among judges of the Caribbean Court of Justice. That's the 6 o'clock news. News next at 7. It's now 10 minutes after 6.
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3: Good morning. Anybody see my boom anywhere? Remember, ladies and gentlemen, if you're up on the TikTok, remember to send me a text and press the follow button, please. Too much away there if we not get start press some follow. Start pressing follow for me now, everybody. All right, me now here for my boom. So let me go over here, so. I'm going on my temporary gang. Promises of...

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1: Turn to you in prayer. Every day, pray this prayer. Dear Lord, as I enter into this day, I turn to you in prayer. I acknowledge that this entire day is a precious gift from you, filled with countless opportunities and blessings. In this moment, I seek your presence and guidance. I am grateful for the gift of this day and all the blessings it holds. Help me approach it with a heart full of gratitude. Grant me the wisdom to discern your will and the courage to follow it wholeheartedly. May my thoughts, words, and actions align with your divine purpose. Throughout this day's journey, I surrender my plans and desires to you. I trust in your infinite wisdom and ask for your guidance in all that I do. Lead me on the path of righteousness and reveal your divine plan for my life. Protect me from any challenges, temptations, or negativity that may come my way. 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Lord, I ask for your presence to be with me throughout this day. May your light shine upon my path, guiding every step I take. Help me be a vessel of your love, spreading kindness, compassion, and joy to everyone I encounter. Grant me a heart that is open to your leading and a spirit that is attuned to your voice. Help me recognize the opportunities you present to me and give me the courage to seize them. Use me as an instrument of your peace and a source of hope for others. In this day, I surrender my worries and fears to you. Replace them with your peace that surpasses all understanding. Grant me a calm and focused mind, enabling me to make wise decisions and handle any challenges that come my way. Lord, I commit this entire day into your hands. May your will be done in and through me. Fill me with your love, grace, and compassion that I may reflect your light to the world. In your holy name, I pray. Amen.
0: Amen. Amen. Amen. Amen. Amen. And amen.
1: May your will be done in and through me. Fill me with your love, grace, and compassion that I may reflect your light to the world. In your holy name, I pray. Amen.
0: Amen. Amen.

So, yesterday, a company called me who do commercial. The man say, yo, let me tell you something. We do commercial. One thing with you, you always come with something different. The man say, brother, that commercial that we do, we make anybody want to move. The man say, brother, the commercial have a piece of energy. And ladies and gentlemen, this is our prayers house. Miss Karen, Minister Karen, I'm glad to see you come back in time. And remember, we have bus to leave Port St. Lucie. Ladies and gentlemen, we have bus leaving Port St. Lucie. We have bus to leave Palm Bay. We have bus to leave Fort Lauderdale and Miami. All the buses, you know, pay upon the bus. You just pay for your ticket. The tickets are $60. And we still tell people to jump up. And remember, if you want to buy a ticket online, the ticket them online is only $60. But never promise me. When you go online, let me go in one good news. When you go online, guess what you get? You get the ticket for $60, but you have to promise me, please, you go press the follow button pan the Eventbrite. So when Gasping the Green come out, only first get the ticket them. Gospel and the Greens ticket are going on sale Labor Day weekend. They are not sale and free. 2 per person. And if God continue blessing me like Oma bless me, Gospel and the Green are going to be 2 nights, Saturday and Sunday. Lord, make we get that date there. So please, may I beg everybody, a city call me and say, yo, we love Gospel and the Green, who was there last year. And we want, you know, our city this year. And them say, how much if we put it together? And I tell them, and the man say, all right. The man say, yes, we are going to do it. So me wait for him to come back. Yeah. So me say, I couldn't know, ladies and gentlemen, when you go buy a ticket them online, if you buy them online, it better. The next thing I'm going to ask the item, for those who are not coming in the house, Minnesota morning. If those who are not coming, if you even not go, may I ask 100 people on my birthday, August 21st, may I ask 100 people if you donate $40. 100 people if you donate $40. Minister Karen, bring 5 people from the church with you now, please. Can you bring 5 people from bus and make me teleport the bus I left from? Nobody drive no car, meet the bus. We got a spot where the bus are left from. As a matter of fact, no can park, no car run or park my office there. That not easier, Rev. That makes sense. And if this too far. A praise house, a Labor Day. I never do this in my life. Ladies and gentlemen, praise house is confirmed. And everybody will come at a praise house here. Una leave with a ticket. Listen, when I leave with a ticket with no. Everybody will leave. Una leave with the next praise house ticket. For only $40. Everybody, so walk with no $40. Buy it on the spot. When you can sell it, $40 private seal. We don't know how we're going to do yet. So I couldn't know the next place was ready. Where is the bus leaving from? Let me text you. Somewhere Port St. Lucie. May I beg you sell 5 tickets down a church for me? Text me later when I get the 5 tickets them to you if you go up on the bus. In a Port St. Lucie, and the bus hold 15 people. Nicole, you go on the bus too? Let me know if you go on the bus. You don't have to drive in a car. If you're there, Palm Bay, we have bus to leave Palm Bay. We have bus to leave Miami, Fort Lauderdale, Miramar. We are providing one ticket. Let me know if my people, most of them all, and them don't want to drive at night. I mean, no mind. We have provide bus. We have bus to leave Palm Bay. Vera Beach, everywhere, Fort Pierce. Send me a text and say, bus, and tell me where your bus will leave from. 305-305-6494. May have 172 ticket leave online for prayers house. They are only $50. Easier for you to buy them online, but you don't have to press the ticket, you don't have to press the follow button for me. Drop that commercial again.

Where bus I left from? All right. And put your number to, that's thing you can call if you can't from the bus. Put your number to Rev. Me now tell everybody we are keep it private. And Sister Camille, Sister Minister Karen, check me today now. Make me a meet up and me give the 5 ticket for sale for me. Down at church. Church of Course, Church of God. Auntie Camille, Nicole, me know if you are go. Say if me get 5 from the church and 5 from the church and 5 from the church. It's okay. Bus leaving here, First Community Worship Center. Oh, they say bus I left from. Put your number for them call if you confirm the man. That me sending go get the lady if you confirm. Ladies and gentlemen, we don't want to wait until the last moment for book your bus. We don't want to wait. The bus fare are free. You know, can't beat that. I'll never do give driver one little tip and say, eh, buy cheese. Good morning. So I could step out and Labor Day weekend, a big holiday. Big holiday without sit down. Kevin Downswell, Scarlet Boy, Brother Gary, Marvin Rollers, Madhouse, Praise House.

All right, so let me explain to you. So those who are not going, those who cannot make it for flying, the online tickets are $40. But me, Brother Gary, may I look some people for donate $40 to my for my birthday. My birthday is August 21st. So on okay, I start Zell me now. Text me and say Zell right now. Me gone 8 people. Me think everybody can give me $40. 100 people may look for give me $40. And guess what me I go do? Me go give some people a free ticket. Yeah. So anyway, you can start Zell me now. Me gone 8 person already. See it here, me write it down. One person give 5, one get 3. So send me a text and say Zell. What is the Zell if you don't know the Zell? Just send me a text and say, Zell, Brother Gary. Yeah, me think me deserve that. When no pastor having birthday on the buy everything, or someone buy a whole pass sitting, and me know me I do better work than the found the pastor. Because the pastor don't make you laugh. Me the only one make you laugh on it. Let me tell, talk it out. Talk it out, somebody. 305, I'm a cell phone number that. 305-305-6494. Good morning.

0: again. 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So I met this girl. I share the bars behind the AI thing them. And my wife helped me find her. And the girl said, you what? Years. Me, I say, brother, gear. I don't know. And she give me the dub. And she say, any song you want. She sell the dub. Cause that she do for a living. She sell the dub. And she said, nobody never buy no dub, but them want drops. And I said, my girl, she said, me, I do one commercial and do it, make a year, so me can do commercial good. And when you keep anything, me can do a commercial for you. Ladies and gentlemen, this just opened up a new people, and this is where me there. She said, I beg you to tell people about me. And if you don't want the dub, that song here. Everybody know that song here. Everybody know that song here in the world. That song here have how much. Everybody know that song, yeah? And yesterday, over 20 a DJ me give her info. Because we not hide information, you know. We not hide information. That song, yeah?
1: Hey, brother Gary. Listen up now.

0: that.
1: Yeah, man. See it? Can't she live? Good people. Good people. And for me, me just like to promote. So if anybody out there want the info, link me up, text me, I'm a Senecon gear. And she do commercial, she do everything, she do drop, she do dub, everything. But she do the one and said, come show me and say, tell me if you like it. And me not lie, me love it. Love the dub, the commercial. It's a commercial, this, you know. You understand what I mean? So, I just want people to know, say, we not kill champion, we raise them. And the girl, talented.

I would actually remember them. Send me info. You don't send me the info yet. Send me an info if you want a link. She have a whole heap of dub. Let's go up on TikTok and write in. Go up on YouTube and write in, Tanya. She have a whole heap of dub. As she say, laugh after the enemy. As she say, bossy baka taka taka taka. She have a whole of the big song them. The whole of the bad song them, as she have them. So anybody want it, send me a text. Because I believe in a, you understand what I mean? TCA, send me a link.

0: un peu.
1: Légal. 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
2: Right, now me give you the contract for every Praise Host commercial for starting from now. Mr. Michael, you're going to make money for Brother Gary every month. So just start, make them from now. October, me tell her what I did there.

0: Seven David, last time I call your name, somebody forgive you if you are info. Because you're a boy, I love double. Seven David, text me right now, let me give you the info. Last night, I said to my wife, say, yo, me fi log into Servant David computer one, me fi give Servant David the number two for that girl here, because me know him a dub fool. He spend the whole and gas money pan dub. Can I get a dub? No, me not. Hey, listen, I'm not her agent. Me just find her, and she de behind the whole of the bad song. Me say, yo, me say, my girl, me go promote you. Me say, me I got make people know. She say, yeah, man, couple DJ I can't know me, you know. And me I said, the man did not put out the info because you have some people hide information. Me not have time for that. What is to me anything? Me not go hide it and say, me alone play a dub. Anybody want to send me a text. Can I get a dub? Me thinks if I want, say I want DJ. If you have that girl, a dub. Listen to one here. You see all the one here? Listen to one here. Listen to one
1: here. Hey, brother Gary.
0: Hey!
1: Listen up now. Somebody fi know
0: this. This.
1: The enemy did scheme, but God never
0: lose a
1: war. To me humble and down to earth, the devil
0: king, could have seen me. If I want to a gospel DJ, a secular DJ, if you have them dub in your box. May I go play one next one in my life after the enemy. I'm going to talk to my sponsor and come right back. Keep it locked right here. So anybody who want the link, send me a text right now and just, I'm going to send her a link on Google and just email her and she communicate through email. I'm going to have her private number too. Because she will not write, read good, we say, my girl, we're not good for the reading. Send me a number. And she say, all right, good morning. So anyway, jump in at the thing and get on the link. Come on, if you have them, Dobia.
2: Well, I'm doing good. I am still on the iFormula, and it's working. Yes, and I'm very pleased because my cataract is shrinking. Yeah, that I is. Still have it, but it's getting there. It was a big cataract, I only have it in one eye, and it's been getting smaller and smaller. Right now, it's smaller. But I can still see it, and I am seeing more clear.
0: Good morning.
3: Beautiful morning, Brother G. How is everything going this morning?
0: Good morning, my general. Morning, sir. Give me. It's all yours here, sir.
3: Yeah, man. Respect again, and thank you again for having us as a proud sponsor. And this morning, today, we call it Friday Eve, all right? Because it's actually Thursday. You know, we have to look out for it. It's the 13th of August. We're live this morning, and we want each and every single individual that's tuning in. You heard from the testimony just now. If you're suffering from issues such as even cataract, you have glaucoma, you have runny eyes, even people that the pressure in your eyes is significantly high, you need to reach out, speak with the nutritionist about the product known as the Eye Formula. It even contains Eye Bright, one of its main ingredients. And I'm telling you this much, ladies and gentlemen, me, myself, me wear glasses. And when I go check the pressure in my eye, it was about 21. And then when I go back with it after taking the Eye Formula for about 30 days consistently, you know, when I go back the pressure, they're about 17. So let me tell you this much. One thing about the product, once you're consistent, they genuinely work. And they're 100% raw, natural, and organic. But one thing more, you know this morning, say, them not cheap. So in order for me to make the product a little bit affordable, cost-effective, all right, I have to give you a little trivia. I'm going to give you a little special. So listen carefully, people. If you're tuning in right this second, right this minute, I'm going to extend any product, including the Eye Formula, the Joint Formula, the Berberine, the Nerve Health Formula, you name it, any product of your choice for only $79, all right? And if you want to stock up, I'll extend a deal where you can get any 6 BioLife products for $2.99. But here's the catch this morning. There is a fruit, all right? It is green and it's smooth on the outside. Back in the days, when it gets dry, my grandmother used to use one and cut it in a two and use the top of it, make a brush to shine our veranda. The same fruit, yeah, we juice it and put it in our rice and peas. All right? The same fruit, yeah, you can use it, make drops All right? The same fruit you can use to make oil, shampoo, soap, you name it. What fruit am I? Me say green and it's smooth on the outside. Back in the days when it get dry, you cut it in a two, use the top part, make your brush to basically shine off your veranda. When you put on the polish on it, you have to go up on your knee and rub the veranda with the fruit, you know. All right? Now, the same fruit that you can juice it and put it in your rice and peas. And the same fruit as well, you can put and use it make drops greater cake. All right? What fruit me I talk about? And if you have the answer, ladies and gentlemen, you will receive any product of your choice for $79 or any six for $2.99. The number to call, 866-628-5433. That is 866-628-5433. That is 866-628-5433. We say which fruit, green and smooth on the outside. All right? And I know breadfruit people. All right? This is a fruit that when it gets dry, you cut it in a two and use the top white. You make a brush for shine your floor. The same fruit that you use, it make drops. And I tell you, no, put it in the dukuno too. Yeah, the dukuno, you know, hear me talk about yesterday. Which fruit me I talk about, people? And it's not jackfruit either. The number to call is 866-628-5433. That is 866-628-5433. That is 866-628-5433. That is 866-628-5433. And the last four numbers is spelled life. So pick up the phone, get any product for $79 this morning or any six for $2.99. But remember, please, I mean, I tell you, please remember, the only way you're able to get this deal is if you can tell me about the fruit. What me I talk about? My granny always used make a brush. And I she used juice and put in a rice and peas, all right? And it milky when you juice it too, all right? And then so what's up? It's not so what's up. 866-628-5433. That is 866-628-5433. With that being said, Brother Jay.
0: Oh, you mean?
3: You know the thing.
0: Oh, you mean? Run a road. Good morning, ladies and gentlemen. Somebody said, me play at the club. But me not a full club, me play. Me play at the club. Man said, me play at the club. Give me a call now. Let me see how it is. Man said, Brother Jay, play at the club. Me not know how. Woolly pa people, Princess Diana, good morning to everybody. Again, give me a call, let me see who. Come in, remember who. Sheldon, good morning. Good morning to everybody. Welcome to everybody to the Brother Gary Morning. You know, sir. Like, just go and look well, you know. Anybody hear me on TikTok? Let me know if you're not here, Brother Gear, on TikTok there. Because light just gone look white. Light just go. Look, but me have my backup. The backup is supposed to work. The backup is supposed to work. Yeah. Even in the building. The backup is supposed to work on the computer them. Yeah, light just go. And if we're in a fault, I do. Wonder if rain a fall out a door. Let me see if rain a fall out a door. You are on. Yeah, me on. All right, that means you now hear me over here, sir. But me will check the computer them and see if light gone. Even in the building. Let me see if light gone. Yeah, light go look why. Me know light go. 305-305-6494. Yeah, light just go look while. Power just chip out. Yeah. Power just chip out. Look why, ladies and gentlemen. Let me see if anybody see say power core look while. Let me see if the internet come back up. It look like it come back up. Let me see something here. All right. So first, let me check that computer here. Good morning. Yeah, like just, but me know me, I want backup computer here. All right, so this gone. All right, let me put up this. All right, so that did it. Let me go over yes or no. And go check this. Even in the bit. Okay, that one did not come back on yet. All right, so let me drop one song. No hold on there. Let me drop two song. Restore back everything. Everything come back, yes, sir. Me like this. Let me see if everything a pop up back. Let me see something here. Everything a roll. I'm gonna give it a minute there. YouTube look like it back.

0: of God. Hello, good morning.
1: Good morning, Brother Gary. How are you?
0: I am doing great, girl. How are you?
1: I'm fine, thank you. I can still hear you on my Alexa. It just went in another came right back on. So
0: all right. That means setting back up on my by work.
1: It is, because yes. I didn't even know the electricity went out. Because
0: you
1: just give a tick and came right back,
0: so your
1: back is working.
0: You see, the backup, you know, I buy it. What do you remember? Did you remember me telling you I go buy it? I'm a yes. Buy it, I'm a sister, and the light just chip out. So I plug in the internet, and I plug in the main computer, and I plug in the two main computer in my studio. So thank God it worked. And yeah, thank you very much, baby.
1: You're welcome. All right, baby.
0: Love you, mama. Good morning. I look a girl. Yeah, let me send them. Yeah, good morning. Dan Carlos, morning, me charge. Morning. Let me check if all of the station them connect. Somebody give me a 91.3 check, you know, and 91.7. All right. Yo, everything. Yo, me something work good. Did something work after? Let me check 92.1 now. Let me check 103.1 look while already. Let me check 92.5 in our West Palm Beach. Let me check them and see where them are going with. But just one sure. Let me check Philly too. No, if you check that one, everything check. All right, that one here good. All right, good. So let me check this now. You good. Let me check TikTok good. You are loud and clear here. Let me go over. Somebody give me a central check-in, please.

you see, Brother Gary, we might not get to want in our life yet. I want to encourage somebody this morning. I don't know what you ask God for. But please, me, I beg you. Don't give up on trusting God. Wait upon Jesus. He's coming through. Costa Rica, good morning, baby.

0: Jesus. Baltimore, okay, don't worry. Baltimore, you have the app yet? Baltimore, do you have the app yet? Yo, Mrs. Chansey. Download the app for me, no man. Don't do that to me. Well, I'm going to stop that song, man. Let me download the app right now. Let me download the app. Download it. Send me a text right now. Wanna give me number for me now? Give Baltimore me number for me now. Wanna give Baltimore me number for me right now, no please.
1: Yes, brother Gary.
0: How you doing, daddy?
1: Central big, central bigger, bright and low.
0: Can you agree? Say I stand on the promise of Jesus this morning, sir.
1: Yes, man. Standing on the promises of God.
0: Go, Lego.
1: Big word. Big bump.
0: Oh, man, you Sunny and God. Good morning. Yeah, look at me, man. I should get this up. Pauline the grill, good morning, baby. You get the flare on the shirt, baby. Hey, we know somehow we are working for. We are up here, kill Philip, you know. We know somehow we are trying to find the right thing, you know. We know somehow we are going through a whole heap of thing in our life, you know. But ladies and gentlemen, stand on the promises of Jesus Christ. Hello, good morning.
2: Morning, Brother Gary, you're loud and clear in Brooklyn, sir.
0: Good morning, ma'am. How you do, ma'am?
2: Holding on, sir. Holding
0: on. Don't let go on the everlasting hand of Jesus. Stand on his promises.
2: God bless you. And your
0: love
2: your
0: baby.
2: Sir.
0: Hello, good morning. God bless you. Hello, good morning.
3: Good morning, boss.
0: Morning, me charge.
3: Yes, man. Yeah. So you know, you can't remember who this is. Powell from Vintage, man. You say you remember English? English used to carry up my club, man. A whole part of gospel music to come play a Vintage, man.
0: Cha-cha. Which part you used to there?
3: Merrimal 64, 63, Merrimal Parkway.
0: Vintage, my youth. You know, say, me I get old. Me I 60 now, you know. Me I hold 40 now.
3: You're a young boy, man.
0: Yes, yes sir. Yo, so, yeah. So, me see, I want something named International Gospel. What that?
3: We play gospel, man.
0: Congrats. Oh, you mean?
3: Yes, man. Yeah, you mean?
0: So, where do you play gospel, man? Where do you play on TikTok?
3: We play on TikTok.
0: I have to come take you in one day. Make sure you go press your follow up on your name and go take you in and see if you and
3: yes,
0: see all your son.
3: I follow you a long time, enough time. I hear you, but you're so busy, you're not even my
0: brother. Anything. Good morning. No, you. Man. No, I have a program your number. I have to send a link on give for the girl. Yes, sir.
3: Yes.
0: Man has been general. Oh, you mean?

0: No, hey, me, hey, let me say this to you. I may apologize here, pull up a song every minute. I'm a life, me, I put panda song here, you know. Me, I put my life panda song here. Me, I give you an assurance, you know. Me, I put me guarantee. Me, I put everything on me own panda song here, you know. I say, if you bet all of your money, know about the money when he won $1 billion last night. Know about him. Fee money will go like, oh, teeth pass fall. But when you put your trust in a Jesus and say, Lord, me no want nothing unless you guarantee me. See how you provide it. Because boy, I can provide everything to you. Know. The boy, they have girl. Hey, devil have woolly part girl out the road, you know. The devil has, hey, I find this couple yesterday. I'm going to play it. I want to play this for the mothers. I'm going to ask Mr. Malcolm about this. What time is it? 7:48. More want to hear that something, ladies and gentlemen. And if you're a man and you don't make your ball, are you a mother? Listen to this.
1: And faith. Listen to this high school teacher express the illiteracy of his students.
2: So I am on my lunch break. It is 11:30 or something like that. And I just finished
0: a ball.
2: 3-hour class. What's called block, and block is where first and second periods are combined for subjects that need it. And so I literally broke down in the middle of class because I'm teaching seniors. These kids are leaving high school and going to college, hopefully, after they finished. We had 2 paragraphs to read, 1 sentence complete to write. I gave them the sentence stamps.
0: Listen to this.
2: I basically completed the sentence for them in the model. These are 17 and 18-year-old kids.
0: Don't say funny.
2: And they couldn't fill in 4 words.
0: 4
2: words.
0: It's a teacher ball.
2: I gave them the scenario.
0: We
2: annotated together. I gave them the answers before we even had the problem.
0: You better go do. More to the YouTube. Come on, show the big man a ball. You know, Florida, because Florida starts schools. You know, Florida, but we can't talk about it. Yo, ladies and gentlemen, last night, me and Mr. Malcolm at the talk. And this, yesterday, me and him had a reason. I said, the pinky them, we have come out, then don't your fene. Yo, me the dunce in the old days. And me make it a little bit. And the better girl, you can't make it too. Anybody else can't make it. Ladies and gentlemen, more want to come over YouTube. Everybody go over YouTube for me now. When you go over YouTube, me make you see the video. On YouTube, the big man a ball. The teacher a ball. Yeah, you see, let me see it. And let me tell you the truth. True, me not understand when you give them video. Because I remember saying band dance, you know. Yeah, some people band dance. And me can't believe say I get all the people them band dance. Yeah, some people band dance. Me band dance. Me I want them pick with it band dance. No matter what you do it for me, me automatically band dance. So me I go talk to Buy a Life and come back. The pick them band dance. Then can't check girl. Then can't do everything else, but then this band dance. And this morning, I want to see the video here. When you go over YouTube right now, Bro Gary Radio, all over the pan TikTok, when you go over YouTube, Bro Gary Radio on TikTok and YouTube. 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
3: What happened was that I was apprehensive because of the fact that, you know, I didn't know I had, you know, all this on my report. I was only thinking that I had, you know, late payments and other things until you pulled the report and tell me I had two major judgments, you know. So I, you know, you work with me with that. You reduce the cost of the lawyer's fee to do the judgment, and So far, everything has worked out the way you told me, and I'm really happy about that. And the thing is, when you told me about the judgment, you also told me that although they have been paid, because the judgments were paid, and you said to me, but they're gonna still remain on the credit score, which I didn't know that. Yeah, you know. Well, I've also heard about the 7 years. It's gonna take 7 years to come off and all of this. But at the same time, 7 years. What come off the you know, I don't know what came off of it, but the judgment was still sitting there, although I had already paid the money to the company. So that was still a negative on my account. Thank you very much for all the help that you have done. One love.
0: Hello, good morning.
4: Good morning, bro G. How are you?
0: I'm doing great. Go ahead, sir.
4: Thank you so much, my brother. Thank you so much. Thank you so much. Thank you so much. A pleasant good morning to each and everyone tuning into the Brother Here Morning Show, respectively of wherever you are, however you are listening. I am David Squeezaniki, and I am the chief executive bottle cook washer here at, of course, the Niche Media Group, providing USA Credit Repair and BioLife. 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

0: 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My name is Brother Gay. 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And let me say this to you. 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

0: from the Cayman Islands. 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
3: So I promise everybody for come back, I use my car key to clean my ears. Yeah, right. So when you go over the YouTube, I'm going to show the path the Virginia, you know, that teacher, yeah. I'm going to play, make you hear the man. Let me see if, what time today, what Thursday? I have immigration in a few months, in a few minutes. May have immigration in a few minutes. May have immigration in a few minutes. And yeah. Daddy Joshua, good morning. Mitchibu, good morning to you. What me say now, Mitchibu? No. Good morning, girl. I miss you. How you do? Like I'm better sure I go my internet, take your internet for you. So don't look panda man. This is a man. I mean no Florida because we are play school open now and the picking them down here. One brother gear up on the app. I love you, Mitchie. What go on, baby? Yeah, so them I keep on sitting. Re-grand summit. Top of the morning to you, brother gear. This is Reggae from California. What go on, Mitchie? How me not get your info? Yeah, so them I keep on forgiveness. Something, Rev. Not if you send me the email with your info, my youth, you not give me all now. When I go, I know I'm promoting the sitting because I pay and save me, care, listen to me. And when I do, I me ask if you send me the sitting for... If you put it on my YouTube, you know, send it, come give me a know. Because you know, say, I pay and save for brother Gary. Galang with no hypocrite friend in the church, right? You don't want more friggin', Lord forgive me if you say friggin'. You don't want more forgiveness more than anybody else. Because you're wicked, you see? I hope every church people come out of forgiveness up me. I hope all I want to come. Me, I go. Yeah, because I just need a forgiveness there. Yeah, me beg him and say, send me you something, pan. And now I know you're not saying, come give me. Yeah, Lord, please touch my mouth, Jesus. Lord, forgive me. Yeah, me need that. Me, I forgot that forgiveness up here. Me, I forgot that forgiveness up here. Me not lie. Mitchibu, make sure you come to your brother Shah. Mitchibu, make sure you're coming, my friend. Because you need it bad enough for that body. The way you're going to do over. Young God, young Jesus. Yellow belly, that the body where you're going to do over the girl, you're going to need forgiveness to do back over the body. I know you're too lie. No, me not get nothing, Rev. Look at your email. You don't email me nothing. You're saying, come give me on WhatsApp. And me say, email it to me. Me send it from yesterday. Pan what? One thing to me a boy, before me talk, before me mouth, me make sure check. And you only send it, come give me on WhatsApp. You don't email it. Me an idiot. Good morning. I can't read the poster. Somebody say, if God never did in it forgiveness not included. Galangsha Airport lift off. Let me see somebody that talk to me on TikTok. Can I know my friend TikTok people, let me know. God, there's no ramp, you know. I use your eyes, them. Okay, sir. I can't read the poster. What poster? Sister Barbara Thomas, which poster you carry? What is a poster? Somebody help me and tell me what is a poster.

0: time for Immigration Connection, Brother Gary. It's me, the mad girl from England. My mother, not dead, but stop collecting bad. Oh, good morning. So everybody, you know, go over the YouTube page, more showing. Let me look if he's sending now. Well, I'm looking for him sending now. Yeah, I'm looking for him sending. I don't take me for idiot, you know. I know me a boy, I'm a fool. I'm a dopey. Yeah, all the while ain't going like me a dunce. Me my dunce, but me have wisdom. I'm telling already, say me have wisdom. Let me refresh me something. Let me look. Which email I send it to? Standing on the promises of God. That's what me have to encourage everybody to do this morning. Stand on his promise. His promise never fail. If he say I get husband, yeah, I get husband. If he say I get wife, yeah, I get wife. If he say I win money, I don't know about that. If he say hello.
1: Morning, Brother D.
0: Morning, Brother King.
1: You talk about the principal. You know, see what the principal do in a grade of Flugmore at primary school, sir.
0: How end do?
1: The man, and if you think he get fired, he separate the dunce kids them from the bright kids them. The dunce kids them is not graduating in a gown. They must graduate in a uniform.
0: But don't rag him, Rasta. Hey, Brother King. Brother King, you know about my youth. I don't pick the other one. When I can't take them and eat food, forget dunce, and then just man, so.
1: At the teacher fall sometimes. We go to fire that principal, and I'm calling at the ministry. If we have to get rid of him, that's discrimination. Because
0: No. Want to go look for him. Go over YouTube, I'm going to show him that video here. And tell me, say this is not hurt, you know. Look for that man here, poor thing. Listen to that man here. He work at the school, and him say, I quit. He say, I'm done with it. You saying can't unbalance that, teacher?
2: Express the illiteracy of his students.
3: So I am on my lunch break. It is, I don't know, 11:30 or something like that.
0: You know, and we are the only one going back.
3: I just finished a 3-hour class. What's called block, and block is where first and second periods are combined.
0: God. Sorry for you.
3: For subjects that need it. And so I literally broke down in the middle of class because I'm teaching seniors. These kids are leaving high school and going to college.
0: They're not going to college.
3: We had 2 paragraphs to read, 1 sentence complete to write. I gave them the sentence stamps. I basically completed the sentence for them in the model. These are 17 and 18-year-old kids, and they couldn't fill in 4 words. I gave them the scenario.
0: Thank you, Demali.
3: We annotated together. I gave them the answers we even had the problem.
2: We feel your pain, sir. They're not reading anymore. They're not writing anymore.
3: And they couldn't do it.
0: Oh, God.
3: I don't know.
2: They're either ChatGPT-ing or
3: Claudia. I simply don't know where the problem
0: teacher,
3: is.
0: Teacher, quit.
3: This is only day two.
0: Go to guys. Go to guys.
3: And I have
0: club.
3: Seniors who simply cannot read.
0: Oh, God.
3: And seniors who cannot write.
0: Oh, God.
3: They cannot write. They can reason.
0: Yeah.
3: They have the ability to defend their reasoning if it's talking to their homeboy, but applying that to a written text, 2 paragraphs, and they couldn't do it.
0: Oh, God.
3: Our young black men, our young brown men, our young black girls, and our young brown girls
0: Oh, God.
3: Oh, God.
2: As everyday people who look around at kids hear their conversations and know they're more in tune with doom scrolling toxicity, what we gonna do, y'all?
0: Let me tell you the truth. I'm gonna pull it up back for somebody. Let me tell you the truth.
2: It's our future.
0: Why do you mean my wife got church? Is it me alone don't care about Bible got church again?
2: Listen to me, somebody honest.
0: I want around five honest people. Is it me alone don't care about got church again? Why do you see my wife got church now? Me and I catch up in her because she said, oh, I forgot my Bible upon the table. I said, my girl, where you got Bible? She said, you're not going to do this to me. My parents have brought me up to God's church without the Bible. I said, look how much your parents brought you up at least. You never do your ear, you never put on your eye, you never put on nothing, and you still do it. Why make only some part you work with? Look how much thing by that Tony said, top put on your eye, top put on mouth, top put on things. I ain't gonna do that. Me not turn back. She said, come out and make me drive back. I'm gonna come out and she drive back. She said, me not going to no church without the Bible. Is it me alone got church without the Bible? Is it God more happy on the screen? When me I got church, and it all confused. Let me tell you what it did to me. It confused the hell out of me. Cause when them I read sitting and me I read out and she drive back. She said, me not going to no church without the Bible. Is it me alone got church without the Bible? Is it God more happy on the screen? When me I got church, and it all confused. Let me tell you what it did to me. It can't.

0: carry the Bible go to church. 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You no care the Bible, you are AI Pitney. 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Come, Tamika, put up number 4. 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I always take my Bible to church. I said, you man, I'm not going to no church if I don't carry my Bible. And you man, turn back. I don't bring mine. I use it at home. Me never ask you that. Me say, put up all who don't care Bible got church. Put up number 4. Yo, me, my purpose why me not bring it. Me say, collection. Yep, what she say? Me no see what she say. Come Tamika, put up number 4. Cause you are AI Pitney. You are AI generation. Remember, you can't read well. That's why. I love you. She said, no. What me do? I do thing. When me go to church and they say, Zephaniah verse 9, verse 3. Me just did it with the Bible. And me no problem. Me not part that day. So me will ask, but again, I have 3 Bible and I don't take none. You know, it's true. Our Bible is to put on the center table in case Dopey come in and they see the Bible and they run. Hello?
1: We know that you can't find this picture, then, you know, so you can't get the Bible. When you want to, you always impose your problem for a pastor, you can carry the Bible, sir.
0: Bye. Hello, good morning.
2: Put up number 4, please.
0: Hello, good morning.
3: Good morning. You got New Brunswick.
0: Yeah. So, no, serious. Brother Gary, you can download the Bible. I am not doing all that. Put the Bible phone go ring like Mr. Blair phone at church. No, serious. My wife turned back. Cause what happened? 2 things. When me in a church, they say, turn to Matthew's Mark 19, verse 4. And me comes a boom and I look feet. Me don't know which part it there. Me have to start probably at the front. Bam, bam, bam, bam. And by the time I find it, they reach. So me. And sometimes I find it, then they pon the other, then they pon one different Bible. Can you know you have 2 kind of Bible? You have old generation and you have new generation. I saw the Bible in him. What the Bible in him? Old generation and new generation. That's the Bibles. Let me go talk to my immigration attorney and they will come back. Serious, I don't bring Bible. So me, I come back and complain to man if you don't hear him. You give me a minute. We are come back. Yes, man. Yes, man of God. Tamika, we are come, man of God. No man of God. Whole generation and new generation. Hello?
4: Good morning, boss. I don't bring Bible to church. But wait a minute. Me no go to church neither.
0: Kaka. Kaka. I go. Hello, good morning.
5: Good morning, Brother Gary.
0: Hold on, don't move. Let me go talk to the immigration attorney. Hold on. Old generation and new generation, that's the 2 kind of Bible. So, depends which one me I read, and then read the wrong one. I'm a loss. A whole heap of time I lost. Hello, good morning.
6: Hello, good morning.
0: Good morning, ma'am. Ladies and gentlemen, it's now time for Immigration Connection. Right here on the Brother Gary Morning Show with our greatest immigration attorney in the world. Good morning, ma'am. It's all yours. Go ahead. Tell my people who you are.
6: Thank you. So my name is Caroline Stevenson. Of course, I'm an immigration lawyer here in the U.S. And the information this morning is intended for educational purposes and it doesn't establish an attorney-client relationship. The number 347-451-4282. 347-451-4282.
0: And anything new in immigration, ma'am?
6: Of course.
0: God.
6: Right. So, remember last month, well, maybe 2 months ago, no, the U.S. Supreme Court said that birthright citizenship is the law of the land. Almost everyone born here in the United States is a U.S. citizen. This week,

0: President Trump issued two executive orders, again trying to undermine that decision from the U.S. Supreme Court. This time he's targeting persons who buy citizenship, try to buy birthright citizenship. He's saying that those children that are born to those individuals should not obtain U.S. citizenship. Also, if an individual is a foreign government employee, that those children that they have here in the United States should not be regarded as U.S. citizens. Right? And if your parent is someone that's been classified or the government deems to be a foreign or alien enemy, and that individual has a child here in the U.S., again, he's saying that that child should not be considered a U.S. citizen. Right? We have quite a few individuals, even from the Caribbean, who come into the United States and attempt to give, well, they give birth to children here in the United States so that they can obtain citizenship. Be on the lookout for that. U.S. Customs officers will be looking out for you. So if your intention is just to come to the country and to give birth to a child here so that that child can get citizenship, be mindful of that, right? You'll be interrogated by a U.S. Customs officer at a higher degree because of what is going on in terms of that kind of industry. And, of course, the government is frowning upon that practice.
1: All right. Good morning. Good morning. Anybody want to speak to the attorney? You can speak to her one-on-one if you want to, and you can speak to her private. You only pay $75 today. That's the good news. The bad news is she don't work on Saturday. So if you want to speak to her right now, you can call her at 347-451-4282. 347-451-4282. 347-451-4282, and you can get to speak to her one-on-one right now, anywhere in the world you are, and that's a WhatsApp number and a regular number. And so, anybody have any question right now for the attorney, you can call right now and speak to her on the radio, free, no charge, 305-654-7944. 305-654-7944. 305-654-7944. Or you can write in your question. 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On a no me no good pon the reading something. You can WhatsApp me a question or anywhere. 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I'm dying for me tired for ear. I don't sing. I don't bore myself. I don't cannot sing. The AI can't sing, but I don't know if I don't sing. Backfoot. Yes. Anybody have any question? Feel free to write it in right now. 305-305-6494, or you can just send me a text and she will answer the best of her ability. And when is your opening hours, ma'am?
0: Yes, so I'm available right after. So right after this morning's program, I'll be available, but usually from 9 a.m. right up until 8 p.m., Monday to Thursday. On Fridays, I finish at 6.
1: So again, ladies and gentlemen, please, you can definitely call in right now. 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Can you find out any update on DACA, Brother Gary? 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
0: No. So the information regarding DACA is pretty much the same, right? If you've been issued DACA in the past, you should still go ahead and refile your application for renewal and for the renewal of your work permit. New applicants, right, the government will just accept the application. If you've never gotten the benefits before and you're only applying for it just now, the government will just accept and sit on it. They won't do anything with it. So it's probably, you know, it probably doesn't make sense for a new applicant to file, but for those persons who have gotten it in the past, they can renew it.
1: All right. 305-654-7944. Anybody have any question? 305-654-7944. 305-654-7944. 305-654-7944. If this Lord, listen to give a telephone, no, either voice note me the question. When you write it to me, no understand it. If I was in, I did 4 months in prison and I am a green card holder, do you think I could travel?
0: I would not recommend that you travel without first having the discussion assessed, right? Because just telling me that you were in prison for 4 months, I don't know what you were convicted for, right? I don't know how serious of a criminal offense you were convicted for, because that will have implication in terms of your ability to travel outside and then to re-enter without being issued a notice to appear in immigration court to challenge your removability. So definitely your question needs to provide more substance in terms of what you were convicted of and what is stated on your disposition. So before you depart the United States, make sure that you sit down with a competent immigration lawyer and thoroughly examine your case.
1: Call this number, and this is a competent one. She's not just, she is a real attorney. She have USQI beside her name. And if you call her attorney and they don't have that, they are not attorney. They are TikTok attorney. 347-451-4282. The amount of people on TikTok who miss your immigration attorney. That is it. Hello, good morning. You're live with the attorney. Good morning.
2: Good morning, Brother Gary.
1: Good morning, ma'am.
2: Good morning, Ms. Stevenson.
0: Good morning.
2: I just want you to know this is my favorite segment of all. I love the immigration segment connection. And can you please repeat the, when you first came on the new policies, please?
0: Yes, sure. So I was explaining that.
2: I'll listen off air, okay?
1: All right.
0: Okay.
2: Thank you.
0: No problem.
1: Go ahead.
0: Right. So the new executive order that has been issued by the Trump administration this week targets people who are coming into the United States and trying to buy citizenship for their children. Right. So you literally have an industry, an undergrown industry, where people are coming in for the sole purpose of just giving birth to a child here in the United States and that child to become a U.S. citizen, right? So if you're 9 months pregnant coming into the U.S. and you're encountering U.S. customs officials, be prepared that they're going to be asking you a lot of questions, right, to determine your intention, right? Also, if it's a situation that your parent is considered to be a foreign enemy of this country, the administration is saying that whatever child they give birth to here in the United States should not be regarded as a citizen. And if you are a foreign employee that's working here in the United States, they're saying that he's saying that your child also should not be regarded as a U.S. citizen.
1: When you hear that, again, ladies and gentlemen, if you want to speak to the attorney today, give me a number for you, please, ma'am.
0: Sure. 347-451-4282. 347-451-4282.
1: And what's the opening hours, please?
0: Right. So I'm available from 9 a.m. to 8 p.m. Mondays through Thursdays. And Fridays now, I go up until, 6 p.m. when the sun goes down.
1: When you hear that, anywhere you're there, you can call her also on WhatsApp. It's easy. Text her, send her a text, and she will reply. And again, today alone, you only pay $75 for the consultation, ladies and gentlemen. And she is 100% a part of what we do here on Caribbean Radio. How is mommy, by the way?
0: She's good. She's heading home for a funeral Saturday, but, you know, she's all right.
1: Well, tell her, Mr. Good Morning. Lord, she gone to Jamaica again. She find where? Oh, if you go to Jamaica, she can't find the way of them. Tell her, Mr. Travel safe. In Jesus'
0: Thank
1: name.
0: You.
1: All right. That was our immigration attorney. Ladies and gentlemen, if no time when you speak to buy your life and come right back, it's good morning to every single one. Good morning. Good morning to you and yours. Standing on the promise. Somebody text me and say, all of a sudden, me a player, peer AI music. When we come, I go have a conversation about that. If anybody have any problem with the music, they will me play. The anointed make a difference. You know, me play the boring song, you know, sing, and you go in a studio and put on, wee! Soon come. Keep it locked.
3: I get up in the morning, I just feel different, like the giants, they feel stronger. Normally, I get up and I limp with little pain. It's so much energy bridging. Normally, I take 6 hours down my road, me half mile, you know, with ease. 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So, I tell people, say, them forget that thing you're trying. That prove, it prove with my wife, and it prove with me, even my kids, them. When them used to get up a morning time, them cry to them, Daddy, me tired. I say, you know what? Me give them like one teaspoon a morning time. And me I tell them, I'll know the kids, them are right. My daughter used to go through the same little bone problem there. And me not hear she cry for no pain. And me I talk about things that start taking, you know, 3 weeks. And me add me second back, you know, for me not left it out. The good bridging. For you know, them vibes are more time. The tiredness come down fire and you want those around this fearing. And me I tell you, all of them feeling, they gone. I just feel energy right through. And when me come home, me sleep good. Me take it, me can't take it in the day. Me take it like when me I go on my bed. Mm-hmm. And it works. So I wake up, energy come right back to bedtime. And I say it works for me, Bridget. And me I tell you, me respect the man who do this. He's a man me use enough other things. And but this year now, it just continues. It's like something you just sit down in your system, and as you press free energy, you get it.
1: Good morning, sir.
4: Top of the morning, brother.
1: Top of the morning, my charge. Go ahead, sir.
4: All right, and respect again for having us as a proud sponsor on this premium program coming to you live each and every day. And as you can hear, this live testimony, ladies and gentlemen, all right, the unsolicited testimony, I should say, these are people just speaking even on behalf of people who they can see the results in, you understand? And one thing about the effective products that we carry here at BioLife Health and Wellness, they're 100% raw, natural, and organic, and they genuinely work. So one thing I'm going to say to each and everyone is, just try it. 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So this morning, I'm going to extend a deal where you are able to stock up on the actual products, all right? You can get 6 BioLife products for $2.99. 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We call this the double dutch deal. You can pick and choose, all right? 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And you can, if you don't want to get 6 for $2.99, you can always say, you know what? Let me just get one product for $79 and try it. Especially the ones who are skeptic and are new. So if you have diabetes, hypertension, cholesterol, fibroid, prostate, lupus, cancer, all I want you to do this morning is call me and tell me the answer to this very simple and easy trivia, all right? There is a nut where my granny always use when we get food poison, when we get me feel nauseous, when my belly hurt me, all right? What's the name of the nut? No matter how busy she be, she always find the time to get this nut here and she dry it. When we come in and my belly feel, when my tummy feel nauseous, you know? You have a tummy ache. What's the name of the nut where we use back in the days, all right? For basically nauseousness, when you feel nausea, all right? Your belly hurt you, you have the runs. What's the name of the nut where your granny always use? If you have the answer, just call me now. The number is 866-628-5433. That is 866-628-5433. That is 866-628-5433. 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Just pick up the phone. The number is 866-628-5433. That is 866-628-5433. 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And you can check out the ingredients in each and every product that we carry here. But call me now. Tell me the name of the nut what my granny used when I get food poison, when I feel nauseous, when I barely hurt you. Just call me with the right answer and pick a product of your choice. You get it for $79, or you can stock up and get 6 for $2.99. My life has them on a no hour gone. So 866-628-5433. That's 866-628-5433. Brother Jay, and you know the thing going on. If you want to extend it in the morning, you know, Brother G, you can do that too, all right? But don't extend it for too much people, you know, Brother G. May I tell you that right now, all right? Do not extend it for too much people this morning. But call me now, ladies and gentlemen. If you can tell us the name of the nut where you basically use back in the days when you get food poisoning, when you feel nauseous, when your belly hurts, just call me with the right answer. And you'll get any product for $79, or you can get 6 for $2.99. The number is 866-628-5433. That is 866-628-5433. That is 866-628. And the last four numbers is spelled LIFE. So call me now and take advantage of that phenomenal offer. With that being said, Brother Jay, you reach work yet?
1: Yeah, man, they are wait in my line. Good morning,
4: all
1: sir.
4: All right.
1: Good morning. And ladies and gentlemen, one of my good friends. So let me drop a song here. So the music I play this morning and most, not for the morning, then they are called AI music. AI music is a music that people sit down behind them, writing the song, do it back over and put them on a rhythm. Me love them. Let me tell you why me love them. Nobody can come own the rights. Nobody can come tell me what to do. And nobody can say me not play for them music. But when I'm a good friend, real friend, him sent me a text this morning. And I want to hear from you, the listeners. Please. Do you guys have a problem? Do you guys hate AI music? I don't like them. Like their music here. Yeah. They are AI. Their music here. Yeah. As you said, you finish with authentic music and take over. AI, so let me take over AI.

0: And let me tell you, for me, as a broadcaster, I can might be name someone here from on a serious 305-654-7944. I don't see where no numbers drop when me I play the music them. I don't see nobody a complain. So might be this man is a man we can have a conversation. I balance it. Me played. Oh, see me already. Depends on, all right, so depends on the genre the broadcaster play before me. Me will play one different genre. Come in, want it sound alike. But for me, I love the AI music. Let me tell you why me love it. The quality is perfect. When me say, you have to tell me, me not talk about like the American music them, you know. We not talk about that. Me not talk about the Jamaican music them. You have some Jamaican music them, we not change. Can you see me play me Royal Roots when me ready? When you see, but for me, I enjoy them. The quality is perfect for radio. So in good morning. Someone here from Uno. 305-654-7944. Me soon play back. It's up with the teacher. Give me a minute now. Me soon play it back. Give me 2 minutes.
1: Manners.
0: Good morning, ma'am. How are you?
1: Can I give my opinion?
0: Hold a minute. Good morning. Hello, good morning.
2: Look here, me not like you. Let me tell you something. Me not have no problem with you doing the mixture. You're fine. But anyway, your daughter is ready for school and she wanted to tell you good morning.
0: She got school already?
2: Yes, Brother Gary.
0: Bucky shot.
3: Good morning, Brother Gary.
0: Good morning, baby. You plan what grade are you in now?
3: 7th grade.
0: So that means you're a big girl.
3: Yeah.
0: Thank you. And you plan to have a good school year?
3: Yes, by again.
0: All right, let us God to cover you, Lord, as my daughter come for her new school year. This is her first time going into 7th grade. She never got 7th grade yet, Jesus. I am asking if it touch her mind, touch her body. Keep her away from them big girl up there where I look somebody, Jesus. Cover her. Make them know, say, our mama and our father is not into that. And cover our brains that she get all B and A in Jesus' name. Amen. Bless you, my daughter. Yeah, if you cover them from them big girl up at school, call them Big Ten, give me a call about the Big Ten. Come in and where you gone over here, so I'm just gone. Anybody say Big Ten? Hello, good morning.
4: Morning, Brother Gary.
0: Morning.
4: You see, this song, when we at 5 o'clock, 5:30 in the morning. I used to, when me go into the kitchen and me hear them song, me give me a buzz. Not even for, hey, how are you? But me tell you, say, them song, me way up
0: sweet.
4: In the morning, you know?
0: Sweet.
4: And give me a buzz in the kitchen.
0: Yeah. Nobody now get no glory from them song more than Jesus. Nobody. No artist now say them do that. And no artist now say them a charge this. Me a player. One thing me glad. The only artist me obligated to pan this a radio show is Kevin Downswell and Second Chance. All of them, me have pay them their money when me I book them. There's no friend. I'm Brother Paul. Brother Paul now left me out. Everybody else have to give them their money. I understand me. Brother Paul, me not the only broadcaster, but me love the music them. I love the music. Could you come, man? Somebody give me a call now. Especially the Jamaican, they may sing over the same song. And I charge you $20,000 and $15,000.
5: Sing over. Brother G, your people, them hard. Be satisfied. If you don't say Jesus, then complain. And if you don't say Jesus, then still a complain.
0: Yeah, the Mobia.
5: Brother G.
0: When you hear the Mobia, now she may like her Mobia.
5: Your people, them hard. Be satisfied. If you don't say Jesus, then complain. And if you don't say Jesus, they still a complain. Oh my God.
0: No, when she call, I put her and all and put some people. Most people don't know it's AI, but for me, who know it's repetitive. What is repetitive mean? Repetitive mean, Tamika? What repetitive mean? What repetitive mean, people? Can somebody tell me what repetitive mean? I think... What is that ringing on my phone? Hello?
6: Oh, Brother Gary.
0: Yes, sir.
6: Oh, Brother Gear.
0: Yes, sir.
6: Hello. Man, play up the AI music. Because the artist them nowadays are charged too much money. Play AI music. God bless you. Use it up the way. I make the artist them know, say, God a God.
0: Thank you, sir.
6: God a God.
0: Yes, it's so messy. Good morning. No. And to me a selector, I have to find a genre where you can play. But let's ask you now. Because the person who texts me, he can't even sing. He can't even sing a back foot. He can't even sing to save a life. Then he can't even sing. Hello?
7: Brother Gary, sorry to bother. You're not on today?
0: Huh?
7: Not on the program today?
0: How do you listen to me? Yeah, how much? But how old are you, by the way, sweetheart?
7: Matters.
0: Eh?
7: Oh,
0: well, it is. You are running much. Just before I answer, you may have to know whom I talk to, what age group?
7: 55.
0: Eh?
7: 55.
0: So, you are a young girl, so you have the app already?
7: Mm-hmm.
0: Eh?
7: No, I don't have the app.
0: And that's what you get. Because I tell you, if you download the app every day, I will not download it. And then, go download the app and then, I'm going to send the link on here. Hang up, I'm going to send the app on here, yeah, baby? All right?
7: Yeah, but you're not on today,
0: though. My aunt from 6 o'clock, yeah.
7: I'm going to search.
0: Where are search for? Where are search for?
7: It's 12. I'm always get your money.
0: Pan what?
7: The WhatsApp.
0: Pan which WhatsApp? I'm going to come pan WhatsApp, baby.
7: Yes, man.
0: Eh?
7: I'm watch your man time.
0: But me not come on WhatsApp.
7: I know where you come.
0: Me come on YouTube and me come on... You have Alexia, where you call from?
7: Sorry, oh my God, I'm sorry, brother. YouTube me. I'm sorry, God forgive me. Sorry, darling, I YouTube
0: me. You just work?
7: I'm messed up.
0: You take your med yet?
7: I'm not get up yet.
0: Oh, you take a pill them already for a morning? Oh, okay. That's why. You know.
7: That's why. The 12th. Yesterday, the program. And I see to the program. Every day I watch you. And if I miss you, I have to
0: You press subscribe. You press subscribe on the YouTube yet?
7: Oh,
0: eh?
7: No, me enough
0: to do them
7: things there.
0: Are you 55, my girl? You a young girl?
7: Me not care. You not deep on the program now.
0: Mm-mm, me not deep on the after. You have boyfriend?
7: Mm-mm.
0: How long are you in America now? Long time?
7: Mm-hmm. 26 years.
0: Mm-hmm. You have one little Sydney, where you live?
7: Queens,
0: eh?
7: In a Queens.
0: Oh. You have kids?
7: I have a son. Yeah.
0: Oh, Wendy. Oh, what him is?
7: He's there. I'm sorry.
0: So you know I bring him up? You know I bring him up?
7: Bring him up soon.
0: Oh, yeah, look. You can't. I will ask you good on.
7: When your father dead
0: in
7: 22.
0: Now, wait, why
7: are
0: you?
7: 22.
0: Oh, how far you live? Part of Jamaica, you live Mobile?
7: What you say?
0: How far you live Mobile?
7: Oh.
0: Huh?
7: No, I live in Manchester. I live in Manchester.
0: Oh, which part you live?
7: Queens.
0: Oh, which part of Jamaica? Which part of Jamaica you live?
7: Oh, Elsha.
0: Oh, you come from Elsha?
7: Mm.
0: Hold on.
7: So why
0: you not answer
7: the brother?
0: My aunt, my mother, think the date wrong, Pani. Let me go fix the date for you. Let me fix the date.
7: So you could do that to me.
0: Oh, let me fix the date right now. See it now, hold on. 13. Somebody did beg me to fix the date for a man and I forgot. See it there now. That is the problem, child. Go on, go look for it now. Hang up and go look for it.
7: People don't hear you.
0: Eh, they don't hear me. It's a bit team here.
7: Okay.
0: All right, put us later. I love you too.
7: Your wife, nice.
0: Nice girl, God give me don't.
7: Every day, me have to watch it, you know?
0: Oh,
7: every
0: God.
7: Day, if me jump up, me watch the peace while God. And when you don't know, me go back to the beginning. For me, have to watch it.
0: My God.
7: Have to watch it.
0: So you know how I work today?
7: No.
0: All right. You know if you download the app though?
7: Let me go, I'm a friend.
0: All right. Come here. The same thing like we didn't finish up on our school. We didn't finish up, don't.
7: Yeah, true, man.
0: Yeah. We never finish up. So you're all right, yes, sir. You're all right with me. Go on, listen. Go on the YouTube now, you find 13.
7: You changed it.
0: Yeah, me just. Lord Jesus.
7: We don't even see no other old one. I just see 12 pop up. Just see 12. You see, me have to go back on the calendar one day for me, I get it wrong.
0: You have calendar, you have almanac.
7: Calendar.
0: Oh, you have a new one. I love you, baby. Are we your first name?
7: Barbara.
0: Oh, yeah, a long time, big man, though. All right, put us. All right, sister Barbara. You're a citizen up here? You're a citizen?
7: Yeah, man.
0: You're a citizen?
7: Yeah, man.
0: So, we can finally come and marry too.
7: Not about. I'm a friend. My friend, she in a brother Gary. This is a tour.
0: Give me the tour there. No, you know the pan already. No, you know the pan already. No, where you see your friend? Give me the tour there, girl. Tell me there.

0: Holy. Zella, you know, there's a mix up, yeah, Zella. I don't know, too. Love mix up too much. Castor, we call you now, other one, yeah. Hello?
1: Good morning, Brother Gary.
0: Good morning, Sister Marcia.
1: Brother Gary, you know I don't like radio?
0: Mm-mm.
1: You know I'm here call when you see PNP, I call you don't answer.
0: You know what?
1: But
0: me can't see number them. Yeah. I say me not see number them, Sister Marcia. Me not see number really? Them.
1: Look on me and call me. I ask PNP if you stop listening to your door. We can't stop.
0: No, we can't leave for them. We can't leave for them. Sister Marcia, you're not problem with the music then, baby?
1: No, I'm not a problem with the music, sir.
0: You know, you're the human, sir. Your best friend of final man. And when they settle down.
1: Well, I get bung gun up for your left face.
0: All right. Lord Jesus! No, sir! Hello? Hello? Lord Jesus!
2: Hello?
0: Hello, Sister Morgan!
2: Oh, you're doing it. I love the music, especially when you played.
0: Thank you,
2: ma'am. That's the problem with it.
0: Thank you, my mother. How are you, the baby?
2: Have a good day.
0: I love you, baby. I love you, girl.
2: I love you, too.
0: Yes. Those are my little whole mother, them. Hello, good morning.
3: Where are you, Gary?
0: Eh?
3: You know, Weimo.
0: Weimo. What is so?
3: The car, they may drive without driver.
0: Oh, the driveless car. I can say driveless car, brother.
3: AI, let me know. AI.
0: Eh?
3: Yeah, and all the stock market AI work though.
0: Yeah, me not listen to them on there. We are enjoy the music. Don't.
3: Yes, but if make the people them not get used to it, that's if them now get left.
0: I mean, if you tell them. Hello. Hello, good morning.
4: Brother Gary.
0: Yes, ma'am.
4: Good morning.
0: Good morning, young lady. How are you, sweetheart?
4: I'm fine, thank you. I'm calling from Jamaica.
0: Yes, mother.
4: I'm one of the Central fans, by the way.
0: Yes, ma'am.
4: And I don't have a problem with those music. Believe me, I don't know much about the AI, but I'm loving the music.
0: The music, don't!
4: It's refreshing to the atmosphere. When I wake up in the morning hearing those music, it makes me feel alive.
0: Thank
4: I just
0: you.
4: Love them.
0: Because, listen, and, when and, I... Yeah, go ahead, mother.
4: And then... the words behind it, I don't hear
0: God.
4: Anything wrong with the words.
0: Listen,
4: I just love the music.
0: What happened?
4: I just love
0: what happened?
4: The music.
0: Yeah. Him is a singer because we not play a theme song. And between me and you, him a singer, but him not married. So I prefer play the people when we don't know nothing about. Now say go.
4: I don't know, but I don't know what I'm
0: adding. You know,
4: anyway,
0: part. Yes.
4: I don't know about something.
0: I didn't drink liquor. Yes, you drink liquor. Hello? Hello, good morning.
5: Good morning, Brother Gary.
0: Good morning, young lady. How are you, sweetheart? Hold on, don't move here. Hold on.
5: How are you?
0: Hold on a minute there. Yes, 305-305-6494. Hey, you have some Jabez? No water in my whiskey, your tour. Good morning. That's somebody that texts me from WhatsApp. Good morning, baby.
4: Yeah, it's me again.
0: Yes.
4: You just have to try to find a way to help us Jamaicans. We are getting very sick out here, and you are a very intelligent man. You keep on depreciating yourself and putting yourself down every time, which I don't love. Because God has raised you up and made you to be such an important prince in the body of Christ that you don't even realize how important you are.
0: No, when I say me put on myself, what do you mean?
4: You have to call yourself dunt or dirty or use those words for yourself.
0: Oh.
4: You have God's valuable here.
0: Okay.
4: You are joined here in the kingdom of God.
0: Thank
4: and sometimes you use some little words. I wish you wouldn't bother you with them.
0: Oh, Jesus.
4: Because you have to be transformed by the renewing of your mind.
0: Yes,
4: you
0: ma'am.
4: Are an important person in the body of Christ. And God is using it. You don't see how God has... When I hear your
0: Glory.
4: Interviews...
0: Yes,
4: I don't
0: ma'am.
4: Understand how you can put yourself down every time and say you said you are done and this and that. When I hear the interviews you conduct, you are a brilliant person. You're a brilliant leader. You are important in a lot of ways. So please don't depreciate yourself.
0: Thank you, mother. Thank you.
4: Another
0: baby.
4: Thing.
0: Yes, ma'am.
4: Another thing, Uncle Gary. I'm Sister Chung, by the way.
0: Sister Chung?
4: Yes.
0: So your mother Chinese or your father?
4: My father.
0: Oh.
4: Half Chinese.
0: Wow, you go, girl. You have a... You're supposed to have enough land.
4: Well, I'm not bad.
0: All right. When you're ready, you want to push piece of ice, you push it, give me the ear.
4: Okay. All right. Another thing.
0: Yes, ma'am.
4: We are all getting so sick over here in Jamaica. And I don't know if you couldn't find an outlet out here where we could get those products. Because when I listen, I am diabetic, by the way, and diabetes is killing me.
0: So when me go to me and Dr. Wayne, me and Dr. Wayne, I got have a conversation because this is what me hear, me don't know yet. Me say, I want more new part down at this studio. No, you hear about that?
4: Yes.
0: Yes, so we can put something down there for sale. So we have to talk to him one in there. And people can go to go pick it up. But we have to get a good deal.
4: Man.
0: We have to get a good
4: that
0: deal, Pani.
4: That good, man.
0: All right, we put us.
4: Good.
0: All right, baby. Love
4: thank
0: you, Mama.
4: Very much.
0: Mama, chum,
4: right,
0: bless
4: you.
0: You let me program your number.
4: All right.
0: I feel your number this or I want to pick them.
4: Yes, man, it's my number that.
0: Let me program your number and say, Miss Chung. Well, let me program it. What are they? Miss Chung, good morning. Standing on the premises of God. So as I was saying, we're talking about the AM music. Ladies and gentlemen, let me tell you for now. When I get to my mind time and I hear the music, yeah, I just look at them as the hymns of our foundation. Hello, good morning. Hello, good morning.
6: Good morning.
0: Good morning, young lady. How are you, baby?
6: I am fine, thank you. How are you?
0: I am great, sweetheart.
6: Yes, I know you're great. I love the music, but can you behave yourself?
0: That the part there. Blame it for Ivan this bag, and guy. Every man in text about talk out your mouth have power.
6: Yes, yes.
0: I hype me up.
6: Good. Well, you keep playing what you want to play, okay?
0: Thank you.
6: I'm
0: love you, baby.
6: Enjoying it.
0: Love you. Hello, good morning.
7: Good morning.
0: Good morning, Auntie Rona.
7: A them song them play the mic here.
0: Yes!
7: A them straight we play
0: the and then the church, the church where you go, the church where you go, a them kind of song, a them sing.
7: Yes.
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3: And them boring like
4: how? Boring like some old foot. Like them damn cheese.
3: What a Gary. Hey, tell me, Tori, what's your side best friend get one man hour? Let me hear you if you say Tori, no?
4: God, if when I break up with some man sometime. Hello? Hello? Hello? For now. Hello? Hello? I apologize, ladies and gentlemen, if when I break up. Auntie Jackie, I love you, baby. Ladies and gentlemen, let me say this to you. When I said I don't use. Hello?
5: Hello, good morning, Brother Gary.
4: Good morning, young lady. How you do?
5: I'm fine. And how are you?
4: When the lady accompany pan, are we from Jamaica?
5: Yes.
4: Which part of Jamaica put us?
5: Mandeville.
4: How you listen to we? How you listen really? How you listen?
5: I listen on Central and I also on YouTube.
4: Well, I'm not going to YouTube. Well, I demand just answer one question now. You listen, pan, so Central, you can't, which part of Mandeville you did that we can't tell everybody we understand? Which part of Mandeville?
5: Arties, to be exact.
4: Arties?
5: Yes.
4: Are you getting ready in your house?
5: Yes.
4: Nice.
5: From so this station just started, I picked it up.
4: Everybody will know somebody in Mandeville. 96.3 in a Mandeville too. Legally, they cannot say it, but me, I say it.
5: Yeah.
4: Hello, I never know that.
5: Yeah.
4: Wait, let me call brother. Brother Mandeville, Mandeville, my taxi driver. What? Which part of Mandeville? Which part? You there? Not Patrick's side, or you there? Ambury side?
5: No. No, I'm near to Ambury.
4: You're near to Ambury?
5: Right.
4: Okay, you know I'm very good?
5: Yes, man.
4: Me used to live at Ambury one time, you know?
5: You used to live there?
4: Me used to live right up at the lady with the big shop with the big breadfruit tree in the yard.
5: Big shop with the big
4: breadfruit tree. All right, when you come across... So hold on.
5: When you come across the road?
4: When you come across the road, the highway, and then you go up the hill, and then...
5: Oh, yes. Yes, and, I know where.
4: And then one big breadfruit tree, they saw a shop up on the right-hand side, and then you still got a wormwood technically, one of the girls over there. And down in the hill, down in the hole, down there, so, you know some bad man people named Scott? Them bad man.
5: No, me no know the Scott them.
4: Thank God. Thank you, Jesus. God, them bad man, you're funny. Anyway, the next, she know. What about, you know, down in the hole, where the two brothers live, and they used to play football down there. We don't know some name again, down in the hole. Yeah, yeah, Omar?
5: No, I don't know that part.
4: Oh, well, tell everybody around there, say, Brother Tony company with and in Liverman, David, too. You know Brother Tony?
5: No, Brother Kiri.
4: You're a young
5: I
4: girl?
5: I just know Hanbury. Yes.
4: How old it is? How old it is?
5: I'm 43.
4: Oh, yeah, no, man, you don't know the people. Hold on, man, you don't know the people. You don't know the people. No, you don't know the people. No, me, I talk about from 1971 or 72. You're a young girl. You're a young girl.
5: I don't mind yet.
4: So, you're so young, Doka. When you can't look at me and say, then young people, I listen, then my young people listen to Brother Gary. Nice.
5: Of course, Brother Gary.
4: Me think they appear old people where you use Tiger Balm and
5: this. For a long time, I'm listening to you, know.
4: For
5: from Best FM. Yes. When you and Uncle Wayne G. Yeah.
4: So when Uncle Wayne G did there, you never did. Oh, yeah, you're on 20. Which school you used to go?
5: Belfield.
4: Yeah, that's true to Backfoot. Yes. Backfoot, that's how long you're there.
5: Yeah, you're there for when Uncle
4: did. You're there for when Uncle Wayne G did young and little.
5: Yes.
4: Good morning. Well, one lady accompany with them and then get her when she come. She's going to do a picnic program. You hear that one yesterday?
5: Pardon?
4: One lady, come on. Well, let me see a person. Hello, good morning. Hello, good morning. Anybody know anybody at Mandeville? Call them and tell us that they really depend on the road at Mandeville, and Patrick, and Ambury, everywhere, 96.3. Hello, good morning.
6: Good morning. Can you hear me again? Brother Gilman, Brother Colin from the Bronx.
4: Brother Colin, my brother from another mother. How are you, sir?
6: Standing in the storm. You know storms don't last long. Just give me a shout out, man. Love you, big brother.
4: I love you, man. Love you, baby. Love you. Oh, his wifey.
6: She hanging in there, man. She hanging in there.
4: Tell her standing. Standing. Tell her to stand on the everlasting. Standing on the promises. Don't let it go. It worked. Yes, love you, brother. Hello, good morning.
7: Brother Gary, good morning.
4: Good morning, sir. How are you? Wolande, hello, good morning.
7: I'm going to tell you something, love.
4: Wolande, you're a beautiful wife. You are so honest, sir, because the Bible will confuse just what just like what you are. Saying it is confusion. Sir, that is all I have to say. I don't take no Bible to no church. Sir, you cannot see. How you care Bible got church? How you care Bible got church and you cannot see? One man texts me every day and he can't see. Hello, good morning. Brother Errol, good morning, my friend. You come back home yet?
7: No, Mr. Lord Jamaica.
4: Man, you don't love Jamaica, sir. Make a talk to your president. For all that one way, have no citizenship and go down there and spend more than 1 week, we are making a turn down there. Your phone will break up, you know. Hello? Call Pa, what's up, brother Errol? Call Pa, what's up? You know your phone is not all that great. Call Pa, what's up, man? Let me see what this Marvin sent me.
8: Good morning. She said when she come, I don't know who she called. They might tell her to go online. But when she go online, the ticket that she has is for in person. But she won't get one online ticket. You understand? When them send her online to buy the ticket, is in person she has it. And she just won't forget the online ticket, if you understand the message.
4: Tell her to call Brother Gary. Give her my number to call me. And we'll get her the online ticket. Hello, good morning. Hello, good morning. Let me see if I get better light. I can try this station. Hold on. L-Y. Brother Lied. 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Hello, good morning. Good morning, how are you?
9: Not bad.
4: Where you calling from?
9: Jamaica.
4: Me know, which part? Don't know where I want this.
9: Sanguinity.
4: Which part that there?
9: Clarendon.
4: Oh, good morning. Are you about the concert?
9: Clarendon.
4: Are you about the concert in December?
9: Yeah.
4: How much part I keep? Let me see if
9: you I'm listening to your service every morning. It wake me up at morning time. Yeah,
4: thank you,
9: and because of your service, I start to write a song.
4: How the song goes? Sing a little part, make a year. Take your time. Hold on. Let me take my time. Let me introduce
9: you. Last night, me started.
4: What's your first name?
9: Last night, me started. Jackie.
4: All right, let me introduce
9: Jacqueline
4: you.
9: Jacqueline Cohen.
4: Let me introduce you. You forgot what's her name? You forgot the gospel somewhere, what's her name of? What's your name? Lexi Queen B. You don't go upon that?
9: No, not as yet because my Wi-Fi down.
4: Oh, all right. So let me introduce you and make you sing part of the song, ladies and gentlemen. Where is your name again?
9: Jackie.
4: Ladies and gentlemen,
9: I'm about to leave to work, but I'm gonna sing a little piece of it.
4: Yeah, how far you reach now? The writing. Go on. Welcome to Sister Jackie. What is the song name?
9: Jesus, you is my savior. You keep me from all danger. Jesus, you know how I love you. Jesus, Jesus, you do a lot for me. I cannot explain. You keeping me from danger that try to cast me down. That man about my glasses. I put on my glasses. Hello?
4: Yeah, put on the final glasses. I look for your glasses. Well, and the Bible says, are somewhere, say, one fool make many and one puppy show make bungle. Tamika, ask somebody for the Bible says, sir. One puppy show make many.
10: This is Master Elliot. This is Master Elliot calling from the ground. Hi. This is Master Elliot. This is Master Elliot.
4: Somebody, do me a favor. Tamika, ask somebody if it's one puppy show make many. Every puppy show have their own again. Ask your mother. Somebody go ask your mother if your mother alive. Yeah. My wife, mother, don't know none of them slang. Yeah. My wife, mother, don't know none of the Jamaican slang them. Me can guarantee you that. Good morning. Yeah. And if she not find it. Lady, you find the glasses yet? Oh, Jesus. She said one fool make many. Yeah. Hello?
11: Mr. Me in high school line and the people that must have one now happened to me.
4: Do me a favor, call your mother and ask if a one puppy show make
11: one,
4: many.
11: No, no, the Bible says a one fool make many, a wee says so.
4: And the Bible says... Ladies and gentlemen, please don't hold me wrong. Is that the Bible says so? Is one puppy show, every puppy show of them own a gang. Thank you, brown eyes. And one... She said, one fool make many. One fool make many. One puppy show of them own a gang. And let me apologize to everybody. I am not so fool. I am not so fool when me say you have new generation and old generation. The right name for it is, hold on, let me tell you, somebody text you and tell me. The right name for that, hold on, let me tell you, no, is not new generation and old generation. Hello?
12: Hello.
4: Good morning.
12: Good morning, Brother G. Why you won't behave yourself? You can't make me continue do what I'm doing.
4: Lord
12: behave
4: Jesus.
12: Behave yourself, no man.
4: Lord have mercy, put us. Them are people where God give me. Me think that God just look at me and Uncle Wayne G and say, you take two and you take two. Uno square half. Two and half. Me think God just send the people and come give we have to have patient. We have to know where they go. Because some of them we all are singing and say, well, let me take off my pants. And let me take off my blouse. Let me take off my ganzi. These are the kind of people looking at the... Yeah. So the testament is, hello?
12: You can't find the glasses. I wonder if you turn underneath the bed.
4: Mama, how are you for a morning? Mama, what do you pray today?
12: Oh, God. I get carried. I'm hungry. And God, I'm get carried. Oh my God, I'm so tired.
4: I've had the headphone. I'm going to tell you, say, don't put on the headphone. Can you get carried away in that show?
12: Yeah, I'm so sorry, honey. I'm get carried away.
4: Hello?
13: Hello?
4: Don't put on the headphone. Can you get carried away in that show?
12: Yeah, I'm so sorry, honey. I'm getting carried away.
4: Hello?

0: Hello?
1: Hello?
0: Yes, good morning. You find the glasses?
1: Good morning. My glasses wasn't on the bed, under the bed, sir.
0: Oh, where did
1: they? My hand touched the button and the phone hung up. So,
0: which part of the glasses did they?
1: I was, but right under the bed where my Bible is.
0: Oh, yes. All right.
1: So I just want to do it fast because I'm late, kind of a little late for right now.
0: All right, come walk. Whistle and ride. Go ahead, baby. Go ahead. Whistle and ride.
1: Jesus

0: Jesus Christ. 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
1: Hello?
0: I don't...
1: You have any teeth? Listen, you sound good. Let me tell you, be honest with you. Me, I go, you need to call me, make myself when G can put up on the show in a December. By then, you will finish your song by then?
0: Yes, man, I will finish it. Because I have a holy place to write, but me have to go run off to write now.
1: All right. Me, I go, your first name again? Call me tomorrow morning early if you sing. If you sing a song, yeah, baby?
0: Yeah. Okay.
1: All right. I like that. Yeah. The song sound good though. Be honest, ladies and gentlemen. Talk it to. Don't be honest. You know, it sound like I want them little hymns. All she want now is somebody who can do AI and put up on one rhythm for her and she bust. The song sound good. Be honest. Don't talk it to the song sound good. She needs someone to touch it up. Yeah. Me go keep in touch with her. Hello?
2: Brother G.
1: It sound so good.
2: Brother G.
1: Yes, good morning.
2: Good morning, Brother G.
1: Fine, yesterday. That song sound good. And it's a me have the app. No, brother lied. Hold on there. Radio. T-R-Y. Try the THE RADIO. Try the radio, brother lied. More honest, the radio pick up a mandible. Cause you got the on the big show. Hey, listen. The people ladies and gentlemen, listen to me now. I don't want nobody crucify me. I just ask a question. The people them who them push off of the land, how that go?
2: Ask the Prime Minister.
1: Let me ask you as a person who sit down and say, Brother King as a PMP tell me say, them depend it too long. You agree, Brother King?
2: No, me would say they depend it too long, you know, Brother G. No. I'm not going to blame the Prime Minister now. I'm just joking. The point is this, give them time to move from there. You just can't come in like that and then after that you take all the males from there and leave the females them there. Why did you do that? I'm not blaming the Prime Minister for nothing. But, you know, as a minister of whatever and the governor, everybody should go to get in there because a government place, the government involved in it too.
1: Everything
2: on the cousin. Me not blame my cousin, you know. Me not blame my cousin. I'm a cousin, but me not blame my brother G.
1: Why your cousin?
2: The Prime Minister, my cousin.
1: Lady, hang up on yourself.
2: Me not hang up. Me not tell you something, my cousin, brother G.
1: Hang up, man. Hang up, man.
3: A foolish! A foolish!
1: Good morning. Ladies and gentlemen, as I was telling you about the kids, them. And Dr. Wayne G have a new program of Start Pan Central. Dr. Wayne, the program of Start Pan Central, because we have to go fix whoops, schedule up here. If I even better get here, come on, when they come on, me, I'm going to move somebody. So this is a teacher. For those who are on the YouTube, this is a teacher who is crying because they picking them too old and then cannot read.
4: This high school teacher expressed the illiteracy of his students.
5: So I am on
1: look up on YouTube.

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1: or something like that. And I just finished a 3-hour class. We have what's called block, and block is first and second periods are combined.
0: Dr. Wayne just started a new program on the radio, and you see them here, the lady say a thing. Lots of kids back in our days are sitting, is it a radio we used to learn enough things from? I'm going to listen to that man here. Hello?
2: Hello?
3: Could I get up from South Manchester to the radio?
0: Huh?
3: The radio coming to South Manchester, so I only Mandeville
0: owned it. They're everywhere in South Manchester. Go and go try.
3: All right.
0: All right. So you see how the Prime Minister and family? Hello?
4: And sir, you know you're a labor right now. I never see the people in here so long.
0: Yes. You say you're more slip.
4: They have been there long enough so they could have sit down and negotiate. They could have
0: gone, man. Okay, I'm gonna play this something. This
1: for is subjects that need it, and so I literally broke down.
0: If you as a you, if you love your kids, go on YouTube, go look on the teacher. Yeah, the man a cry for the picky them rasta. Some want to parents see this. I hear this. Look up on YouTube, bro. Gary Radio.
5: The pain in this man's face. Listen to this high school teacher express the illiteracy of his students.
0: Yes.
1: So I am on my lunch break. It is, 11:30 or something like that. And I just finished a 3-hour class. We have what's called block, and block is where first and second periods are combined for subjects that need it. And so I literally broke down in the middle of class because I'm teaching seniors. These kids are leaving high school and going to college, hopefully, after they finish. We had 2 paragraphs to read, 1 sentence complete to write. I gave them the sentence stamps. I basically completed the sentence for them in the model. These are 17 and 18-year-old kids.
0: Wow.
1: And they couldn't fill in 4 words.
0: 4.
1: 4 words. I gave them the scenario. We annotated together. I gave them the answers before we even had the problem.
0: No, as bad as things be, me a boy, me dunce, but if you give me answer, me I gonna know the right thing. I go take test already and I say, eeny, meeny, miny, mo, catch a tiger by him toe. If you ever let him go, eeny, meeny. And it work. They might pick anybody, they never know any eeny, meeny, miny, mo.
5: Your pain, sir. They're not reading anymore. They're not writing anymore.
1: And they couldn't do it. I don't know.
5: They're either ChatGPT-ing or Claudine.
1: I simply don't know.
0: Oh, God.
1: Where the problem is.
0: Oh, God.
1: This is only...
0: Sir, the problem is down at them yard. Sir, you cannot say the problem is down at them yard. Them down there Baba Wine and them down there Red oil Sango. Red, them oil Sango. The song say them down there say they spray sitting in a Desmond Dekas, yai. A Desmond Dekas, the man name? What the man name? Them, all them are saying is they spray water in a Desmond Dekas, yai. That's all them are picking here, though. The parents, them. My mother did could have done look at sitting. Hold on there, ma'am. Hold on a minute. Let me continue to play it. These kids are different. Poor man.
1: And I have seniors who simply cannot
0: read.
1: Read? And seniors who cannot write. They cannot write. They can reason. They have the ability.
0: I'm going to talk to. It's crazy, ladies and gentlemen. It's crazy. And a whole heap away, have one little money. And guess what we do with it? We take it and pay for them go to college.
1: Only to defend their...
0: We take it and pay for it. Remember you asking me for my name and address. Guess you Google. Let me see how old this. And then you talk to sister lady. Good morning. I hear Errol him tackle me. Tickle me. Kaka. Better Errol tickle your fancy. Lady, what's the better Errol yet? I remember you asked me for my name and address. Guess you Google search me, telling me you gonna give me. I never Google search him. I don't have time for that, lady. That's why I'm not giving Errol a number because. Yeah, me not giving my friend no body. Errol no want a woman past the age of 50. That's number one. If you are over the age of 50, how old you is? Let me ask her how old she is. How old is you, lady? Because better Errol don't want a woman over the age of 50. You African pregnant. You can't African happy. Because him still want more kids with him all self. So me no know what you're talking about better Errol. What she say? Let me read this up what she said. Brother Errol, every time I hear Errol, him tickle me fancy. Kaka. How about Brother Errol tickle your fancy, so? Your fancy, I must say cat. Your fancy, I must say cat. Because this is a big boring man. How you can make him not even as... Jesus. Lord, I'm going to talk to sister lady and come back here. Them whole people are allowed to pick up all kind of garbage out of the road. The ones that are garbage out there are me. And it done. There is no more good garbage left out there. One day a Palm Beach, somebody get him and give him up. And now, hello, good morning.
2: Morning, Brother
6: morning, G. Brother G. How you doing? Happy Thursday.
0: I am doing good, Sister Marjorie. How are you this morning, ma'am?
6: God is good. Giving him thanks and praise, my brother.
0: Let me do this. Don't move. Hold on. Let me do this and come right back. No, hold on. No, you go and talk. Let me do me come back and play. That's something after you're done.
6: Good morning, everyone. My name is Sister Marjorie, and I'm happy and excited this morning to come on Brother Gary Radio to talk about the greatest company, one of the greatest company that is called Assure for Life. Assure for Life has been around for quite a few years, and what they provide is a protection plan. We know our funeral are very, very expensive now. So with Assure for Life, if you are in the state of New York, Florida, North and South Carolina and California, it is $75 per month. All other states is $85, and that covers up to 7 members on the plan, including yourself. And those members can either live in the U.S., Jamaica, Haiti or Dominican Republic. So what that does, it gives you coverage for your burial, your casket, death certificate, grief counseling, shipping of your loved one from state to state, airfare ticket for the plan holder, and inclusive of your burial. You want to call Sister Marjorie at 860-989-6303. I will give you all the information. Their website is called assureforlife.com. And this has been one of the greatest company. And I'm proud to be working for them for the past 7 years and counting. So please call Sister Marjorie to get more information. They ship your loved one, either from the U.S. to Jamaica, at no additional expense. So if you do the math, it is $10 to $12 per person. Call Sister Marjorie right now. Get the coverage that you need. And before it is too late, this company, they are 24-hour in the event you lose a loved one. And I guarantee you, within 15 minutes, Assure for Life will be right there to assist with your planning. Also, from the comfort of your home, you can make extra money by becoming a consultant. And if you recommend someone to Sister Marjorie, the company will send you a check for everyone that you refer to Sister Marjorie and they sign up. My number today is 860-989-6303. Today, for the first 10 person who call Sister Marjorie, I will get you a $30 off when you sign up. Thank you so much, Brother G. Have a blessed and wonderful Thursday.
0: Give me the phone number one more time, Sister Marjorie, please.
6: 860-989-6303. One more time, 860-989-6303. Thank you so much, Brother G. Have a blessed day.
0: Thank you very much, Sister Marjorie. Ladies and gentlemen, that was Sister Marjorie, and that is what she do. Brother Lied, said them radio. Radio is playing in Knockpatrick. I saw 96.3, bud. Everybody know somebody in Knockpatrick. Call them and tell them, no. I will let you know if it's playing in Mandeville too. Let me know when you reach Mandeville. My youth, no, me have to hear every morning, no, brother. Because yes, if you sit down at your time, at 24-hour radio, no, brother. Central. Load the other station, then, brother. Yes, if you're there. And we, yeah. Good morning. Chacha. We never know that. I saw Central ago on. Dr. Wayne, do you think you're easy? Good morning. Let me do this and come right back now. And then as soon as I come back, me, I go sort out and come right back.
2: So, the other day, you see, when you sent me that mushroom, yeah, I start. Well, this week turning 2 weeks, I take it every morning. And I noticed something with my nails, my fingernails, because I'm always anemic. I'm anemic from way back when. I'm anemic. Every time I go to the doctor, they said, I am anemic. And my nails always had a blackish color, dark. And all of a sudden my nails, they start to get clear. And I'm wondering, what, look at my nails. My nails looking so clear. Oh, so that means that it's getting better with my anemia. Wow.
0: Wow. Hello, good morning.
7: Yes, good morning, the brother D.
0: Good morning, Michaji.
7: All right, and thanks again, you know, for having us as a proud sponsor. I laugh at the testimony a while ago. I say, yo, a lot of people just amazed with the product until they have, and them attack you, just feel this. A goosebump, I get more wild. You know what I mean?
0: Then I must. Good morning, sir.
7: All right, so with that being said, and this in mind, ladies and gentlemen, we are going to do the final run. I'm going to call this the last call this morning. All right, where you're able to get any product of your choice for only $79. Or you can basically get 6 items for $2.99. You pick, choose, and refuse. But here we are going to go on this morning. You have to have the answer to a very simple and the easiest trivia that I've ever done on radio. So let's make something very clear. If you have diabetes, hypertension, cholesterol, fibroid, prostate, lupus, cancer, if you even don't have a medical issue, all right, just reach out to BioLife Health and Wellness. Even speak with the nutritionist. They're here from 6 a.m. till 9 p.m. each and every day. But this morning, I wanted to ensure that I'm still in my birthday mode, all right? And every single individual that's tuning in right now, them say we can't extend this deal today because my birthday was yesterday. So if you can tell me the answer to this very simple and easy trivia, me do it all the while, all right? And you must have the answer by now. So listen to me carefully. I follow you all the time. I copy your every move. But you can't touch me or you can't catch me. What am I? If you have the answer, ladies and gentlemen, why you pick up the phone right this second, right this minute. And before me give you the number, let me repeat the trivia. I follow you all the time. I copy your every move. But you can't touch me or you can't catch me. what am I? So I can't breathe and I can't your ex-girl, and it's definitely not dopey. All right? So tell me, what am I? If you have the answer, ladies and gentlemen, pick up the phone. The number, it's 866-628-5433. That is 866-628-5433. That is 866-628-5433. Once again, ladies and gentlemen, when you pick up the phone and dial that number right this second, right this minute, here we go on, you will receive any product of your choice for $79, or you can get 6 items for $2.99. So pick up the phone, the number is 866-628-5433. That is 866-628-5433. I said I follow you all the time. I copy your every move. But you can't touch me and you can't catch me. Or somebody go tell me, Dopey, me that finger before and pound them. Fast, though. And it's not win, people. So just call me with the right answer, all right? As I said, I follow you all the time. I copy your every move. But you can't touch me and you can't catch me. Then I'll make a song out of the answer. So just pick up the phone. The number is 866-628-5433. That is 866-628-5433. That is 866-628-LIFE. That's how the last four numbers spell. So if you are drive, just remember 866-628-LIFE, people. 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I follow you all the time. 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Brother J?
0: Uh-huh. Happy day.
7: Happy day.
0: How the birthday go on yesterday?
7: All right.
0: How the birthday go on yesterday?
7: Oh, yeah. You know, right? Me jerks on chicken. Me roast on squid. What else? Me go a river. Got chuck off. Some, you know, a June plum. Them will be a right through the year. Me peel a couple of them. I'm throw salt on them till me catch colic. What else? Yeah, because I can go on and on. It was a nice day, very cool, calm, and collective. You know,
0: big up yourself,
7: a country,
0: so
7: in our country, I go on easy. All right.
0: Heart of love. Good morning to everybody, wherever you are. Good morning. Good morning, Stella Award performing. Yolanda Adams, Stella Award. I was gonna perform. Good morning, Saturday, August 15. Yeah, good morning. But anyway, good morning, ladies and gentlemen. As we say, whether you come and watch up the guitar, but so let me continue to play that man, yeah? Should I continue to play the teacher? Can I get 3 persons to come and say, yes, brother Gary, continue to play the teacher now, please? Make we hear the man, I say. God, these are things that, you know, come and tell me now. A phone, no radio, I want to make that radio what it is.

on it, live on it, walk on it. 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They are complaining, and them, one person complain, say, me play the AI music them too much. I don't know. I only wake up every man and listen to that show, yeah. So I don't want to irritate you, no.

0: Tell Sean for turn off, play my song. 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Tell Sean for turn off the between 6 and 10, the 30 them for me. Because I just a squeeze, come on. In come on, yeah. Tell Sean for turn off them 30 there for me between 6 and 10. Because I want to run by everybody program, car. Yo, if you can't do me one for them, I'm going to do it my way. Hello, good morning.
1: Well, Gary, on a serious note, I feel it for that teacher. You know why?
0: Don't.
1: I went to Solomon High School, right? And one of the footballers were giving their experience. And he said he regret that ninth grade, he never do better than what I do now, because the university, a university came to take him to play football, and him GPA dropped. Wow. So when them look on him first year, they said, no, we can't access you because of your GPA. So he regret all of that.
0: My God.
1: And I said, I don't want learning about a girl, friend and company.
0: Yo, it hurt.
1: That's why I try my best to dedicate myself.
0: Me can't tell everybody. Puss and dog now be same luck.
1: No, they don't.
0: Me was a product of dunce.
1: And you, let me tell you something. You know, sir, there was things out there to help you, but we in Jamaica, it never prevalent.
0: My girl, the only thing out there to help me back in a few years was Jamal. I'm a feel. The next thing is to go either go market or go learn trade.
1: You should have taken trade.
0: Well, that trade, I love that trade. I best thing God ever did in my life when we go learn to sell.
1: You get the trade, you take your trade.
0: Is that choice, you know? All of my mother
1: pick. Knowledge, and I say everybody born to be right. But there are things out there where you can do to uplift yourself and to make yourself better.
0: Thank you, my baby. I just want to encourage the parents, them. Nobody no call to them one year because my before no pick me dunce. But I was a dunce kid. I was brought up. I'll be in the office soon. Good morning. Yeah. It's a serious thing, man. Our young people, they are going down the wrong road. I don't know if you get them. Yeah, let me see it again.
2: So, I am on my lunch break. It is, I don't know.
0: Hello, good morning.
3: Good morning, Brother Gary, again. Look here, Brother Gary. We don't want to hear it back in. A lot of people now don't want to hear this, you know, but this is a real thing, you know. A real life. This is
0: true, yeah, Todd. None of them now go want to hear it for true, especially the Jamaican parents, them. And they know them picky dunce.
3: What?
0: It's true.
3: I would think this man a real thing, man. But we don't want to hear it back, Brother Gary.
0: You don't finish it. You want to hear the rest. All right. Hello, good morning, sir. Morning, boss.
4: This man's face. Listen to this high school teacher express the illiteracy of his students.
2: So I am on my lunch break. It is, I don't know, 11:30 or something like that. And I just finished a 3-hour class. We have what's called block, and block is where first and second periods are combined for subjects that need it. And so I literally broke down in the middle of class because I'm teaching seniors.
0: Seniors, they're my left.
2: These kids are leaving high school and going to college, hopefully, after they finish.
0: Sir. So this is the problem we have now. I'm like you, I had a good. If they cannot pass, and let me ask the parents, can kids go to college if they don't? Again, me never got no college from a barn. Me know two people go to college and them bright. My wife have two people and two boys them bright. But I'm just asking you, how do you go to college if you don't? You know, if you take one test to go to college. Hello, good morning.
5: Brother Gary, good morning. It's Adam Hambler.
0: I know. Good morning, sir. How are you?
5: I'm fine. Thank you so much. I just wanted to just say a quick good morning to you. I'm sorry that I wasn't able to go live with this audience yesterday, but I was in court again. I was in court like 2 days this week. Very, very busy week for me.
0: Wow. And the reason why he's busy, ladies and gentlemen, he is the man who take care of case in case we have any problem. His name is Mr. Adam Handler. And if you are anywhere in New York, New Jersey, or Connecticut, or in Philadelphia or Boston, and you have any problem, you're meeting an accident or any issue, put this number on your phone, 855-232-6108. 855-232-6108. 855-232-6108. And this is the number you call. Any form of damage, any form of accident, don't assume it's not a case. Because the good news, this is the good news, you don't pay when you call to find out if it's a good case. Right, sir?
5: Absolutely. The phone call is free. The consultation is free. Really, you have nothing to lose. Like, there's not many situations in life where there's nothing but upside, right? There's no risk. I can't state that any clearly, that if you have a question, if you're unsure about something, maybe you don't have a case, it cannot hurt you at all to give me a call for that free consultation, because we're going to talk about it. If there's something I can do, we're going to get that money, and we're going to get big money. If there's nothing I can do, I'm going to explain to you why, and then at least you'll have some peace of mind knowing why there's not a case there.
0: Want to hear that? And the phone number that they call to get this information?
5: Yes, 855-232-6108. That's 855-232-6108. That's the number for yours truly, Adam Handler, the case handler.
0: And I have another question for you, sir, because I know sometimes people out there, and question, said I'm on vacation in New York, come to see Statue of Liberty, and I'm meeting an accident. Can I get money, or I have to be legal to get money?
5: No. So first of all, it doesn't matter who you are, where you're from, what you're doing here, in status, out of status, makes no difference. You're entitled to money under the law. Now, if you're visiting from, let's say, another state, the case has to be brought, most likely has to be brought in the state where the accident happened. Of course, we can help with that. And if there's a situation where, let's say, the accident's here and then you leave to go home, let's say you're going back to Massachusetts, or you're going back to Texas, or you're going back to California or Florida, you still have a case. Even if you're going back to Jamaica, Guyana, Trinidad, I don't care where you live, you're still entitled to the money. Now, does it make things a little bit more complicated if you're in another state? Sometimes. Does it make things a little more complicated even more than that if you're not here in the United States? Yes, but we work through it. You know, they call me the case handler, but they also call me the magic man. And we can take care of everything that needs to be taken care of. And just remember, if for whatever reason nothing comes of it, you owe me nothing. There's no, like I said, there's no risk to you, no reason at all why you shouldn't have the best possible attorney fighting for you and your family if, God forbid, you're in an accident.
0: Ladies and gentlemen, put this number on your phone. 855, just dial the number, put it in your phone, because one thing about accident, you don't know when it's going to happen. 855-232-6108. 855-232-6108. 855-232-6108. And the good thing about this man, everything he do, he posts it online per the client, that we can see it. How can people go look at some of your past if they want to use that to justify if you're a great attorney?
5: Yeah, listen, it's good to see with your own very eyes the exceptional legal work I've done over my career. And it just starts and ends with a search of the case handler. When you search the case handler, you'll be connected to my website, the case handler, TikTok, the case handler, YouTube, Instagram, Facebook, the case handler, Google reviews. We just got another 5-star Google review a couple of days ago, Brother Gary. We now have 217 5-star Google reviews. And this is an AI. These aren't bots. These aren't generated. These are organic reviews, people that have been just so very happy with the work we're doing for them. So we love it. Check out The Case Handler, often imitated, of course, never duplicated.
0: Again, here's the number, ladies and gentlemen. Anywhere you are, call this number and they will find a way to meet up with you. 855-232-6108. 855-232-6108. 855-232-6108. Mr. Adam, thank you very much, sir. And as usual, man, keep on doing the great job representing this community when any form of accident.
5: You know I will. First of all, it's my honor and my pleasure. Second of all, I got to make you look good, right? You endorse me every day. You tell people that this is the attorney you should use if you get into an accident. So it's your reputation. It's not just my reputation on the line. It's your reputation on the line as well. And I take that very, very seriously.
0: Thank you very much, sir. And that is Mr. Adam Handler, ladies and gentlemen. And that's what he do. He is the man with the plan. Again, Adam Handler, 855-232-6108. 855-232-6108. Carla, good morning.
6: Good morning.
0: Good morning, sir. Go ahead.
6: Go ahead. Brother Jared.
0: Good morning.
6: I'm troublesome, man.
0: Me know.
6: I know.
0: Me know. And me not take the trouble. That's a good thing.
6: Because, you know, I drop a big bomb, you know. Whoop, boom. Fireback.
0: Nah. No. When I fireback, me put it in an email. You get
6: that's when it gets serious.
0: Yes, sir.
6: All right, no problem.
0: Go ahead.
6: Ladies and gentlemen, my name is David Squeezanek here. Man, I'm ready about the same day, same year, same everything. Probably even the same time. I don't even know. You know, but somehow, we're working together. Somehow. You know, I don't even know. Somehow. You know, crazy. But anyway, we're genuinely here, both of us, to help you. That's one thing I know. We both genuinely want to help you from the bottom of our hearts. And one of the things I want to quickly talk about is credit. 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
0: Thank you, sir. Good morning. Good morning. And good morning to everybody. This is where my day come to an end. And if you have never downloaded our app yet, please send me a text right now on my cell phone. We finish at 10 o'clock. We have 4 minutes to go. And I'm going to take these few minutes and just ask you to do me a favor. Just send me a text and just say APP. We have a full 24-hour app. Today we have a great lineup of broadcasters. Right after me is a girl named Lexi Queen B coming in live from Jamaica. Then D Ascent live from Jamaica Central. And then Reverend Saint Hope, 12 to 2. And then 2 to 3 is Brother Tony. And then the greatest secular DJ in Florida, TC Flex, 3 to 5. Hello? TC Flex and then right, and he only play gospel music, ladies and gentlemen. All they play here is gospel. And for them, gospel a little bit different. And guess who have to... No, you can't write in app. You have to text me on my cell phone and get the app. Right after TC Flex, guess who is it? Billy Slaughter, 5 to 6 p.m. 1 hour worth of the greatest gospel music. Right after Pastor John. Right after Pastor John is Caribbean Fusion. He's coming in live from Montego Bay, 7 to 9 p.m. And then right after, my good friend from Antigua, the boss, the mudded, sick head, greatest gospel DJ out of Antigua, Scarlet Boy, and he's coming in live. Trust me. So just send me a text on my cell phone, 305-305-6494. 305-305-6494. Bye-bye. Ta-ta. And this is our major event. Go online and buy a ticket or send me a Zelle. Send me a text and say ticket if you hang up on the bus. We have free bus to leave. Bye-bye. Ta-ta. It's coming up. I'm out. 305-305-6494. Just send me a text and just say up. How would that? Me DJ that? Prada you that? Let me know if I you that, Chargy. Let me know if I you that. Prada the daddy, are you? Good morning. 305-305-6494. Everybody, just go over YouTube, right? 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

Good morning, good morning. I want to hear. Who do you want to hear this morning? Because this is Minister Hody. Who do you want to hear? You want to hear Minister Hody? Because Minister Hody wants to hear somebody else, you know. I guess he wants to hear the name of Jesus. He wants to hear. I tell you, good morning to the entire Central 96.3 FM family.

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I want to hear. 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I don't know, so I can't really sing, but I love sing. I want to hear. What do I want to hear this morning?

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Sweet, bad. 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I love them. They have wonderful songs. 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

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I can't explain.

MacDon. Very nice song, don't it? Corey Jane, hi, how are you doing? I tell you, it is a wonderful song. O'Neill, O'Neill Broomfield, where you find that one here? Where did you find it? And I don't

Hello, you see my attention stage artist, them have a buzz, them have a buzz right now. Duane Brown from St. Lucia having me dancing right here in studio. You want to see? Come on over to our TikTok page, our YouTube page for Central 96.3 FM Jamaica, and you shall see Lexi Queen be going on with herself.

I'm calming it down with the silky smooth. He's as smooth as the song. I tell you, in your heart, the AC's on and I am sweating. Turn up, turn up, turn up. The silky smooth with the light in the darkness. And all these persons are on Central Stage artists. So you know we are going with beatings around here. Of course, right? True.

This was also on Central Stage song. It was an on Central Stage song as well. I mean, like, this morning is just so on Central Stage. I love it. I love it so much.

Is that my girl Zodian? Zodian from Lucky Dollar Mapen. Is that Zodi? Big up on yourself for all the persons watching from the central TikTok page. Big up on yourself.

Do you know who you are? You need to know who you are, you know. So when them try to come at you, you say, look here, devil, back off, because I know who I am. Yeah, yeah, yeah. You need to know who you are.

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Good morning, Palm Summit Preparatory. That's the school that my daughters attend, and they're here on the live enjoying themselves. 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

Belfort and Central State. I want to send a big shout out to the entire Central 96.3 FM Jamaica family. Thank you so much for being here, for listening, for enjoying. I tell you,

0: I want to send a big shout out also to Adoration Gospel FM over there in New York. Also, International Bread of Life Ministries. You're the news voice, International. Oh, God, news voice. International Bread of Life Ministries. I'll repeat it. I'm excited. Also, Church Without Walls Global. Also, the Big Bad Caribbean Radio HD. Big up, Brother Gary and Sister Sharon Smith. Thank you so much for having me. And for all the persons over there in the chat room, big up on yourself. One Caribbean Radio HD, never two. Thank you so much for tuning in to On Central Stage. I will miss you because today is the weekend for Central Stage. I don't know that. Full weekend come quick, Thursday. But it's okay because we'll be back on Tuesday at 9 a.m. So don't worry on yourself. Don't worry. Dear Sense, are you here? I feel so good to be saying this again. I feel so good. Dear Sense, are you here?
1: No.
0: I feel so good. You're the cat. I can't miss the guys. I can't miss one. She have nine life.

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1: Hey there, my friend. 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

place with every. All right. Let me say good morning to you, and you. Indeed, again, this is the day that the Lord has made, one that we ought to rejoice and be glad in. It's your time to refresh. I give God thanks for his goodness and his mercy towards us. I give thanks for his grace, his love, and his mercy. Ain't nothing good that I have done, but that by his love, his grace, his kindness, I am here, you know, to... I'm here live and well.

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Good morning to you. Caribbean Radio HD4. Good morning, good morning, good morning, good morning. Brother Gary, Sister Sharon, good morning. Uncle Wayne G, good morning to you. Reverend Melva Carty, good morning. All right, so we're going to be kicking things off on this today, Thursday. Of course, you know, we kind of look at what we do, when we do, how we do, etc., etc., etc., on a day like today, Thursday. As we continue the week, continue what the day is like. In the meantime, I want to remind you that at 10:30 we have our weather update. At 11 we have To Know Is To Know, and at 12 we have Jam in 5. Oh, 1:15 your food, your health.

0: A Thursday Motivational and Inspiration Initiative is a focused workplace or personal campaign to boost energy, review weekly progress, and finish strong before the weekend using positive quotes, team short outs or team shout outs, and goal settings. Feel the joy. Set three specific goals to finish the week. Then, of course, you can celebrate small wins and progress. Remember to share a positive quote or a personal affirmation. Lift up a co-worker or a friend with a kind word.
1: The rhythm calls you, the vibes are flowing through. Dancing to the sound is magic.
0: Then you can look at what you call the initiative ideas. Morning checks. Our morning check-in, share an inspiring thought on team channels, midweek review, assess what tasks remain and reprioritize. And of course, we cannot forget gratitude, so we have gratitude post. Highlight three positive moments from the week. And we look at all of this so that we can structure ourselves, structure our morning, structure our work environment, structure our own mindset as we move forward. All right. So as we leave that right there, of course, here we go. We're going to be starting off with this song. Oh, my word. We're going to be starting off with this song. Here we go with it. I have been singing it this morning in my mind, and I know it's going to be a song to, you know, uplift us. Here we go with this one.

Is it okay if I take it from the top? Is it all right if I do it from the top for you? I feel like I want to do it from the top. Gotta say good morning to GBP Ministry and Studios. Good morning, how are you doing? Hey, the name is The Essence. We go all the way up until 2 in the afternoon.

0: right. Okay, okay, okay. It is now 10:30 on the dot. Right here on Central 96.3 FM Jamaica. Two of my favorite songs playing just now, Song of Hope, and then, of course, Bow Down to Yahweh or Yah. You know, some say Yah, some say Yahweh. So, it is now time for our weather update, and it is Thursday, August 13, 2026. A tropical wave moving across Jamaica. The tropical wave is expected to drift westward and away from the island throughout today, with another tropical wave expected to quickly move across Jamaica tonight into Friday morning. Meanwhile, a strong low-level jet stream is projected to move into the vicinity by tonight and remain for the rest of the week. 24-hour forecast this morning, mainly fair and hazy. This afternoon, isolated showers and thunderstorms across western parishes and hilly areas. Tonight, becoming mostly cloudy across eastern parishes with thunderstorms likely, otherwise fair. Maximum temperature expected for Kingston today, 36 degrees Celsius. Maximum temperature expected for Montego Bay, 34 degrees Celsius. Maximum temperature expected for Maypen and Clarendon is 35 degrees Celsius. Maximum temperature for Mandeville is 32 degrees Celsius. 3 days of forecast starting tomorrow, Friday. Mostly cloudy morning across eastern parishes. Otherwise, mainly fair day. Windy is also expected. Saturday, mainly sunny and windy. And on Sunday, fair day, windy across northern parishes. Other current regional weather feature. A tropical wave across the central tropical Atlantic has a high chance of a tropical cyclone development over the next 48 hours. Another tropical wave across the eastern tropical Atlantic has a minimum chance of development. And that wraps it up for... Okay. Oh, sorry about that. Another tropical wave across the eastern tropical Atlantic has a minimum chance of tropical cyclone development over the next 7 days. And that wraps it up for our weather update right here on Central 96.3 FM Jamaica. We'll take a quick break. 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

So I felt like I want to take it from the top. As you know, it's one of my faves. It is Request Thursday, and so, of course, I am looking forward. I think I should have already, you know, with some what you call it now, some request on hand, ready for me to do the do. But, you know, I'm going to be playing some songs until y'all are ready for me. And again, the number to send your request to is 876-347-4201. Again, 876-347-4201. And reminding you that I'm playing them in the order in which I receive it. So send it accordingly, okay? Already. So as again, taking it from the top, this one, Bow Down to Yahweh.

so important, people of God, to get into the very presence of God. Nothing else matters now. 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I see His presence. I'm in His presence. 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
2: All right, it is now 11 o'clock on the dot, and of course, you know, it's time for my favorite part. You know what my favorite is? I'm trying to find my music. Hold on, then let me find my little music, the man. Because guess what? We have interesting stuff.
3: Straight up, no more devil can ride me. As a matter of fact, him all advise me, but since the God of Jesus Christ, I meet.
2: So, you know, it is time for us to go into, you know, to know, to know is to know.
3: Holy Ghost power does bind him. The devil gets off.
2: You know, it's my favorite. There we go. All right, so, you know, Snake Island, when I did my research is about finding out, you know which island, which country, where in the world is the most dangerous place. Yeah, the most dangerous place. Here we go. And they have what is called the Snake Island in Brazil. It's often considered the deadliest place on Earth due to its extremely venomous snakes and restricted access. So, Snake Island in Brazil, located off the coast of Brazil. And I am not going to try and call all of that word right now. Could probably try it. I think it's Ilha da Quimanda Grande. Ooh, I don't laugh after me, y'all Brazilians, if I didn't get it right. So, or Snake Island is home of thousands of golden lanchhead vipers. Quite interesting. One of the most venomous snake in the world. The density of snakes is so high that there is roughly one snake per square meter. Good God Almighty. I wonder if anybody lives there. And their bites can be fatal, causing tissue destruction and death if untreated. Public access is strictly prohibited by the Brazilian Navy, and only select scientists with medical support are allowed to visit, making it extremely dangerous for any casual visitor. Then you have the North Sentinel Island in India. This remote island is the Bay of Bengal, is inhabited by the Sentinelese, an indigenous tribe that resist all contact with outsiders. Visiting is illegal and extremely dangerous, as previous instructions have resulted in fatal attacks. The island has no infrastructure or security, and the tribe's self-defense measure make it one of the deadliest human inhabited locations. Quite interesting. Then you have the Danakil Desert, Ethiopia. All right, so known as one of the hottest and most inhospitable places on Earth, the Danakil Desert features temperatures above 50 degrees Celsius. Wow. Toxic gases, lava lakes, and neon green acid pools. Its extreme heat, aridity, and volcanic activity make survival difficult. And the region's political instability adds further risk for travelers. Remember, we are looking at the most deadliest place on the earth. Yeah. Then we have Mount Everest, Nepal, China. The highest mountain on earth is perilous due to its death zone above 8,000 meters, where oxygen levels are critically low. Harsh weathers, avalanches, and treacherous terrain have claimed over 300 lives from 1922 to 2022, make it one of the deadliest natural environment for climbers. Now, who in the right mind would have really, really, and truly, truly, truly, truly want to climb? Make it make sense, no? Like Mount Everest? Wow. And then you have what is called the Death Valley in USA, located in California. So this is California's Mojave Desert. Death Valley is one of the hottest places on Earth, with temperature exceeding 134 degrees Fahrenheit, or that is 56 degrees Fahrenheit. Extreme heat and acid conditions make it dangerous for unprepared visitors, especially during summer months. Now, the conclusion to the whole matter. While many places on Earth are dangerous for different reasons, extreme heat, lethal wildlife, toxic gases, or hostile human inhabitants, Snake Island stands out as the most lethal due to the combination of venomous snakes and restricted access, making it virtually impossible to survive without proper precautions. Other locations like North Centennial Island, the Danakil Desert, and Mount Everest are also extremely hazardous, each with unique risks and a challenge human survival. So that is that for, yep, to know is to know. Now, if you knew that already, okay, you know it again. Now, if you didn't know, now you know.

0: Okay, so we're taking a quick break again. When we come back, more music, biblical lyrics. Good morning to you, bro. How you doing? Nardia Turner-Smith, good morning. Yes, Nardia. Big things are going over there, so my love. Let me say good morning to those of you that are listening via TikTok, those of you listening via YouTube. Good morning to you. Those of you listening via the other online platforms, good morning. It is Request Thursday. I'm going to drop two more songs and then I'm on to your request. Are you ready? Let's go, let's go, let's go, let's go. One more song for you. Taking a break, then we get back to the songs. Here we go.
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Central 96, good morning to you. Hello, good morning, good morning, good morning. Hello, good morning. I'm not hearing. Okay.

0: All right, Brother Leonard, are you hearing me? Hello? Brother Leonard, been not hearing you at all, my brother. Been not hearing you at all. Not hearing you at all, brother. It's not so unsafe. Auntie Chong.
1: Yes, yes, yes. Good morning.
0: Good morning, my beloved. How are you?
1: Not too bad this morning, love. From morning, you know what mood you see.
0: What kind of mood?
1: The music is all night. You said, Lexi, start up some things this morning.
0: Oh, yes. Yes.
1: You said, why I have to be writing down those. You said, them songs are nice to make a dog, make dogs.
0: Yeah.
1: You were hearing them?
0: Yeah, I wasn't listening to her. I was listening to her this morning, to be honest.
1: She played.
0: But I know she.
1: I want to hear the angels sing. She played Oh What a Day when the tables turned. That one a nice one for a dog.
0: Yes.
1: She played this one. This is How I Fight My Battles by O'Neill Broomfield. And I'd like that one to be my request today, if you can play. You have it on CD?
0: Okay, this is how I fight my This is How I Fight My Battles?
1: Yeah, by O'Neill Broomfield. The one that he won.
0: Okay, let me see if I can. She'll have to send it to me. I don't think I have it, but I'll ask her for it.
1: Okay.
0: But I'm writing it down.
1: If you can't find that, then you can tell Mui's song, This Will Work Out For My Good.
0: All right, okay. Yes, me.
1: Then the essence.
0: Yes, ma'am.
1: I have become so creative that I'm going into composing.
0: Do your thing.
1: What you call it? Jingle.
0: Okay.
1: So, all I have on my mind is the Clash.
0: Well,
1: I want to compose something about the Clash, my dear ma'am. Can you imagine?
0: Yes. All right. Well, I'm going to run leave you because I have others coming in and there's something that I gotta jump on, right? So, I'm going to run leave you, mama.
1: I'll sing it for you one day.
0: All right, cool. No problem. All right.
1: Okay.

Hey, good morning to you, Nettie J. We're getting down to the business, of course, with your song requests. Right after this song.

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All right. So guess what? We are ready to go into our requests. And here we go. One from, of course, our very own, the late Glenn Cryom. Here we go.

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You need a PHI, you know. You know things yet? Need PHI.

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Hey, top of the hour, you know, to be jamming five.

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There are only men who are here who want to counterattack the empire. 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

Good afternoon and welcome to Jam in 5. My soul is hurting. Buchanan begs a committee to make simple firearm possession by children eligible for diversion. Appealing not just as a legislator, but also from his own experience with past convictions, opposition spokesperson on youth and human rights, Isaac Buchanan, has urged the Joint Select Committee reviewing the Child Diversion Act to make simple possession of a firearm or ammunition an offense that can be referred to child diversion, rather than leaving it solely to judges' discretion under Section 37 of the Act. He urged that children caught in possessions should be given a chance to avoid a lifelong criminal record. But the proposal drew resistance from committee chairman Delroy Chuck and other members, who warned that making simple firearm possession a scheduled diversion offense could remove judicial discretion and allow criminals to exploit children as gun carriers, knowing they could be sent to diversion if caught. The emotional exchange unfolded on Wednesday as the committee continued reviewing the matrix and the submissions of the Child Diversion Act 2018. Help delivered, but Cooper's Pen residents demand relocation after demolition. In Cooper's Pen, Trelawney, even as the government mobilized multi-agency help for about 40 families whose houses were demolished a day earlier, a group of irate residents of Cooper's Pen in Trelawney staged a peaceful protest Wednesday, demanding more. The residents said they want to be relocated after their houses were demolished, alleged by the owner of land some of them have occupied for decades. The protesters insisted that the government or the landowner must provide them with alternative accommodation. They said the temporary tents provided by the Office of Disaster Preparedness and Emergency Management, or the PEM, in which some of them spent Tuesday night, are not enough. We get tent last night so we can lay ahead for the night. What about today? What is going to happen? We want to know where we are going to relocate to. What is going to happen to the people that people and their houses push down? Asked demonstrator Jessica Hay. In a Wednesday afternoon release, while emphasizing that the demolition arose from a long-standing private matter and that the government of Jamaica was not a party of the underlying private dispute, the Office of the Prime Minister said a number of state agencies had been deployed to address the immediate humanitarian and social welfare needs to affected families. The Ministry of Labor and Social Security, ODPEM, Child Protection and Family Services Agency, Poor Relief Department within the Ministry of Local Government and Community Development, and the Social Development Commission are among agencies involved. OPM said teams worked well past midnight Tuesday to help those who lost their homes. And finally, that extra 5%. Kingsmen skipper Powell calls for improvement ahead of Guyana CPL clash tonight. Jamaica Kingsmen captain Ravman Powell says his team must find that extra 5 or 10% as they look to bounce back and secure a first win in the 2026 Caribbean Premier League, CPL, when they host the Guyana Amazon Warriors on Tuesday at Sabrina Park at 7 p.m.
The Kingsmen are still searching for their first point of the season after two tight losses, including a 5-run defeat to the Barbados Trident on a Tuesday. Sent in to bat, the Barbados Trident made 206 for 3 from their allotted 20 overs, thanks to dominant top-order display. The Jamaica Kingsmen fought back from the brink but came up just short, ending on 201 for 9 of 20 overs. Obviously, we are still searching for our first win. We have some time to sit down, get our plans right, guys, recover and come on Thursday and see if we can give a better account of ourselves, Powell said in a post-match interview. And that wraps it up for Jam in 5 right here on Central 96.3 FM Jamaica. Do join us again this evening at 6 p.m. with Alexia King-White for more news in details. I am Dahlia Dawkins.

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0: Hey there, my friend. Where are you heading to now?
1: Well, I'm heading to Church Without Walls. Have you ever heard about Church Without Walls?
0: Church Without Walls? What's that?
1: A place to worship. A place to give thanks unto the Lord. A place to be exalted, where you can be lifted up.
0: Really? So how do I know about this Church Without Walls?
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0: Well, I think I might take that opportunity and listen to Church Without Walls this Sunday. 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
1: 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That's an invitation I'm extending to each and every one. See you there.
2: All right, so guess what? The song that was playing lastly, you know, they asked me to come back with it. So, of course, I am just about doing so. I am going to be taking it from the top again. Never Bow to Baal.

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Tupac. Never about Tupac. Never about Tupac. I don't know what your bar is, but you must never bow for social pressure, social media, lust of this generation. There are only men who are here who want to counterattack the empire. Saberai, Saberai, Saberai, Saber, Saber, Saber. We are beginning to pray the Holy Ghost. You must never bow. You must never bow. Yes, yes, yes, yes, yes. We must never bow. When it looks like we are falling, we are standing again. Hey, don't stop, don't stop. Don't stop, don't stop. Don't stop, don't stop. Don't stop, don't stop. Hey. 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

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Something is happening here. 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

0: and for me, oh,
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1: We can never pass super.
0: Why? Why? See this. Because we are born of the Spirit, rooted in.
2: Yeah.

0: work. The people of Karata Banas.
1: All right, so reminding you that we are playing it in the order in which you receive them. Beautiful song there. Here we go with this one.

0: Good afternoon. Good afternoon, Central 96. How are you, sir?
1: I didn't tell you I was trying to let you understand about the song that I have to my request, and it's coming from Anthony D. God above everything.
0: But you know, so me know that one song that you always give me, so me know, so me got your song ready. No, you never did have to call me back.
1: But the world turn upside down.
0: Yeah, man, I got you. All right.
1: I got you.
0: Mm-hmm. All right. So, of course, God above everything. I got that song down pat already. Now, I started out with this song this morning. However, it is another, it has been like about 3 persons in total request this song. Perhaps you didn't hear when I started. However, it can't be too much. So I'm going to be playing it for you at this time. Here we go.

right, so usually I'm going to be taking it from the top. But it's now 12:31. And of course, we are going to be jumping over on something right here. No, you know what we're going to jump over to? Is that what today is observed as in so many ways. Guess what? I missed sending out birthday greetings to my son, my daughter-in-law, and now today is my brother's birthday. So my son's birthday was on the 11th. My daughter-in-law was on the 12th. That's my son's wife is on the 12th. And then my brother, which is the very own Mr. Jeffrey Dawkins, you know, he usually work here on news. Yes, today is his birthday. So let me just say happy birthday going out to each and everyone. Mr. Dawkins, Jeffrey Dawkins, Lucian Hamilton, Akelia Hamilton. Happy birthday. And they're all celebrating the month fully without a shadow of a doubt. So outside of that level of celebration, let me look at this now. Today, what today is observed as? Today, August 13, 2026, is officially celebrated as International Left-Handers Day, National Filet Mignon Day, and is it Filet or Filet Mignon Day, and National Prosecco Day. Interesting. So today, okay, the International Left-Handers Day acknowledges the unique traits of left-handed people and the challenges they face in a right-handed world. Let me big up all of my left-hand peepers. Big up on the left-hand self. Today is the day that you are observed. And, of course, yeah, today you can just bask in it off. You know, walk out to the left-hand self. National Filet Mignon Day or Filet Mignon Day highlights the tender and the popular cut of beef. And then you have National Prosecco Day. What Prosecco is. This day honors the sparkling Italian white wine. Can you imagine that? So you have International Left-Handers Day today, August 13, National Filet Mignon Day, and National Prosecco Day. What a thing on a day like today. Yeah, man. Lift your cup up high. Gonna pull it from the top. Here we go, here we go, here we go. From the top fire.

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And he's the same God now. He still will fix it. My. He'll do it every time. He'll do it every time. Lisa, you heard from Deborah. 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That's the sister.

0: Yes, we will. Hallelujah.
1: Okay, so of course you know that I am playing them in the order in which I receive it. So we're taking another one from the Reverend F.C. Barnes. 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

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How are you, friend? How are you doing? Just all be well with you.

0: Good afternoon.
1: Good afternoon, Essence. 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
0: I know, right?
1: Double it for me, please.
0: You want me to take it from the top?
1: Certainly.
0: All right, we'll do. All right.

Indeed, I gotta send a quick shout out to the Authentic Truth Apostolic International Ministry. Bless up yourself, Williams. And of course to Prophet Dr. Robert Kimon Stevens. Stevenson. All right. I'm so glad Jesus knows. It is the request segment. We're in it. We're moving with it. Ain't that

Oh, I didn't even see this text. This text says, big up my left hand, honey bunny. They say lefty are special and creative people. Yeah, left hand people, big up yourself to them, man. Today is your day where they celebrate you. We celebrate you, lefties.

Please forgive me. Remember that I'm getting a little bit in age, right? It's likely for me to forget some things, right? It's time for me to take another quick break. When we come back, we'll continue the requests. So remember, you can send your request, and of course, the number that you can send your request to. We still have space for a few more. That's 347-4201-876-347-4201. Or you can call, okay? And for those of you that are on... for those of you that are on TikTok and YouTube, you can send your request as well. I will see it. So this one is for, Evangelist Morgan. And also going out to Devontae Brown, his birthday. This is his birthday song coming to you from Valletta, right? Did I have it right? I hope I have it right. So this one is going out. God above everything. All right. Coming to you. No, no.

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All right, so it's 15 minutes after the hour. And it's time for your food, your health. And of course, we got to be looking at... I'm not sure. I was trying to remember if I happened to... If we did this before. However, if we did it before, we're going to do it again. Because I don't remember. So you would have to remind me, right? So today we're going to be looking at orange peel tea. Have you ever had orange peel tea? Let it dry a little bit. And then, you know, you do the do. One of my favorite. I love orange peel tea. And you know, I feel like some of this already. But again, we're going to do it again. So here we go. Orange peel tea is a nutrient-rich herbal infusion that supports immunity, digestion, cardiovascular health, weight management, and skin wellness. The antioxidant and immune support. Orange peel tea is rich in vitamin C and flavonoid. Yes, I did it already. Yes. Such as hesperidin and naringin, all right? Which have strong antioxidant properties. These compounds help neutralize free radicals, protect the cells from oxidative stress, and strengthen the immune system, reducing the risk of infection and chronic diseases like cancer, diabetes, and high blood pressure. Digestive health. The tea stimulates digestive enzymes and promote peristalsis, which can relieve bloating, gas, and mild stomach discomfort. The pectin in orange peel acts as a soluble fiber, feeding beneficial gut bacteria and supporting regular bowel movements. Its slightly bitter compounds also prepare the digestive system to process food. The pectin in orange peel acts as a soluble fiber, feeding beneficial gut bacteria and supporting regular bowel movements.

reduce inflammation and help manage high blood pressure by promoting sodium excretion and arterial health. Regular consumption may also support healthy cholesterol levels and overall heart function. Next on the list, we have reduce abdominal bloating. Its high fiber content prolongs satiety, helping to control appetite and support weight management. Now we look at the skin and anti-inflammatory effects. The antioxidants in orange peel tea protect the skin from oxidative damage, improve elasticity, and may reduce inflammation. Bioactive compounds like nobilitin and tangeritin have anti-inflammatory, antiviral, and potential anti-cancer properties. And there are additional benefits like the respiratory comfort, traditionally used to soothe mild throat irritation and congestion. Then you have the detoxification, supports natural detox pathways through hydration and antioxidants intake. Varicose veins and leg fatigue. Hesperidin improves circulation, potentially alleviating these conditions. Now, lastly, the preparation tips. Use fresh or dried orange peels, including the white pith, to maximize flavonoids and fiber content. Steep in hot water and optionally add cinnamon, ginger, or honey for flavor. Incorporate it into a balanced diet and active lifestyle to fully benefit from its health properties. Orange peel tea is a low-calorie aromatic beverage that combines nutritional value with digestive and cardiovascular support, making it a versatile addition to a healthy lifestyle. And that is that for orange peel tea, one of my fave. So that is it for Your Food, Your Health right here on Central 96.3 FM, Jamaica. And also now we go over to our promo for today. And of course, Bunkers Hill Church of God, Mayor's Clarendon, under the leadership of Pastor S.J. Lewars and Overseer Roden, presents their annual convention 2026 as they celebrate 40 years of holy convocation under the theme Rebuild the Altar, Revive the Church, starting Sunday, August 16 to Sunday, August 23, 2026. Stand up and rebuild your altar of sacrifice, where the fire burns continually. A blessing awaits you. So of course, that is starting on August Sunday the 16th through to Sunday, August 23, right there in Bunkers Hill Church of God, Mayor's Clarendon, under the leadership of Pastor S.J. Lewars and Overseer C. Roden. You can't afford to miss it. That's the annual convocation 2026 under the theme Rebuild the Altar, Revive the Church.

as we continue with the requests. Just a few more minutes before I'm out of here. You know the thing set up. Let's do it.

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1: Pull it up.
0: All right, I got you.
1: Good afternoon.
0: Hi, Bones. How you doing?
1: Yo, I'm telling you something.
0: What happened?
1: Yeah, I'm going to say something. One little secret now.
0: Yeah.
1: Yes, Wendy Challenger.
0: Mm-hmm.
1: She can't find that one. I bet you any money.
0: You can't find this?
1: No, man, no. Essence, I don't know me. I hear this, no. But Anna, you, I own the person.
0: Lord Jesus.
1: No, I think Wendy play one time.
0: You best believe it, Avi.
1: Are you a first person? You see?
0: Mm-hmm.
1: He play on the radio. But a long time me hear in me out. Yeah, me tell you.
0: Whoa,
1: that.
0: Awesome.
1: So I have on YouTube long time. You see, last thing I come from Central.
0: Yes, Jabas.
1: Yeah, it's the same thing I want singing.
0: Mm-hmm. Yes.
1: And I've YouTube ring up and I'm finding back.
0: Yes. Yes.
1: Pull it up.
0: All right, sir. Will do. All right. I hear you. You mix up. All right, sir. No problem. Yeah, man. Take care. Him say pull it down. He don't say pull it up. Him say pull it down. If you pull it up, you can't fix back. Don't. Make it make sense. It makes sense, man. Hey, it's 1:30. Hey, half an hour to go before I get on out of here.

So guess what? Guess what? I want the first person who already have their ticket for the Clash December to call. I want you to call me. Make sure that your phone is not on speaker, though. Call me if you have your ticket already for the Clash. Call me now. 876-347-4201. And do not have your phone on speaker. But just call me. Call me, call me, call me, call me. If you have your ticket already. If you have your ticket already. 876-347-4201. You don't know what might have to take place, you know? You hear me ask if you buy your ticket already. Call me. No. Like right now. For the Clash for December 5. Between Uncle Wayne G and Brother Gary. Out of Anglican Church Hall. Where Kevin Downswell will be. So if you have your ticket already, call me now. Again, 876-347-4201. And call us, please. Please note, do not call with your speaker on, okay? Let me see one who have ticket now, because something is in the pipeline for the person, the very first individual to call me that has a ticket. You buy your ticket already. Something in the pipeline for you. There's a surprise for you.

a man, I can't believe it. The phone should not like ring off the hook already. Nobody don't get a ticket yet. That not safe. This not look good. Me have got my Uncle Wingy notice. Nobody get their ticket. We not August. And remember, August 31st is the deadline for the, you call it now, the early bird ticket sale. And you're going to tell me that up until now, y'all don't buy tickets yet? This don't look good. This don't look good at all. There is a surprise for you. Something in store for you, the first person to call. I can't believe this. Uncle Wayne, Jelly people, I'm not buying the ticket. What could go so? This not look good as tall, at all, at all, at all, at all, at all. Auntie Pauline, you don't get a ticket yet. Evangelist Morgan, you don't get a ticket yet. Sister Parchment, you don't get a ticket yet. Sister Kerr, or Sister Carr, you don't get a ticket yet. Me love, this don't look good. So you ordered, but you don't get it yet. So you, tell me, where are you located? Where you at? Where you at? Where you at? I don't understand this. Turn. That big ola concert, that big ola... wait. I should be getting the phone blowing up like crazy. Delia, you don't get your ticket yet? Who should I get in the ticket from? Where? Let me see now. Who is this? Okay, you're getting it. I'm getting it from Melissa. All right. I have a surprise. I have a surprise. The first person. Somebody need to call in, call in, call in, and call in quick. Tia, you don't get your ticket yet, Tia? Auntie Joan, you don't get your ticket yet? Auntie Jess, Auntie Peggy, oh, not get no ticket yet. Brother Mark, you don't get your ticket yet, sir. What could go so? Rosalie, want your ticket. But I tell you, I have a few more minutes before I get on out of here. Just a few more minutes before I'm out of here. Y'all don't get y'all ticket. This no look good.

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No, sir. Uncle WNG, this don't look good enough. Uncle WNG, this don't look good at all for December 5. The people I'm sure not call already because them have them ticket. And I don't get no one to call and tell me that they have the ticket. One individual says they ordered their ticket already, but they don't get it yet because I told them not to rush.

0: Central 96. Yes, ma'am.
1: Good afternoon.
0: Good afternoon.
1: This is Vanessa from Borough Bridge.
0: Yes, Vanessa. You get your ticket already?
1: Yes, ma'am. I have my ticket already.
0: How much ticket you bought?
1: 1, 2, 3, 4, 5.
0: 5 tickets you bought?
1: Yeah.
0: All right. So guess what now? You're getting an extra ticket from me. So you have 6
1: okay,
0: tickets
1: no
0: now.
1: No problem.
0: All right?
1: Okay.
0: So guess what now? I don't know who else you want to invite to come to the concert, but they have an extra ticket. You have an extra ticket. All courtesy of the Essence.
1: Okay, no problem.
0: All
1: I
0: right.
1: Invite a lot.
0: So invite them. Let them come out. All right?
1: I will.
0: All right, mama. See, I gave away a ticket today. I gave away a ticket all courtesy of the Essence. Yes. That's what I want to know. Some could have given one ticket. Don't make me give one ticket. Sure. So Vanessa has, she got 5 tickets with one extra one.

For those of you that are online on TikTok and on YouTube and you want to get your tickets, you can visit us via, you can visit us here at the office, 47 Manchester Avenue, Maypen, shop number 2. You can get your tickets down here. I don't know exactly where you are. To tell you where and where the ticket outlets are, so you can get your ticket for that clash coming up December 5. December 5 at the Anglican Church Hall. Right here in Maypen, Clarendon. Of course, Kevin Downs will be there. Second Chance should be there. And many more artists, those that will be on, those from on Central Stage as well will be ministering that night. So I think what you can do is to call the office, 876-347-4201, and we can arrange with you how you can get your ticket. It is for right now until the 31st of this month. The tickets are going for $2,500 until the third. That's the early bird price, $2,500, okay, all the way up until the 31st of this month, just a few more weeks to go. And then after which it goes to its original price, which is $3,000 at the gate. It will be $3,500. So we advise you to jump on it now and get your ticket. So if you want to know how you can get your ticket, yes, I can say to you, call the office at 876-347-4201 and we will guide you as to how you can get your ticket, as to where the tickets are in your vicinity that you can get your ticket to be at the event. It promises to be awesome. The clash between Uncle Wayne G and Brother Gary is exciting. Trust me, people can't wait. It just can't wait. We wish December 5 was tomorrow morning. That's the excitement on this clash that is going to take place, right? So again, to call the office, the number is 876-347-4201. That's 876-347-4201. You can get to us and we will guide you as to how you can get your ticket. Okay? You can get your ticket to be a part of this great event, December 5. Or yet you can visit the office, 47 Manchester Avenue, shop number 2, right here, Maypen, Clarendon. You can't miss it, right next Nutramix. Can't miss it, you know. That building, can't miss it.

Somebody's calling my name. Oh. Somebody is indeed calling my name. Are you listening? Are you listening? Say what shall I do? Hey, just a few more minutes before I'm out of here. On this Thursday afternoon. Can I say thank you guys for keeping my company already? Oh my God. It was indeed a pleasure. As always.

And of course, taking us out of here this afternoon is none other than Joan Fleming's with this concert medley. Gotta say to ya, as we meet up again tomorrow, God's willing, life spare rapture tarries. You know that it is what? Hardcore Friday, high tension Friday, high energy Friday, inside the energy tower. Until then now, the name is The Essence. May the grace and the peace of our Father, our Lord Jesus Christ be with you. Till we meet again. Hey, walk good, you know. Walk good, ride good, drive good, fly good. Overall, be good. Until we meet again. To each and everyone, those on the platforms, and those listening via the FM band, have a good afternoon. The name is The Essence, and I am out of here.

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If any man hear my voice and open the door, I will come into him and will sup with him, and he with me." This is the voice of the Lord speaking.

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Hallelujah. 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

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I was staring death straight in the face. But I hear you whispering, you said to me, behold, I'm with you always. Father, I want to thank you for everything you've done for me. Somebody's crying in their bedroom tonight, asking you why. But tears are a language that God understands. Favor in the name of Jesus. Favor in the name of Jesus. Claim your deliverance. Claim your blessing. Claim your breakthrough right now. In Jesus.

0: Well, Leroy, it's a long time I want this thing changing. Kevin, may I tell you the truth? I'm tired of it. Let me tell you, I'm tired. I'm tired of the killing.
1: Then let us do something about it.
0: Oh my God. This is a cry. There's a call across the nation. We can't take the situation.

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1: oh, thank you,
0: one
1: Jesus.
0: Day we'll make a change.
1: Thank you, Lord.
0: We wait upon you.

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0: very good evening to our listeners on air and online. 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I am Alexia King-White, and today is Thursday, August 13th. 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In local news, Mandeville car dealer charged after allegedly reclaiming Jaguar. 56-year-old man killed in head-on crash on Williamsfield Highway. Firearm and 101 rounds of ammunition seized at Petrojam Montego Bay Terminal. Two St. James women charged over alleged $300,000 bank account theft. In international, Mexico accuses Colombia of blocking earthquake rescue team. Former Syrian President Bashar Assad sentenced to death in absentia. U.S. to expand anti-drug operations on land in Latin America. In sports, Black River High targeting the Costa Cup second round. Windward Islands women and Guyana Fourth Street lost. In weather, Jamaica to see increased showers, haze and a strong wind. 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
0: Do stay with us for the news in details.

Welcome back. And now the news in detail. We begin with the local news. A 36-year-old car dealer from Mandeville, Manchester, has been charged with a simple larceny following a dispute over a Jaguar motor car. He has been identified as Anthony Jimenez. Police say between July and August 2022, a man purchased a 2017 red Jaguar from Jimenez for $5.2 million. The complainant reportedly paid $3.4 million with a verbal agreement that the vehicle's title would be transferred before the remaining $1.4 million was paid. However, police allege that in May this year, Jimenez went to the complainant's home with a spare key and drove away the vehicle without his consent. The complainant later contacted Jimenez and was allegedly told that the outstanding $1.4 million would have to be paid before the vehicle was returned. The matter was reported to the police. On Tuesday, August 11, police conducted an operation at Jimenez's residence where he was arrested and later charged. His court date is being finalized. A 56-year-old man died following a two-vehicle crash on the Williamsfield leg of Highway 2000 near Porus early Thursday morning. The deceased has been identified as Parton Buchanan of Bellingham District, Anova. Police say that about 12:50 Thursday morning, a Toyota Hiace was traveling east in the eastbound lane when Buchanan, who was driving a Toyota Lightace, allegedly traveled in the wrong direction along the same lane. The vehicles collided head-on. Buchanan was taken to hospital where he was pronounced dead. The crash comes a day after two men were killed in a three-vehicle collision along the New Forest Main Road in Manchester. More in local news. Police have seized a firearm, 101 rounds of ammunition, and $1,780 in cash during a search at the Petrodrome Montego Bay Terminal in Freeport, St. James. The operation by members of the National Strategic Anti-Gang Division of the Jamaica Constabulary Force Specialized Investigation Branch. Police say about 11:40 Tuesday morning, a search warrant was executed at the terminal. A Parliamentary State 9mm pistol, mixed ammunition, tactical gear, cash, and other items were reportedly seized. The seizure comes amid intensified police operations against organized crime. And finally, in local news, two St. James women have been charged in connection with the alleged theft of approximately $300,000 from a man's bank account. 30-year-old Carlisha Dixon and 43-year-old Tania Sims, both of Copperwood in St. James, are facing several charges, including unauthorized access to computer data, conspiracy to defraud, possession of identity information, and simple larceny on 11 counts. Police say the complainant sought Sims' assistant to withdraw money from an ATM in March. He was later informed that several withdrawals had been made from his account over a number of days, totaling about $300,000. Following investigations, police allege that Sims gave the man's bank card to Dixon, who then withdrew money from the account. The two women were arrested and later charged following question and answer sessions. Their court date is to be finalized. That is it for local news. It is now time for international news.

In international news, Mexico is accusing Colombia of refusing to allow its military rescue expert into the country to help search for survivors of Monday devastating earthquake. Mexican President Claudia Sheinbaum says the team was barred over concerns about the certification, despite the country's extensive experience in disaster response. The 7.4 magnitude earthquake struck Western Colombia, killing more than 260 people. The Colombian government has denied accusations that it is blocking rescue teams from countries with governments. So far, Colombia has accepted assistance from the United States, El Salvador, Ecuador, and Israel. Sheinbaum says the Mexican rescue team remains ready to deploy at any time. Dismissed Syrian President Bashar Assad has been sentenced to death in absentia for murder, torture, and crimes against humanity committed before and during the country's 14-year civil war. A court in Syria yesterday also sentenced Assad's brother Mahar and six other former officials to death in absentia. The verdicts are the first against Assad or members of his inner circle since his family's five-decade rule ended with the collapse of his government in December 2024. Assad and his brother fled to Russia, where they were granted asylum. The only former official sentenced to death who is in custody is Assad's maternal cousin, Atef Najib, who oversaw a crackdown on a dissent in southern Syria that helped spark the 2011 uprising and subsequent civil war. The verdicts have been welcomed by many Syrians, but human rights groups have raised concern over the fairness of the trials and criticized the use of the death penalty. The Syrian civil war is estimated to have claimed about 500,000 lives. And finally, in international news, the United States is planning to expand its military campaign against drug traffickers to land operations in Latin America. U.S. Defense Secretary Pete Hegseth says the planned operations would build on the administration campaign against suspected drug run-ins both in the Caribbean and Eastern Pacific. Speaking in Panama, Hegseth said the U.S. is working with countries including Ecuador and Colombia to target drug trafficking organizations on land. The United States launched strikes against alleged drug boats last September, with at least 215 people reportedly killed. Hegseth says countries involved in drug trafficking or threatening the U.S. and its partners should consider themselves targets. The U.S.-led Americans counter-cartel coalition includes 19 countries, but Mexico is not a part of the alliance. That was the international news. Coming up is a sports report brought to you by JC Grants Logistics and Travel.

0: In this evening's sports report, Black River High School are hoping to advance to the second round of this season's Isla da Costa Cup football competition after narrowly missing out last year. The St. Elizabeth School finished third in its group last season, falling short of a second round spot by just 2 points. Head coach Vaden Hale says the team has retained most of last season's squad and is continuing its rebuilding process. Black River has been drawn in Zone D, where it will face Blair High, the Carteret College, Mount St. Joseph Catholic, B.B. Cope, LaCovia High, Louisville High, and Monroe College. Hale says playing in the first round should help the players gain fitness and momentum ahead of a competition. He admits that the team needs to improve its concentration, decision-making, and awareness, but remains confident they will be ready when the season begins. And finally, in sports, Windward Islands women have boosted their hopes of reaching the bronze medal match at the CWI Rising Stars Under 19 Women's Championship after defeating Guyana Women by 15 runs. Batting first at the College Cricket Ground, Windward Islands made 93 for 3 from their 20 overs. Captain Keela George led the scoring with an unbeaten 24, while Michaela Adams made 16 not out. Guyana struggled in their reply, reaching 78 for 8 from their 20 overs. Sarah Behir top scored with 24, while Captain Daniil Mans was unbeaten on 15. Giada Small and Amy Antoni took 3 wickets each for the Windward Islands, while Jada Terrell claimed 2. The victory moved the Windward Islands level with Jamaica Women on 4 points in their third place, while Guyana remains winless after 4 matches. The sports report has been brought to you by JC Grants Logistics and Travel.
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0: It is now time for the weather report.

In today's weather update, a tropical wave east of Jamaica is a significant feature affecting the island's weather. The wave is expected to move across Jamaica late tonight into tomorrow. Afterward, a Saharan dust plume and a low-level jet stream are expected to build across the island into the weekend, bringing increased hazy and windy conditions. Tonight, showers and isolated thunderstorms are expected across coastal areas of north central and eastern parishes, with mainly fair conditions elsewhere. It will also be windy. Tomorrow morning, isolated showers are forecast across eastern parishes and coastal areas of north central parishes, with sunny conditions elsewhere. Windy conditions will also continue. Tomorrow afternoon, partly cloudy conditions are expected, with showers and thunderstorms across western and hilly areas of central parishes. Kingston minimum temperature tonight is expected to be 27 degrees Celsius, while the Montego Bay also record a low of 27 degrees. On Saturday, conditions will be mainly sunny, hazy, and very windy, with isolated afternoon showers across sections of southwestern parishes. Meanwhile, another tropical wave is expected to move across the island on Monday. In the eastern tropical Atlantic, two areas of low pressure currently have a medium chance of developing into tropical cyclones over the next 2 days. That concludes the weather report. Now, a recap of the headlines. In local news, Mandeville car dealer charged after allegedly reclaiming Jaguar. 56-year-old man killed in head-on crash on Williamsfield Highway. Firearm and 101 rounds of ammunition seized at Petrodrome Montego Bay Terminal. Two St. James women charged over alleged $300,000 bank account theft. In international, Mexico accuses Colombia of blocking earthquake rescue team. Former Syrian President Bashar Assad sentenced to death in absentia. U.S. to expand anti-gang operations on land in Latin America. In sports, Black River High targeting the Costa Cup second round. Windward Islands women and Guyana fourth straight loss. In weather, Jamaica to see increased showers, haze, and strong wind. And that is it for the Central Evening News. I am Alexia King-White. 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

0: Hey there, my friend. Where are you heading to now?
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Can I testify tonight? One Sunday, I made Jesus my all and all. From now on, when I'm in trouble, can't speak for you tonight, but only his name I'll call.